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0: Okay, ladies and gentlemen, this is David Squeeze Anarchy right here for Obviously and Evidently. Well, I've got my very good friend Phil, who is a phenomenal human being in helping people who are behind on their mortgage. Phil, welcome. What's going on, my brother?
1: Thank you. A lot of people are in trouble with their mortgages. They're behind. They're facing foreclosure. They're scared. They don't know what to do. We've helped, as you know, at the Fine Law Office, over 5,000 people save their homes. If you're behind 3 months or more and scared, worried about foreclosure, give us a call.
0: Absolutely. And Phil, what about those folks who are already in foreclosure? What can you do for the folks who are in foreclosure? There are quite a few folks who are more than 3 months behind and the bank decided to just put them in foreclosure. What can you do for those folks, seeing that you are Phil at Fine Law?
1: That's what we specialize in. When they're in foreclosure, we can deal with the bank's foreclosure attorney. Sometimes it's easier. We can go to them directly to get a loan modification where they can start over. It happens all the time. If you're in foreclosure or you got foreclosure notices, you need to act on it right away.
0: Now, why would someone believe and think that they're truly going to lose their home when there are ways of them staying in their homes? You know, we have immigrants who are in this country. They came here. They worked very hard. You have helped quite a few of those immigrants and other people. Why is it that these banks are forcing people out? And what can you do, as you have done for many others over there at Fine Law, for all the people who are so worried, getting sleepless nights, living on macaroni and cheese, and is completely worried about losing that home?
1: Everyone who has a mortgage has the same right. So whether you're an immigrant or a U.S. citizen, if they have given you a mortgage, we can fight for you. It happens every day. People obviously are scared, but that immigration has nothing to do with the mortgage. If the mortgage is in your name, a family member's name, we can help you. Right. And
0: wow.
1: We've done that, as I said, for over 5,000 people we've helped.
0: Ladies and gentlemen, I'm speaking with Phil. I've known this man for well over 15 solid years, and he has been helping out the immigrant community. I'm very happy that he has helped out my Caribbean people. He's truly one of the most powerful individuals I've known when it comes to loan modifications and also foreclosure defense. Here's his number. I'm going to give it out five times, ladies and gentlemen, so just bear with me, all right? Phil's number over at Fine Law right now. Call him and just mention Squeeze. The number is 833-995-8037. 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Once again, 833-995-8037. 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Loan modification, foreclosure defense. 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Hey, Phil, thank you so much for being right here. You're taking care of all these states, man, whether it's Florida, the New York tri-state area, Georgia, and beyond. I do appreciate you, my brother. All right?
1: Thank you.
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0: Why?
1: From Marie to the door. You ready? 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

0: had a special delivery, right? In every night time. 9:21 p.m. Welcome to One Love Radio on a Wednesday night. Any roots, but me can't broke. Yeah, man, your boy's in the building, all right?
1: She said, you make me up here. Slap, slap, be hard.
0: Ladies!
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2: 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Fear of your hope when you are giving me tough chat.

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1: Touch me like you need it. 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Beat it. Beat it. 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
0: Remember, you can't top right here, right?

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And when we come back, we're going to continue this musical journey right here on One Love Radio. All right.

Is it Lizard Nation, right? Can't really see it clearly, but Glenn Simmet, top of the night, sir. Huh? Yeah, man, welcome in, man. Harry, what's good? We vibe like this on a weeknight, every weeknight.

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2: Now, let me big up some people, man. Now, people are passing through TikTok because we're live on TikTok. If you want to check us out live on the internet, you know what to do. My name is Hugh Roy, and it's spelled H-U-G-H-R-O-Y 07 on TikTok. 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I'm also live in Central Florida, Orlando, that is. So if you're in Haines City, if you're in Kissimmee, if you're in Apopka, anywhere in the surrounding areas, if you have family in Lakeland, hit them up, all right? And let them know if you're in Pine Hills, we've got Orlando covered. All right? So the dial that we're live on in Orlando is 93.5 FM or 105.9 FM HD3, which is WOCL. 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In South Florida, we're also live on your radios in South Florida. 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So it's one love, one dream, one heart, one aim, right? It's one love. So if you have family in South Florida, meaning the Keys, Miami, Fort Lauderdale, West Palm Beach area, Miramar. If you got folks in Tamarack, anywhere in Broward County, they can check us out on 107.5 FM HD3. In the meantime, let's continue this happy musical journey right now, so you can spread the word to your family and tell them, listen, right now, let me tell you how I

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I don't want no one. 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

0: 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If you're having a long day or a long night, I just want to say, it will be over soon, right? 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Life, man. So if you didn't get it in this month, hopefully you'll get it in next month. 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Try to get it in next month, yeah? If you didn't get enough loving for the day, for the month, for the week, for the hour, for the second, for the minute, try to get it in for next month. Yeah, man. On a wonderful Wednesday night like it is. It is 10:56 p.m. Let's not forget, it's all about 107.5 FM, HD3 in the tri-state area. So that is WBLS, New York, New Jersey, and Connecticut. 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Haines City, Kissimmee, Lakeland, Pine Hills, Apopka. They got us locked in. And South Florida, I want to say welcome. 107.5 FM HD3 in South Florida. Let me say it one more time. 107.5 FM HD3 in South Florida, which is WAMR. Tell your family and friends to lock it in. So if they're in Fort Lauderdale, West Palm Beach, Palm Beach area, Miramar, Miami, the Keys, Tamarack, anywhere in Broward County, man. Gotta welcome Kevin Campbell in the building. Yeah, gotta big up Mix Up Barry, always passing through, always supporting. In the meantime, let's continue this musical journey right here. Let's play something from Sizzler on this one.
1: Now I say hail unto the Most High. It's Imperial Majesty of Prayer, King Selassie.

0: Thank you very much, Sizzler. Callie Buds now.
1: Give me love, she give me good love. I just see it, set me up as out. She's a blessing from above, my girl, you know you're good sound.
0: This one is on Callie Buds.
1: Let me know, she give me love, give me love.
0: Let me take it to Bermuda right now.
1: Good love, I just see it, set me up as out.
0: Yeah, man, big up yourself, Kevin Campbell.
1: Above, my girl, cool as the
0: beast. Yeah, man, big up Jamaica right now. Locked in, right?
1: And she blessed with the beauty. Fear fanciness, she's a cutie.
0: So right before we take this commercial break, I want to say welcome in, yeah? To all the people listening on TikTok. Everybody got it locked in on TikTok right now. Everybody got locked in on the FM dial. Tri-State, New York, New Jersey, Connecticut, Central Florida, South Florida.
1: So don't worry yourself, my girl.
0: Let's take the break. We'll be right back.

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You left me with a broken heart. Welcome to Wild Love Radio. My world fell all apart. Watch your numbers growing right now. All right, TikTok. I'm hanging on to shattered dreams. Push real out there, yeah? Yeah, man, tap the screens, yeah? Tap your screens. All right, let's go.

0: 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Late. Hey, man, you know I'm a juggle tonight.
1: Showing me.
0: I'm here request the man at Trueda. 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It's the After Dark program, yeah?

0: 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Welcome to the After Dark program, right? 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
2: Do you know him?
0: It's what's
2: got
0: up here.
2: Know him. Reach out to all the youths, to get to youths.
0: Bless up and I impressive it. Welcome in. All right, mama.

0: I represent good music, yeah? We can all go. Let's leave this place tomorrow. So tell your friends and family. You Roy's on your radios. All right, let's go.
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0: Don't worry, I can represent you. You're

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0: those of you that are not down with this type of music, we apologize. Now, deal with it.
1: Just like that on a Wednesday night. Now watch the TikTok numbers fly up, Bartlett.

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1: 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After Dark. With Father Huray.
2: Nice and smooth on a Wednesday night. Yeah, man.

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This one is from Luciano. It's called Get Down Off It, okay?

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Let's go.

0: let's continue this. All right, let's go.
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I would call this song karma. 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

Definitely so. This one is some judgments. A powerful one, too. My name is Uroy. Welcome to One Love Radio. Welcome to the After Dark program, yeah?

0: Now, if you're facing the pressure and you wake up a certain way, give thanks, man.
1: For everything there.
0: You wake up, you get me? Another day. Another dollar. Another breath of fresh air.
1: I really thank me.
0: Giving thanks, right?
1: Yeah.
0: All right, let's go.

0: Catch me here, same place, same time tomorrow. Marianne Pearson.
1: I would like to take
0: welcoming you
1: for a ride tonight. Yes.
0: I can't believe it's 12 o'clock already.
1: Nobody needs to get a little closer to my ride, baby.
0: Thank you very much, yeah?
1: Let me be the one to trouble, baby. I want to go.
0: Once do we do it.
1: It's all I want.

0: One Black Beauty.
1: Yeah. Yo, Cheddar, so this is Wayne Wonder. It's all about Vibe One Radio. This one is a bombshell. Wayne Wonder said that.
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2: Okay, ladies and gentlemen, this is David Squeeze Anarchy right here for Obviously and Evidently. Well, I've got my very good friend Phil, who is a phenomenal human being in helping people who are behind on their mortgage. Phil, welcome. What's going on, my brother?
3: 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A lot of people in trouble with their mortgages. They're behind. They're facing foreclosure. They're scared. They don't know what to do. We've helped, as you know, at the Fine Law Office, over 5,000 people save their homes. If you're behind 3 months or more and scared, worried about foreclosure, give us a call.
2: Absolutely. And Phil, what about those folks who are already in foreclosure? 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There are quite a few folks who are more than 3 months behind and the bank decide to just put them in foreclosure. What can you do for those folks, seeing that you are Phil at Fine Law?
3: That's what we specialize in. When they're in foreclosure, we can deal with the bank's foreclosure attorney. Sometimes it's easier. We can go to them directly to get a loan modification where they can start over. It happens all the time. If you're in foreclosure or you got foreclosure notices, you need to act on it right away.
2: Now, why would someone believe and think that they're truly going to lose their home when there are ways of them staying in their homes? You know, we have immigrants who are in this country. They came here. They worked very hard. You have helped quite a few of those immigrants and other people. Why is it that these banks are forcing people out? And what can you do, as you have done for many others over there at Fine Law, for all the people who are so worried, getting sleepless nights, living on macaroni and cheese, and is completely worried about losing that home?
3: Everyone who has a mortgage has the same right. So whether you're an immigrant or a U.S. citizen, if they have given you a mortgage, we can fight for you. It happens every day. People obviously are scared, but that immigration has nothing to do with the mortgage. If the mortgage is in your name, a family member's name, we can help you. Right. And
2: wow.
3: We've done that, as I said, for over 5,000 people we've helped.
2: Ladies and gentlemen, I'm speaking with Phil. I've known this man for well over 15 solid years, and he has been helping out the immigrant community. I'm very happy that he has helped out my Caribbean people. He's truly one of the most powerful individuals I've known when it comes to loan modifications and also foreclosure defense. Here is his number. I'm going to give it out five times, ladies and gentlemen, so just bear with me, all right? Phil's number over at Fine Law right now. Call him and just mention Squeeze. The number is 833-995-8037. That's 833-995-8037. Once again, 833-995-8037. This is exclusively for everyone that is behind on their mortgage and is worried and having sleepless night. If you are behind on your mortgage or you are in foreclosure, give a ring right now, right this second, right this minute to one man. And that man is Phil at Fine Law. Do not stick your head in the sand like an ostrich and expect everything to work itself out. It's not going to be worked out. Rather, you got to get a tan. Take action now. And that is the reason why Fine Law and you need to get together and sort this out. Loan modification, foreclosure defense. If you are behind on your mortgage, they can take care of you. 833-995-8037. That is 833-995-8037. Prior results do not guarantee similar outcome. Hey, Phil, thank you so much for being right here. You're taking care of all these states, man, whether it's Florida, the New York tri-state area, Georgia, and beyond. I do appreciate you, my brother. All right?
3: Thank you.
2: 833-995-8037.
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0: Ladies and gentlemen, this is David Squeezaniki right here for Obviously and Evidently. I've got my very good friend Phil, who is a phenomenal human being in helping people who are behind on their mortgage. Phil, welcome. What's going on, my brother?
1: Thank you. A lot of people in trouble with their mortgages. They're behind. They're facing foreclosure. They're scared. They don't know what to do. We've helped, as you know, at the Fine Law Office, over 5,000 people save their homes. If you're behind 3 months or more and scared, worried about foreclosure, give us a call.
0: Absolutely. And Phil, what about those folks who are already in foreclosure? What can you do for the folks who are in foreclosure? There are quite a few folks who are more than 3 months behind and the bank decide to just put them in foreclosure. What can you do for those folks, seeing that you are Phil at Fine Law?
1: That's what we specialize in. When they're in foreclosure, we can deal with the bank's foreclosure attorney. Sometimes it's easier. We can go to them directly to get a loan modification where they can start over. It happens all the time. If you're in foreclosure or you got foreclosure notices, you need to act on it right away.
0: Now, why would someone believe and think that they're truly going to lose their home when there are ways of them staying in their homes? You know, we have immigrants who are in this country. They came here. They worked very hard. You have helped quite a few of those immigrants and other people. Why is it that these banks are forcing people out? And what can you do, as you have done for many others over there at Fine Law, for all the people who are so worried, getting sleepless nights, living on macaroni and cheese, and is completely worried about losing that home?
1: Everyone who has a mortgage has the same right. So whether you're an immigrant or a U.S. citizen, if they have given you a mortgage, we can fight for you. It happens every day. People obviously are scared, but that immigration has nothing to do with the mortgage. If the mortgage is in your name, a family member's name, we can help you. Right. And
0: wow.
1: We've done that, as I said, for over 5,000 people we've helped.
0: Ladies and gentlemen, I'm speaking with Phil. I've known this man for well over 15 solid years, and he has been helping out the immigrant community. I'm very happy that he has helped out my Caribbean people. He's truly one of the most powerful individuals I've known when it comes to loan modifications and also foreclosure defense. Here's his number. I'm going to give it out five times, ladies and gentlemen, so just bear with me, all right? Phil's number over at Fine Law right now. Call him and just mention Squeeze. The number is 833-995-8037. That's 833-995-8037. Once again, 833-995-8037. This is exclusively for everyone that is behind on their mortgage and is worried and having sleepless night. If you are behind on your mortgage or you are in foreclosure, give a ring right now, right this second, right this minute to one man. And that man is Phil at Fine Law. Do not stick your head in the sand like an ostrich and expect everything to work itself out. It's not going to be worked out. Rather, you got to get a tan. Take action now. And that is the reason why Fine Law and you need to get together and sort this out. Loan modification, foreclosure defense. If you are behind on your mortgage, they can take care of you. 833-995-8037. That is 833-995-8037. Prior results do not guarantee similar outcome. Hey, Phil, thank you so much for being right here. You're taking care of all these states, man, whether it's Florida, the New York tri-state area, Georgia, and beyond. I do appreciate you, my brother. All right?
1: Thank you.
0: 833-995-8037.
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0: Okay, ladies and gentlemen, this is David Squeezaniki right here for Obviously and Evidently. Well, I've got my very good friend Phil, who is a phenomenal human being in helping people who are behind on their mortgage. Phil, welcome. What's going on, my brother?
1: Thank you. A lot of people in trouble with their mortgages. They're behind. They're facing foreclosure. They're scared. They don't know what to do. We've helped, as you know, at the Fine Law Office, over 5,000 people save their homes. If you're behind 3 months or more and scared, worried about foreclosure, give us a call.
0: Absolutely. And Phil, what about those folks who are already in foreclosure? What can you do for the folks who are in foreclosure? There are quite a few folks who are more than 3 months behind and the bank decide to just put them in foreclosure. What can you do for those folks, seeing that you are Phil at Fine Law?
1: That's what we specialize in. When they're in foreclosure, we can deal with the bank's foreclosure attorney. Sometimes it's easier. We can go to them directly to get a loan modification where they can start over. It happens all the time. If you're in foreclosure or you got foreclosure notices, you need to act on it right away.
0: Now, why would someone believe and think that they're truly going to lose their home when there are ways of them staying in their homes? You know, we have immigrants who are in this country. They came here. They worked very hard. You have helped quite a few of those immigrants and other people. Why is it that these banks are forcing people out? And what can you do, as you have done for many others over there at Fine Law, for all the people who are so worried, getting sleepless nights, living on macaroni and cheese, and is completely worried about losing that home?
1: Everyone who has a mortgage has the same right. So whether you're an immigrant or a U.S. citizen, if they have given you a mortgage, we can fight for you. It happens every day. People obviously are scared, but that immigration has nothing to do with the mortgage. If the mortgage is in your name, a family member's name, we can help you. Right. And
0: wow.
1: We've done that, as I said, for over 5,000 people we've helped.
0: Ladies and gentlemen, I'm speaking with Phil. I've known this man for well over 15 solid years, and he has been helping out the immigrant community. I'm very happy that he has helped out my Caribbean people. He's truly one of the most powerful individuals I've known when it comes to loan modifications and also foreclosure defense. Here is his number. I'm going to give it out five times, ladies and gentlemen, so just bear with me, all right? Phil's number over at Fine Law right now. Call him and just mention Squeeze. The number is 833-995-8037. That's 833-995-8037. Once again, 833-995-8037. This is exclusively for everyone that is behind on their mortgage and is worried and having sleepless night. If you are behind on your mortgage or you are in foreclosure, give a ring right now, right this second, right this minute to one man. And that man is Phil at Fine Law. Do not stick your head in the sand like an ostrich and expect everything to work itself out. It's not going to be worked out. Rather, you got to get a tan. Take action now. And that is the reason why Fine Law and you need to get together and sort this out. Loan modification, foreclosure defense. If you are behind on your mortgage, they can take care of you. 833-995-8037. That is 833-995-8037. Prior results do not guarantee similar outcome. Hey, Phil, thank you so much for being right here. You're taking care of all these states, man, whether it's Florida, the New York tri-state area, Georgia, and beyond. I do appreciate you, my brother. All right?
1: Thank you.
0: 833-99

Oja, Rastafari, Isolas the First. Guide and protect all thy children from all the perils and the dangers of this day and of the night. Let thy light shine upon the generation of all those who seek thy face, O Jah, and to shelter them from the retribution of the unrighteous in this time.

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2: No yes. No yes. It's the return of the Dungargon. The lethal weapon, man.

0: Okay, ladies and gentlemen, this is David Squeezaniki right here for Obviously and Evidently. Well, I've got my very good friend Phil, who is a phenomenal human being in helping people who are behind on their mortgage. Phil, welcome. What's going on, my brother?
1: Thank you. A lot of people in trouble with their mortgages. They're behind. They're facing foreclosure. They're scared. They don't know what to do. We've helped, as you know, at the Fine Law Office, over 5,000 people save their homes. If you're behind 3 months or more and scared, worried about foreclosure, give us a call.
0: Absolutely. And Phil, what about those folks who are already in foreclosure? What can you do for the folks who are in foreclosure? There are quite a few folks who are more than 3 months behind and the bank decides to just put them in foreclosure. What can you do for those folks, seeing that you are Phil at Fine Law?
1: That's what we specialize in. When they're in foreclosure, we can deal with the bank's foreclosure attorney. Sometimes it's easier. We can go to them directly to get a loan modification where they can start over. It happens all the time. If you're in foreclosure or you got foreclosure notices, you need to act on it right away.
0: Now, why would someone believe and think that they're truly going to lose their home when there are ways of them staying in their homes? You know, we have immigrants who are in this country. They came here. They worked very hard. You have helped quite a few of those immigrants and other people. Why is it that these banks are forcing people out? And what can you do, as you have done for many others over there at Fine Law, for all the people who are so worried, getting sleepless nights, living on macaroni and cheese, and is completely worried about losing that home?
1: Everyone who has a mortgage has the same right. So whether you're an immigrant or a U.S. citizen, if they have given you a mortgage, we can fight for you. It happens every day. People obviously are scared, but that immigration has nothing to do with the mortgage. If the mortgage is in your name, a family member's name, we can help you. Right. And
0: wow.
1: We've done that, as I said, for over 5,000 people we've helped.
0: Ladies and gentlemen, I'm speaking with Phil. I've known this man for well over 15 solid years, and he has been helping out the immigrant community. I'm very happy that he has helped out my Caribbean people. He's truly one of the most powerful individuals I've known when it comes to loan modifications and also foreclosure defense. Here's his number. I'm going to give it out five times, ladies and gentlemen, so just bear with me, all right? Phil's number over at Fine Law right now. Call him and just mention Squeeze. The number is 833-995-8037. That's 833-995-8037. Once again, 833-995-8037. This is exclusively for everyone that is behind on their mortgage and is worried and having sleepless night. If you are behind on your mortgage, or you are in foreclosure, give a ring right now, right this second, right this minute to one man. And that man is Phil at Fine Law. Do not stick your head in the sand like an ostrich and expect everything to work itself out. It's not going to be worked out. Rather, you got to get a tan. Take action now. And that is the reason why Fine Law and you need to get together and sort this out. Loan modification, foreclosure defense. If you are behind on your mortgage, they can take care of you. 833-995-8037. That is 833-995-8037. Prior results do not guarantee similar outcome. Hey, Phil, thank you so much for being right here taking care of all these states, man, whether it's Florida, the New York tri-state area, Georgia, and beyond. I do appreciate you, my brother. All right?
1: Thank you.
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0: Okay, ladies and gentlemen, this is David Squeezaniki right here for Obviously and Evidently. I've got my very good friend Phil, who is a phenomenal human being in helping people who are behind on their mortgage. Phil, welcome. What's going on, my brother?
1: Thank you. A lot of people in trouble with their mortgages. They're behind. They're facing foreclosure. They're scared. They don't know what to do. We've helped, as you know, at the Fine Law Office, over 5,000 people save their homes. If you're behind 3 months or more and scared, worried about foreclosure, give us a call.
0: Absolutely. And Phil, what about those folks who are already in foreclosure? What can you do for the folks who are in foreclosure? There are quite a few folks who are more than 3 months behind and the bank decide to just put them in foreclosure. What can you do for those folks, seeing that you are Phil at Fine Law?
1: That's what we specialize in. When they're in foreclosure, we can deal with the bank's foreclosure attorney. Sometimes it's easier. We can go to them directly to get a loan modification where they can start over. It happens all the time. If you're in foreclosure or you got foreclosure notices, you need to act on it right away.
0: Now, why would someone believe and think that they're truly going to lose their home when there are ways of them staying in their homes? You know, we have immigrants who are in this country. They came here. They worked very hard. You have helped quite a few of those immigrants and other people. Why is it that these banks are forcing people out? And what can you do, as you have done for many others over there at Fine Law, for all the people who are so worried, getting sleepless nights, living on macaroni and cheese, and is completely worried about losing that home?
1: Everyone who has a mortgage has the same right. So whether you're an immigrant or a U.S. citizen, if they have given you a mortgage, we can fight for you. It happens every day. People obviously are scared, but that immigration has nothing to do with the mortgage. If the mortgage is in your name, a family member's name, we can help you. Right. And
0: wow.
1: We've done that, as I said, for over 5,000 people we've helped.
0: Ladies and gentlemen, I'm speaking with Phil. I've known this man for well over 15 solid years, and he has been helping out the immigrant community. I'm very happy that he has helped out my Caribbean people. He's truly one of the most powerful individuals I've known when it comes to loan modifications and also foreclosure defense. Here is his number. I'm going to give it out five times, ladies and gentlemen, so just bear with me, all right? Phil's number over at Fine Law right now. Call him and just mention Squeeze. The number is 833-995-8037. That's 833-995-8037. Once again, 833-995-8037. This is exclusively for everyone that is behind on their mortgage and is worried and having sleepless night. If you are behind on your mortgage or you are in foreclosure, give a ring right now, right this second, right this minute to one man. And that man is Phil at Fine Law. Do not stick your head in the sand like an ostrich and expect everything to work itself out. It's not going to be worked out. Rather, you got to get a tan. Take action now. And that is the reason why Fine Law and you need to get together and sort this out. Loan modification, foreclosure defense. If you are behind on your mortgage, they can take care of you. 833-995-8037. That is 833-995-8037. 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Hey, Phil, thank you so much for being right here. You're taking care of all these states, man, whether it's Florida, the New York tri-state area, Georgia, and beyond. I do appreciate you, my brother. All right?
1: Thank you.
0: 833-995-8037. That's 833-995-8037.

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2: Not a single hair of his body. He was transfixed on the solution, and Jesus came and healed him, and he met the one who gives living water. I do not give as the man, as the world gives. Feeding of the 5,000. Next sign, Philip looks up and sees a great crowd, and he says, even if we had half a year's salary, what could we do but feed them? Then he does the maths, and he's not wrong, but what is he doing? He's operating just within the limits of his perception, intelligence, and yet we read in our Bibles that we have a God who can do immeasurably more than we can ask, seek, or imagine, according to his power at work in our lives. Let me ask you this. How much of the disciples' salary was spent on food that day? I do not give as the world gives. I don't need your raw ingredients. I don't need them. This is the God we serve. This is the Jesus revealed. And so we come to Easter and this message that Pastor Sim spoke on Lazarus. And this incredible miracle of death defeated, of perfect power and perfect timing to defeat all superstition around the event. 4 days Lazarus was in the tomb, and then we see, coupled with perfect power and perfect timing, everything that completes, of course, the picture of Easter, perfect love. Jesus, who could have healed across time and space, we know that, chose the road to Judea and to death for you, for me. Perfect love, perfect power, perfect timing. I do not give as the world gives. And here's the amazing thing, church. We can go beyond scripture, picture of Easter, perfect love. Jesus, who could have healed across time and space, we know that, chose the road to Judea and to death for you, for me. Perfect love, perfect power, perfect

You've got no chance that you're the right person except a conviction that this is maybe the right thing. And God is still saying, I do not give as the world gives. Some of you in this room are expecting, you know, if you're looking at your finances and you're looking at the bills that have stacked up and the hand that you've been dealt maybe completely unfairly, and you're saying, God, if you could just give me enough money and maybe I can do the shopping today. And he's saying, I do not give as the world gives. Do not let your hearts be troubled and do not be afraid, because the advocate is come and he is here. And one of his main jobs is to remind us the words that I spoke to you. Some of you are here and what you brought to church today, and we heard is from the prayer requests, that you're waiting for a miracle when it comes to health, when it comes to a loved one or a spouse. And I just want to come alongside you and speak the words of Scripture. Peace be with you. I do not give as the world gives. Maybe there's a relative, maybe a brother who the last words you spoke were in anger, and that was some time ago, and there is no way of reconciliation within your family. Dare we speak those words? I do not give as the world gives. See, the Bible says in 2 Corinthians 5, verse 7, for we walk by faith, not by sight. Can I encourage you, friend, that this does not mean that God does not see what you are going through? Can I also encourage you that I don't believe this is an instruction to ignore and close your eyes and to come to church and pretend everything's okay when out there is raw pain and confusion? Can I encourage you that this is an invitation to not close your eyes, to bring to the Lord what you can see? What does this mean? We walk by faith, not by sight. It doesn't mean close your eyes. It means look beyond what is in front of you to a risen Savior, to an empty tomb, and to a God who says, I do not give as the world gives. We look to the promises. We stand on the promises. For we walk by faith, not by sight. It means we acknowledge what's in front of us and we acknowledge who goes before us. Peace I leave with you. John 16, 33, again, Jesus, before he goes to the cross, I have told you these things so that in me you may have peace. In this world, you will have trouble. But take heart. I have overcome the world. This is the picture in John 20 of a resurrected Savior. Be still and know that I am God. There is this aspect of God we can only know when we first receive his peace and in the stillness acknowledge we're not done yet. There is an empty tomb. I wonder if the team can show the picture I found. I was watching a nature documentary a while ago, and I saw there was this story about this picture in Scotland, and it's called Bass Rock, and it is I'm trying to move out of the way, but that's not going to work, is it? I just realised that. You know when you're like, I'm just going to walk out of the way of the picture. All right. There we go. As if by magic. Here we go. In Scotland, just off the coast by Edinburgh, is one of the world's largest colonies of northern gannets. And they're there for most of the year. It is thousands and thousands of seabirds. You can imagine the noise. You can imagine why the rock also looks white. Now, if we look at the next picture, there are hundreds and hundreds and hundreds of these gannets all on this rock. Why am I showing you this? Does it not feel a little bit, especially in central London, this is what life can be like? I was walking up the tube this morning, and every single foot of wall along the tube on the escalator, you can tell I don't live in London, there was a moving advertisement just telling me of things I need. What do adverts do? They seek to sow some discomfort. They say, you know, with that area of your life you thought you had everything you need, turns out there's a product you don't have yet and you need. Who knew every single, I think it was about every 3 feet was another advert saying to me, hey, you've been shopping at IKEA, you've been putting the furniture together yourself.

0: yourself, what are you doing? Someone will come and do that for you. You've been going to the shops and buying things and using your legs. What are you doing? We'll deliver it to your door. Every single, the noise. My phone, the phones are available. I won't say which one it is. But my phone the other day is like, hey, would you like me to read all your messages so that I can respond to people in the style of you? No. The last vestiges of ourselves are under attack. And is the solution to leave the city and live in the countryside? For some, maybe it is. And I advocate there are times when you need to get away and you need to retreat. But here's the thing about these gannets. That's amazing. They stay on the rock. And the mums and dads, I don't know what the name for a mum and dad gannet is. You can look it up. They go and they feed. They go to sea and they fish. And they bring back the fish and they feed their young ones. And they know exactly which one is theirs. Parents in the room who've dropped your children at kids' church. Can you imagine? Trying to find. How? Because they know the voice. Amongst the noise, the solution is not, I just need everything else to be quiet. Is they've learned, even in the crowds of this existence, the voice of their parents. Jesus says to us, doesn't he, that they will know my voice. And there's a lot of noise around us. There's a lot of noise around us. But we can know it's not voice. And how do we know that? It is by finding times corporately and individually of stillness. Sometimes that can mean silence. Sometimes it just means clearing the decks of rebellion against everything that would come in the way of stillness to know Jesus is here. In the midst of our storms and in the midst of our striving, in the midst of everything that we can be going through in life, he comes amongst us, into our midst, when the wind and the waves rage and says, peace be with you. He's here. He's alive. And I believe for some of us in the room, we're only just starting to realize, and this is a beautiful moment, he is who he says he is. And you're starting to feel, I believe, even some of that peace where you've been sat almost clenched with every reason why you shouldn't be here or every reason why you shouldn't trust God. And the first thing he says is, receive my peace. I wonder if we're able to, why don't we stand to our feet? I want to give you just one more passage of scripture and then we're going to sing. But even as we sing, actually, what we're going to do is pray and declare, worship, and so by worshiping, recenter. You see, I've spoken primarily from the New Testament, but let me show you how God is the same yesterday, today, forever. Exodus 14, if you would come with me to Exodus 14. The Israelites have left Egypt. They've seen incredible signs. Pharaoh's let them go, but now he's chasing after them. He's realized he's made a mistake and he's pursuing them with all his armies. And the Israelites, who even though they've seen great things, they look up to the horizon and they do what we all do when something big and scary is on the horizon. We fill in the blanks, worst case scenario. We all do it. Something big and scary. Philip did it with the 5,000. Look at all those people. You can go through scripture and you can see when there is unknown, our tendency is to fill in the blanks and it's pretty negative. And so what happens is, this is what the Israelites do. Verse 10, as Pharaoh approached, the Israelites looked up and there were Egyptians marching after them. They were terrified and cried out to the Lord. They said to Moses, was it because there were no graves in Egypt that you brought us to the desert to die? That is not a statement of gratitude to your leader. They are fearful. And so when we are fearful, we lash out with our words. And we do that to God. But here's the amazing thing. Listen to this. They keep going. What have you done bringing us out of Egypt? Didn't we say to you in Egypt, leave us alone. Let us serve the Egyptians. It would have been better for us to serve the Egyptians than to die in the desert. They are scared people. and circumstance and reality is bearing down on them. And they can maybe say, okay, we saw the signs that you did. But right now, right here, God, this is real. There's something on the horizon that's so big and so scary that I need an answer for. And I don't have time to do what that guy from Kent is saying. Maybe like the disciples in the boat, the storm is raging. And do you hear the same sentiment? They say, teacher, don't you care that we're going to die? Verse 13, Moses answered the people, do not be afraid. Do you hear the words of your Savior echoing through Scripture? Stand firm and you will see the deliverance the Lord will bring you today. The Egyptians you see today, you will never see again. The Lord will fight for you. You need only to be still and know I have overcome the world. You see, your stillness is a weapon, but it's not a weapon in your hand, because it's a weapon in a fight that's already won. It is a positioning of ourselves away from, quite rightly, when we can feel all of these emotions because the horizon is full of dark clouds, but we can take a moment and we can say, Jesus is here. We receive his peace. We trust in his name, that he can do above, beyond. He's shown time and time again in my life, in your life, in his word, he is above and beyond. And so all we need to do is not try and even limit him with an idea of what we should think can happen. We just pray those words he gave us. Your kingdom come. God, look at my finances. Your kingdom come. Your will be done. God, you see my marriage. Your kingdom come. Your will be done. Do we dare to speak the name of Jesus, knowing that it ushers in first that peace, erine, wholeness, togetherness? Knowing we can put our trust in him and knowing that we stand in a battle that's already won. And so we're going to sing this beautiful song, and this song is a prayer. And I want to encourage you, if you feel comfortable to adopt an ancient position of surrender, and that is just have your hands in front of you like this. It's a position of receiving. It's a position of submission. It's a position of stillness. And we're going to just pray the words of this song. And I want you to start to bring to mind, and maybe you're speaking this over family members, over loved ones, over yourself, over your situation, over something you've seen in the news, over, I don't know, but do we dare just welcome the Prince of Peace and speak his name? And then in prayer, we're going to declare that his name is power, and it is victory, and it is life. But it's not through our declaration of victory as one. It is through the finished work of the empty grave. Lord Jesus, we welcome you in this place. We say, have your way. We make room for you to do what only you can do. We lift our eyes. Where does our help come from? It comes from you, the maker of heaven and of earth. We speak your name.
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7: This is Bishop John Wayne Manning, senior pastor from the Omega Church International Ministry. Good morning, good afternoon, whatever time it is in your neighborhood. Top of the hour to you, ladies and gentlemen. I am Bishop John Wayne Manning on the Real Talk Show, where the talk is the talk and the walk is the walk. 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Alongside Pastor Elizabeth Manning, inspired by the Word of God, live on Omega Radio. 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

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Hallelujah. 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I am liberated.

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My soul shall not be held hostage. It shall not be besieged. I break free from the snare of the fowler. I mount up with wings of an eagle. I employ and apply the blood of Jesus Christ, which has ransomed everything concerning my life and destiny and purpose. I have been ransomed. My family has been ransomed.

drop out of school, they shall not be seduced from the love of God. Remove their souls from out of satanic markets and prisons. Remove the sentence of death from their lives and superimpose the spirit of life in Christ Jesus over the spirit of death. I veto and reverse the curse within our bloodline. Hallelujah. We decree and declare our family is delivered. We break free from the bondages associated with family idols, word curses, witchcraft prayers, blood sacrifices, ill wishes, demonically arranged marriages, brides of Satan, astrology, astrological signs, deviling in the dark arts, Ouija boards, juju, voodoo, astrological projections, seances, tarot cards, hallelujah, tea leaf reading, palm reading. In the name of Jesus, we decree and declare that our

are delivering us, hallelujah, every single day. Father, in the name of Jesus and by the blood of Christ, we reverse the effects of demonic injections, hexes, spells, hallelujah, and deposits placed in our foods, vitamins, waters, hallelujah, prescriptions, hallelujah, reverse the effects of satanic implants that causes addictions, cellular mutations, disease proliferation, deformity, handicaps, abnormalities, disfigurations, hallelujah, paralysis, inabilities, dementia, lethargy, listlessness, insomnia.

sensation of organs, tumors, clots, aneurysms, handicapped birth defects, complications in childbirth, spontaneous abortion. We reverse it in the name of Jesus. Father, we repent of all covenants and contracts that we have made knowingly and unknowingly with demonic spirits.

political philosophies, religious heresies. Father, deliver us by your truth, for your word is truth. Forgive us of any and all misdemeanors, misunderstanding, malice, carnality, rationalization, indifference, hard-heartedness. Father, we decree and declare that the evil one has no place

Create in us a clean heart and renew a right spirit in us. Let the words of our mouth and the meditations of our heart be acceptable in thy sight, O Lord, our strength, our redeemer. Set a watch over our mouth and keep the doors of our lip. Let not evil communication proceed from our lips. Superimpose the fruit of the spirit over the weaknesses of our temperaments and the proclivities of our flesh. Hide us in your pavilion and your secret place of the Most High God. Lead us along the paths of righteousness for your name's sake. We decree and declare that we have integrity, and whom the Son sets free, I reiterate, is free indeed. According to Deuteronomy 32:13 and Job 29:6, make us to ride on the high places of the earth, to eat the increase of the fields, to suck the honey out of the rocks. Wash our steps with butter and cause the oil to flow out of the flinty rocks. We decree and declare that our past is past, and we press toward the mark of the high calling of God in Christ Jesus. Forgive us, Father, for carnality. Wash our minds of hidden agendas. We decree and declare that our feet have been loosed from the snare of the enemy, which causes bondages, immobility, and paralysis. Father, we decree and declare that we are free to advance, to fulfill our purpose, and to maximize our potential. We cannot be resisted, stopped, hindered, or prevented. Our territories are enlarged. We shall not be marginalized, ostracized, or held back in a cave. We shall not be held back, tolerated, beat down, broke down, bruised in pain, chained in hurt, anchored in bitterness, trapped in disbelief or depression. Hallelujah. We shall not be cheated of our inheritance, prevented from advancement and ascension. Heavenly Father, supernatural God, the God of Abraham, Isaac, and Jacob, the covenant-making, the covenant-keeping God, grant us the grace and courage and capacity to walk out of the old into the new. Sever all inappropriate and diabolical soul ties and entanglements. 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

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We pray for senators, city officials, congressmen, congresswomen, House of Representatives, Supreme Court, Justice of

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Environmental system, educational system, economic system, cultic system, hallelujah, defense system, spiritual system.

darkness shall arise and shine, for your light has come and the glory of the Lord has risen upon you. Hallelujah. You shall prosper and be in good economic health, even as the soul of these cities and communities and countries prospers. You shall obey the commands of God. You shall know the God of Abraham, Isaac, and Jacob. The wealth of the sea shall be converted and positively impact the GDP and GNP. You shall know Jehovah, hallelujah, that he is the true God. Your gates shall receive the wealth of nations. You shall be nursed and nourished by the breast of royalties. Instead of bronze, God will give you gold. Instead of stone, God will give you silver. Hallelujah. Violence shall no longer be heard in your land. Peace shall be your governor and righteousness your ruler. Hallelujah. Instead of stone, God will give you silver. You shall not experience

future. The favor of the Lord shall come past thee like the waters of the sea. Your sons and daughters of your soil shall grow to be great world leaders, innovators, trailblazers, standard bearers of excellence, honesty, morality, integrity, credibility, righteousness, and ethical dealings. I sever the head of the boa constricting like forces that attempt to strangle, suffocate, stagnate, stifle, and crush. Let the sword of the spirit destroy the head of the cobra-like spirit, which strikes with its forked tongue and is responsible for mesmerization, seduction, terror, ego entanglement, manipulation, mind control, destiny-altering activity, root work, black magic, white magic, divination, demonology,

released, our opportunity to be released, our riches to be released, our destiny to be released, our success to be released, our house to be released, our purpose to be released, our miracles, hallelujah, to be released in the name of Jesus. Release our blessing. Hallelujah, Father, we give you praise. Hallelujah, we know that you are hearing us even now. We just stop to release our praise. We give you glory. We give you honor, God, because we recognize that

harmless contamination, malicious gossip. Let their tongues cleave to the roof of their mouth. Hallelujah, this spirit causes toxic and noxic relationships. It causes pain and discomfort. It causes confusion. It causes hemorrhaging of joy, peace, finances, natural and spiritual resources. Father, I decree and declare that there will be no more hemorrhaging. Our joy will not leak out. Our peace will not leak out. Our resources will not hemorrhage anymore. Bind up the wound. Father, we decree and declare that deterioration, disorientation, disillusionment, and devastation is destroyed. Every kind of fatality, hallelujah, that this spirit causes is reversed. Railings, allegations, abusive relationship, and death. I decree and declare, hallelujah, that this is reversed. We are freed. Our children are freed. Our loved ones are freed. We intervene right now through prayer. We intercept, hallelujah, the activities of this spirit in the name of Jesus. Father, we decree that we shall not hold bitterness, strife, falsehood, jealousy, slander, envy, defiance, or offenses in our heart, hallelujah, towards anyone. This spirit shall not control us. Free us from negative emotions. Father, we come against hunters of the night, those that camouflage themselves, and those that slither under rocks to hide, awaiting the right moment to strike at us. We pull the covers off of their charade.

expose in the name of Jesus duplicity, fraudulent activities, disloyalty and deception. We destroy you by the power of God. We decree every weapon formed against us is impotent. 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Every spiritual snake, wolf in sheep clothing, raven, vulture, leech, vampire is paralyzed in Jesus' name. Father, destroy the anacondite-like spirit. Deliver us from great waters, water spirits, spirits of the deep, spirits of the underworld. Father, we decree and declare we shall not be overwhelmed or drowned in sorrow, sadness, depression, helplessness, hopelessness, debt. In the name of Jesus. Hallelujah. Hallelujah. You set us free. Who the Son sets free is free indeed. Father, we thank you, oh God. We are coming out. Hallelujah. We are not losing our breath. We are not losing control. Father, you are in control of our lives. Hallelujah. Hallelujah. We are like Job. We are saying, though you slay us, yet will we trust.

Hallelujah, your arrows, and stop them in their path. Make their poisonous fang like weapons ineffective. Break their fangs. Hallelujah, grant me immunity by the antiviral effect of the blood of Jesus Christ. Destroy the serpent's eggs. Hallelujah, the nesting, pestering, and incubating. Hallelujah, before they hatch, destroy the vipers. Hallelujah, like spirit, in the name of Jesus, we decree and declare, hallelujah, that even as it's nesting, hallelujah, and pestering, hallelujah, we decree that we will not, hallelujah, be harmed, hallelujah, by the spirit of Judas, Jezebel, Belial, Ahithophel, Absalom, Haman, Sembalat, Tobiah, Herod, Pharaoh, and Cain. Let the sword of my enemy pierce their own hearts. When he bends his bow, let it be irreparably broken. Let their arrows disintegrate. Extinguish the fire of the fiery flying serpents, and cause it to fall to its own death and destruction.

deceptive spirit of Laban, which operates in the marketplace, be exposed. Clothe him with shame and dishonor as you cause me to triumph over him. I take authority over human spirits, which are being used as demonic hosts, hotels, and guest houses, whether they are friends, relatives, business

assignments. Let evil inquiries, fault-finding missions, astral projections, and suggestions fail. Let evil inquiries, hallelujah, fault-finding, hallelujah, missions and projections, hallelujah, and suggestions fail. Let them fail now in the name of Jesus. Father, we decree and declare, hallelujah, that your hand is stretched forth, hallelujah, causing the evil eyes of satanic surveillance and surveillance to be blinded. Destroy envious rivalry and competition. Break the backbones of conspiracy, tyranny, and treachery. Blind

0: irrational spirits, argumentative spirits, frustrating spirits, retaliatory spirits, provocative spirits, lying spirits, defying spirits, deceptive spirits, hallelujah, to be destroyed. Every abortive spirit, Philistine spirit, Amorite spirit, Pharaohic spirit is destroyed. We come against mind-numbing and controlling spirits and prohibit you from hijacking compelling thoughts emanating from the mind of Christ, divine insights and revelation, creative ideas, witty invention, wisdom, might, cunning edge, concepts, strategies, and tactics. Hallelujah, those things that you prevent from flowing, I decree and declare that they shall flow. Our ideas shall flow, our wisdom will flow, our cutting edge concept will flow. We will be on the cutting edge and the competitive edge in our industry, in our field, in the name of Jesus. We blind satanic networks and alliances. Let their evil communication be confused and confound their minds. Divide their tongues and bring their plans to naught. Put to shame, hallelujah, them that seek our demise in the name of Jesus. According to Psalm 69, 22 to 28, let their...
1: That is your early morning intercessory prayer right here on Omega Radio. Good morning, everybody. Welcome to the morning show. We're glad to have you here on the morning show. Lord. It's Thursday, October the 1st. It's 1 minute after the hour of 5 o'clock. It's now time for us to take the break right here on Omega Radio. That's your morning prayer right there on Teleton. Ladies and gentlemen, this Teleton, we go until the 4th of October, which is this Sunday. I want to say good morning to one, good morning to all, and welcome to the program.
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0: I'm telling you. Come to Omega Radio. How are you today?
1: My brother, boy, I'm there.
0: Boy, you dash me, man. You dash me, man. You dash me,
1: sir. No, don't. Pastor.
0: About 2 weeks now, I'm here from you in a brother service. What go on, man?
1: Let me go tell you what happened. Every time I call you, call to talk to you, hey. It's not ringing, nobody pick up.
0: How are you, sir?
1: The other night, Sharon was on the phone,
0: mm-hmm.
1: and your wife,
0: uh-huh.
1: Pastor Lid, and Brother Oz.
0: Mm-hmm.
1: And when I got the call, and nobody pick up the phone.
0: Oh, that probably is, when that happened, man, it's either the phone is backed up all the lines, A, or B, it's a recording. But you know, sir, anytime you call, man, we'll make
1: it. Yeah, but me give the afternoon $15. Me do a thing $5 with my friend upper Orlando.
0: I heard you.
1: I'm gonna give you something again.
0: Okay, sounds good.
1: The reason why you see me quiet to me on a pain, man. Me tell him, I tell you about the accident I met into.
0: Yes.
1: The psychotic nerve is killing me, man.
0: The blood of Jesus Christ against that, man.
1: I mean, I tell you, I can't sleep at night time. Cannot sleep at night time. You know?
0: No,
1: but
0: sir.
1: To God be the glory. I can't handle it. Anything come against me, any weapon form against me, I can't handle it.
0: Amen.
1: I tell you.
0: God has been faithful to you all your life.
1: Yeah, man. May the willpower to anger any weapon.
0: Yes.
1: Any weapon that come against me.
0: True.
1: Yeah?
0: Yes.
1: Well, anyway,
0: I'm glad to hear your voice.
1: Yeah, man. I'm bringing something to you before me got Brooklyn next 2 weeks.
0: Oh, yes, sir.
1: Yeah, may contemplate to drive or fly up. But me got Brooklyn.
0: Fly up, man. Fly up. You're much better off.
1: Yeah, I said because I want, remember me tell you a little thing when I want to do a little business?
0: Right.
1: Me going up there to check out certain things because some of the goods that me going to buy is from Brooklyn.
0: Okay.
1: So me just going for 2 days and come back. But me come see you before me come.
0: Yeah, man, I'm here, man. We look forward to seeing you, man.
1: I'm put something in your hand.
0: All right, my brother. I really appreciate your love and generosity, my brother.
1: Yeah, man. That's how you have to go, you know.
0: Yeah, man. You know as much love and respect every time.
1: Anytime you want to know people miss you, don't call them. Don't talk to them.
0: Well, you know, so we miss you. You don't need no special invitation. All right?
1: For real.
0: Yeah, man. Yeah,
1: all
0: man.
1: All right. Take care, brother.
0: All right. God bless you. All right, bye-bye.
1: Bye-bye.
0: All right, ladies and gentlemen, we're back. Ladies and gentlemen, from that break, welcome back. And my guest in the studio with me today is the Honorable Dr. I'm going to give you his name so I don't mess up his name, man. Nice name. Fulford, ladies and gentlemen. And Dr. Fulford is from the Harvest Restoration Global Ministry in Fort Lauderdale and also a theological seminary as well. And, of course, they are located at 4398 Northwest 31st Avenue in Fort Lauderdale, Florida. And we're going to be hearing from the bishop and his wife, Miss Janet Fulford, as well. And they will be our guests for this segment of the Teleton. We're going to be hearing him as he give a word. My second guest in the studio with us today, ladies and gentlemen, is Honorable one and only Pastor Grace from out of the UK as well, part of the Omega faculty and team here, and we're grateful to have them both here. We also have Sister Aparna, we have Pastor Elizabeth Manning, and we are so grateful to have a full stop here today. And we're inviting all of our guests, amen, out there in Radio Land to feel free to pick up the phone and give us a call. But first, I would like to introduce my guest that is joining me today, ladies and gentlemen, the Honorable Man of God, that we're looking forward to have him minister in a moment. You're going to be hearing from him in one tiny minute. Amen. As he ministered the gospel of Jesus Christ. Amen. Dr. Fulford, how do you do to this beautiful, beautiful day today, sir?
2: Well, I'm blessed and highly favored. It's good to be here in your studio today.
0: Amen.
2: Most especially when you are doing such an awesome job and spreading this gospel throughout the world.
0: Amen.
2: So we are very blessed to be in your company today.
0: Amen. Good to have you here today, sir. Absolutely. Amen. Praise God. And your wife, First Lady, how do you do today? Please introduce yourself to our listening audience out there in Radio Land and Television Land as well.
3: It's so good to be in the studio and to be with God's people. It's always a pleasure to give God all the honor and the glory He deserves. And my name is Minister Janet Fulford.
0: Amen. Good to have you here today, woman of God. Amen. My next guest for this segment of the Teleton is Pastor Grace. Pastor Grace, how are you today?
4: I am well. Good morning. God bless you.
0: Amen. Good to see you. Welcome back. Welcome back.
4: Thank you.
0: You've been missing in action. You're missing in action.
4: A season of rest.
0: Oh, that's all right. We all deserve that, don't it?
4: Yes, sir.
0: Amen. Praise God. Well, it's good to have you as well. Dr. Fulford, what is your opening statement to our listening audience out there as it relates to the Teleton, sir?
2: Well, I would like to first and foremost encourage our listeners to sow into this great work of God.
0: Mm-hmm.
2: The Bible says that, you know, the sowers
0: mm-hmm.
2: will be blessed when you put your seed into good soil.
0: Mm-hmm.
2: And I believe this to sow into this great work of God.
0: Mm-hmm.
2: The Bible says that, you know, the sowers
0: mm-hmm.

0: the Lord bless you all around. You know, and I want to encourage people, hallelujah, that this gospel from Omega Station, as I heard earlier, it is going to the four corners of this world. And it is so important for people to hear the word of life. Most especially in this time when we globally are going through so much, many changes in life. Families are going through so much changes. Individuals, our countries and nations. So it's important for us to understand that the word of God is life. It is the word of God that is going to transform nations. It is the word of God that is going to bring things to happen in our lives when we recognize who God is.
1: Someone listening out there today, man of God, that's such a wonderful opening statement there. But they're listening and they're looking at the funding that they have underneath the pillow, in the bank, in their wallet, wherever they have it. And they're saying, you know what? Okay, so now I am told or reminded one more time that Omega Radio is in 153 countries around the world. But I am looking at this bill and I'm thinking about paying my Metro bill. Or I'm looking at paying whatever the situation might be. What words of wisdom do you have for that person?
0: Well, I just want to bring us to that true scripture of Elijah when he went to the widow. She had a son that was very ill, close to death. She had lost her husband, and she only had a morsel of flour left. And when the man of God came to her house, he said, I have traveled a long way. He said, make me a little something to eat. But she was a little reluctant to share the little that she had left. And she contemplated that it was only enough for herself and her son. But when the man of God opened her eyes to the power of God and what God can do with the very little that she had, she decided to share that little. And when she baked that cake for the man of God, and the man of God blessed that cake, the results was that her only jar that she had became filled with oil.
1: Yes, sir.
0: And it was overflowing in abundance that he told her to go throughout the community, find all the jars, bring them in, and every jar that she found within the community was filled with oil. And that says to us that we might think that the little that we have, that we can stretch it, that we can do a whole lot with. But I want to dear somebody today to sow into the ministry, and they will certainly see how God can multiply that what they have. Because he is a God of overflowing, of abundance. He is a God that can enlarge your cord beyond measures.
1: Come on now.
0: We need to understand that we need to trust God. And when we give to God, we are making room for an abundance.
1: Wow. I love that, man of God. Talk to me about the abundance, because there are many, many individuals out there, Dr. Fulford, heard about the abundance of God, but they never experience it.
0: Hallelujah. You see, brother, and it is all in the word of God. So people can understand that we are not making up anything. But we are talking about how God can bless us. See, he is the creator

0: of all things. Mm-hmm. We need to understand that everything that we have came from God. Mm-hmm. We need to understand that our intellectual ability is a gift of God. Mm-hmm. We need to understand that the positions that we hold in society, God is the one who ordains it.
1: Come on.
0: We need to understand. So what I would like to share about abundance is to understand, we need to understand that God is a God who owns everything. Mm-hmm. And the Word of God says that, you see, He gave one 5 talents. Mm-hmm. He gave another 3 talents. And He gave another 1 talent. And He says, let your talents make room for you.
1: Come on.
0: And so He said, whatever your gifts, go and multiply. Mm-hmm. The one who had 5 talents went out and he invested it. And I suppose he invested it in something real good that was going to reap some benefits because it was already blessed from God when he gave it.
1: Yes.
0: The one with the 3 talents went and he or she multiplied.
1: Yes.
0: But one who had that 1 talent, he said he was very selfish. Mm-hmm. He wanted to be a good economist or a good accountant. Mm-hmm. And he says, God is a very strong man. Mm-hmm. So I'm not going to do anything with this talent. I'm going to hold this 1 talent and I'm going to wait until he comes and I'm going to give him that talent back. Mm. And when the man of God called them forth and says, give account of your gifts,
1: yes,
0: of your talent,
1: yes,
0: of your ability,
1: yes,
0: that I have given to you. The one with 5 says, Master, say, I've invested it. I guess, hallelujah, that he invested it in food that he gave to the poor. Mm-hmm. I believe he invested it enough that he could have helped clothe some people. I believe he helped some people who were homeless. Mm-hmm. I believe he helped some people who perhaps were on drugs and whatever, but he invested it very well and it multiplied 100-fold.
1: That's the word.
0: That is the word.
1: Yes.
0: And the same with this one with 3 talents, but the one with the 1 talent, see, that's something we need to understand, that we are looking at what we have, mm-hmm, because they are looking at sight. They are looking at what they can see. Mm-hmm. They are looking at what they can touch. But we are here to edify people, to let people know that there is a spiritual realm in which we live, and that you don't need to see it. You just need to conceive it in your mind that God can multiply. We just need to be able to conceive something and bring it into the physical realm. Mm-hmm. And so rather than looking at what we have in our hand, we need to release it. Mm-hmm. Release it into something good so God can multiply us. Mm-hmm. See, because he said, see, brother, I just want the people out there to understand that, yes, we are living in a material world, but we are also living in a spiritual world. Mm-hmm. And I want people to understand that faith. I want to help people right now, those who are contemplating about giving. Mm-hmm. I want them to know, when you give sparingly, you're going to reap sparingly.
1: Yes.
0: But when you give generously, you shall reap generously. Generously. Mm-hmm. Why? Because, see, I want people to understand that faith is the substance of things not seen.
1: Yes.
0: And it's the evidence of things hoped for.
1: That's the word.
0: I want people to understand that when you sow into the ministry, when you are contributing and investing and getting the gospel to those nations where people are hurting.
1: Yes.
0: Where people are starving.
1: Mm-hmm.
0: Where people are homeless. People are going through so much changes. People need to hear the word of life.
1: Yes.
0: People need to hear about the power of God. How God could turn their lives around.
1: Yes.
0: People need to understand that if they are suffering from cancer or some generational curse, or if they are suffering from COVID or AIDS or HIV, or if they are homeless, whatever the circumstances in life, I want to introduce them to a man called Jesus that is able to do exceedingly, abundantly, and above more than you and I or anyone can ever imagine.
1: Absolutely.
0: Or think.
1: Amen. I love that, man of God. Thank you so much for those opening statements. Remarkable. I'm going to Pastor Grace. Pastor Grace, how are you doing today, woman of God?
2: Well, I am well. God bless you. God bless you.
1: All is well?
2: Yes, sir.
1: Amen. Talk to me this morning. What's your opening statement?
2: I really kind of just wanted to piggyback onto Dr. Fulford. As he was talking, I was thinking about the Shunammite woman. And I am going to encourage people this morning to constrain the word. The Shunammite woman was a woman who was a married woman. She was living with, you know, with her husband, and you know, she obviously had a good life. Mm-hmm. And it said that as she saw the man of God, Elisha, pass by, she constrained him. That means she took hold of him, whether not necessarily physically, but she constrained, and she you know, asked him to come to her home to eat. She saw that there was a word here.
1: Mm-hmm.
2: She recognized the word of God. She recognized that this man carried the word. And one of the things we have to do is to recognize where the word is. Good soil, as the man of God said. Recognize good soil and constrain that good soil. Get involved in it. Hold on to the word. And what she did, she didn't only just bring the word into her home to visit, to feed the man of God, but she then carved out a room in her home for the man of God.
1: Mm-hmm.
2: Now, in those days, the houses were built into the hillside. And so for her to carve out a room for the man of God would have meant that she would have to dig into the foundations of her home and make room for the man of God.
1: Mm-hmm.
2: And when she did this, she prepared a room for him. I feel something here. She prepared a room for him. She put light in it. She put a table in it. She put a bed in it. You understand?
1: Yes.
2: So that the word could rest in her home. The word could illuminate her home. And she prepared all of this because she recognized that the man of God carried the word. And there came a time when he not only recognized that she had a need. Remember, she had ministered to his need. She had fed him. She had prepared a room for him. And there came a time when he recognized that she had a need. And it would have been an unspoken need. This woman needed a child, but she wasn't speaking. There was in those days, women who didn't have children were considered to be barren. They were not full. They were not fulfilled. But he recognized that she needed a child, and he spoke a word over her, and within a year, this woman had a child. You understand?
1: Yes.
2: When we have the word, when we recognize the word and bring the word home to us and make room for the word in our lives, there is going to be a time when there's nothing that you give to God that he will not give you back. Good measure, pressed mm-hmm. down, shaken together, and running over.
1: That's the
2: not
1: word.
2: Only did the word because let me just say, go back and just say something.
1: Yes.
2: The only way that people heard from God in those days was through the prophet.
1: Yes.
2: The prophet was the word, the walking word of God. You understand?
1: Yes.
2: So therefore, this woman constrained the word. She took hold of the prophet. She constrained the word, brought the word into her home. The word then ministered to her need,
1: yes,
2: which is to provide a child. But hear more than this now. When it came to a time when this child died, when this child went to his father and took sick, the father took him to the mother because the mother was the one that had prayed. You understand?
1: Yes.
2: The mother, the father sent the child to the mother. The child died. What did she do with the child? Hmm. She laid the child down on the bed that she had prepared for the word of God.
1: Yes, yes.
2: And then
1: yes.
2: she went to find the word. We have a situation, we lay it down, and we go to the word of God. We go to the Bible, and we say, Father, you have promised me this.
1: Yes.
2: She went to the man of God, and she said, did I ask you for a child? Did I not say that I was okay? So when you God gives you something, and something goes wrong, who do you go back to but God?
1: Mm.
2: And here the man of God sends his servant ahead of him. And then he goes with her. She says, I'm not leaving you. Yeah, the servant can go, but I am going with you.
1: Mm-hmm.
2: I will walk with you because you are the one that has the answer to my need.
1: Wow.
2: You provided this, and you are going to be the one that brings it back to life.
1: My Lord.
2: And the child was laid down on the very bed that she had prepared for the word. And when the word came and breathed life back into this child, that she was able to get up and take hold of her child again. When you recognize that the word is in a place, that is the place to sow your seed.
1: Mm.
2: That is the place to prepare for that word. So I believe that Omega Radio, Omega Ministry, is doing something mighty for God.
1: Amen.
2: He says, try me, prove me.
1: Mm-hmm.
2: You understand?
1: Mm-hmm.
2: And once you know that you are being blessed, when I get up in the morning and when I get ready to go to work and I put my radio on and I can hear the word going to work, I can hear the word coming back, I can rejoice in that word. I am receiving from the word and I am going to give back into the word. And I heard somebody say something the other day.
1: Mm-hmm.
2: How many of us, whether we're ministers that minister, singers that sing,
1: mm-hmm.
2: that are ministering the word of God through Omega Radio, if every single person, if every single minister, singer that has benefited from Omega Radio, taking their gift out to the world so they can minister to others, if every single person that was benefiting from Omega Radio just as a minister was to give $100 in this telethon, do you know how far we would go?
1: Yes, that would be a blessing.
2: Do you understand?
1: God.
2: Because the publicity, we're not about publicity for self's sake. We're publicity if we're publicizing the gospel. We're taking the word into the world.
1: Amen.
2: And if Omega Radio, I'm challenging, if Omega Radio has assisted you so that somebody can pick up a phone and say, I would like to hear this song. If somebody can say, my son did some poetry, and as a result of his poetry, people are calling him and saying, we'd like you to come and minister for us. Well, let me tell you something. If Omega Radio has opened a door for you, make sure that you sow something into that radio station,
1: mm-hmm.
2: so that you are blessed to be a blessing. That's my just excited, because I know that God is doing some mighty things through this ministry.
1: And the number here is 954-900-4310. I'm going to open up the telephone, ladies and gentlemen, to the community. So you're given an opportunity to call in and sow. And also I'm going to be opening up the forum to any one of my guests to minister as the Lord lead in your spirit right about now. Just open up the opportunity to the community to call in. And so we have the honorable man and woman of God here in the radio, Dr. Fulford. Amen. Will you pick up the phone? Give us a call. 954-900-4310, 877-494-0253. That's the number to get you into the radio here. And of course, Sister Aparna is going to give you the information, the instruction on the different categories that we're asking you to partner with us for. Go right ahead, Sister Aparna.
3: We have the Jubilee category, which is $1,000 level. Go ahead and sow those seeds at the $1,000 level. We have the $500 level. Go ahead and sow those seeds at the $5,000 level. If the Lord leads you to $5,000, we welcome it as well. Glory to God. We have the second category, which is the $500 level. Go ahead and sow that there. And you have the FM dial, the 101.9. Go ahead and sow your seeds at the 101.9 dial category. Glory to God. And for those of you who are able to pledge $25 a week, glory to God, outside of Telethon, being committed to the vision and being part of that donor sponsorship, go ahead and do that. $25 a week. 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So we welcome you to be committed and consistent as well, along with the vision of God as we continue to go forth throughout the world and sharing the gospel. Glory to God. And finally, for those of you who are looking for a breakthrough in your families, there may be is a need. Maybe your child, glory to God, is going through some struggles and you're believing God for healing, believing God for renewal or restoration. Maybe you're seeking household salvation. Glory to God. Maybe you're looking for a new job. Maybe you're looking to go deeper with God. Glory to God. Put a seat on it. If you're, go ahead and do $5 per person. Glory to God. Depending on whatever level you are, whatever you're able to sow, we welcome you to do just that. Glory to God. So the number here is 954-900-4310. And the toll-free number is 877-494-0253. 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The number associated is 954-773-4444. Again, it's 954-773-4444. 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And as well, you can send your postmarks to 11030 Wiles Road, Coral Springs, Florida. Glory to God. And finally, it is so important to send out the word. 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Hallelujah.
1: Amen. Praise God. And so we open it up to the entire panel today that are here. Amen. It's over to any one of you at this time to challenge someone else there to give, and the reason why they should give. That's an open panel right now. Dr. Fulford, over to you, man of God. Just minister to the people of God out there for me.
4: Oh, praise the Lord once again. You know, I believe in this time God is seeking for nations.
1: I believe we have a caller there, man of God. Let's take this caller. Welcome to Omega Radio. How do you do today?
5: Good morning, Bishop.
1: Good morning. How you doing?
5: Fine. I feel much better. I was down so sick, though.
1: Sister Sunford, is that you, woman of God? How you doing?
5: Yes, it is.
1: Oh,
5: yes.
1: My. Wow. Good to hear your voice.
5: I feel weak, though, right on. But I feel much better.
1: The devil is a liar. You ain't going to be weakened today.
5: He don't live.
1: We have too many soldiers on standby.
5: Lock me. Yes. And my son, he had been in the hospital 2 Mondays and had a hip replaced.
1: Oh.
5: And he came back home. He got out Tuesday evening. Thank God. He walking so good. I said, thank you, Jesus. He said, I finally heard you. Heard me you talking on the air.
1: Mm-hmm.
5: He was listening at the radio. He said he loved the station and everything. Praise he told God. Me he was going to start to give me some money to send it to help with donation and stuff. So would he get up and everything? But I need for you to call me. I really need to talk with you off the air about things.
1: Okay.
5: What's going on and what fit to happen, and I want some questions from you and Pastor Liz.
1: Okay,
5: well, I got something for you for I got something to give you for your birthday, and I got a donation for the $100 for the
1: Teletone.
5: Yes.
1: Okay. I will definitely call you today, Mother Sanford.
5: I know you've been busy and you've been out of town and stuff, and I realized that.
1: Because
5: I said, well, probably you had to leave. You know, you had to go out of town because I had heard it on the radio. So anyway, I need for you to call me because I had to go tomorrow. My nephew gonna take me in the morning to try to take care of some business in the morning if I feel like it.
1: Okay.
5: So, but I need you to call me so I can talk to you.
1: Okay. Well, Mother Sunford, this is what I'll suggest right now. I'm going to ask Dr. Fulford to pray for you and your family. And then I'm going to get my assistant, Sister Aparna, to take your detail off the air. I'll make sure to call you today because I'm here locally.
5: Okay. Oh, okay. That'll be fine. Yes.
1: Yeah. Okay. Hold the line.
5: I guess I'm for Pastor Liz, too, for her birthday. I know they had called and said her birthday.
1: Her birthday is coming up in December.
5: Okay.
1: But make sure you take care of mine, because if not, I'm going to puncture your tires. You know what I mean? Absolutely. And we are grateful to know this. The station exists on the mere generosity of the listeners and the viewers. And as a result of your kindness towards the radio, we're able to go into different communities around the world.
5: Right. And I'm glad, like TBN, you got to go around the world.
1: That's it. And preach the gospel.
5: Yes. Preach the gospel by Jesus Christ.
1: Amen. Amen. Him who crucified.
5: Yes.
1: Our Lord.
5: Yes.
1: Our Savior.
5: Yes.
1: Amen. I'm going to...
5: Yes, crucified to save all of us.
1: Amen. I'm so grateful to speak with you today, woman of God. Please hold the line. I'm going to have Dr. Fulford. He is going to pray for you and your family. And after that, I'll let you speak with Pastor Elizabeth. She's here looking lovely in red.
5: Oh, she is?
1: Uh-huh.
5: She's real pretty, too.
1: Yeah, she's in red today. Amen. She red up the room.
5: Oh, I bet it looks good on her, too.
1: I'll let you speak with her in a moment, okay?
5: Good morning to all of them. Thank God for waking all of us up this morning. I'm a right man.
1: Praise God for that. Praise God for that. Dr. Fulford, can you pray for Mother Sunford for me?
4: Hi, good morning, Mother Sunford. How are you?
5: I feel fine today. How you doing?
4: I am fine. Before I pray for you, can I hear you just call the name of Jesus?
5: Jesus!
4: Can you call his name one more time?
5: Jesus!
4: Can you say out of your mouth that Jesus Christ is the Son of God?
5: Jesus Christ is the Son of God.
4: Amen. Let's pray. And I don't know if your son is anywhere near you. Hallelujah.
5: He just left. My nephew just left.
4: Your nephew.
5: I'm here by myself.
4: Okay.
5: Yes.
4: But listen, even yourself, are you feeling any pain in your body?
5: I had some pains in my body all across my back.
4: Okay.
5: That's what made me sick. I went to the doctor. He told me I had kidney stones.
4: Uh-huh.
5: And he put me on some medication to move them.
4: Okay.
5: And for me to pass two medication, and the lack had been carrying me away from here hours. So
4: hallelujah.
5: Sick and weak.
4: Do me a favor.
5: But I thank God he strengthened me up.
4: Praise the Lord.
5: And I didn't take no more. I took it for 3 days, and I knew it was something wrong. And it wasn't none of my other medication making me sick. So
4: it's
5: it had to be that medication. I didn't take it no more.
4: Okay, can I ask you to do something? Touch.
5: Yes.
4: Touch that part of your back. Where you are feeling the pain.
5: I have my hand right on it.
4: You
5: right
4: have your hand right on
5: my
4: it.
5: Back.
4: Okay, just let me pray for you right now.
5: All right.
4: And this prayer is going out for anyone who are under the sound of our voices right now. If you feeling sick in your body, hallelujah.
5: Hallelujah.
4: I want you to touch that spot right now. And I want you to believe in the miraculous power of Jesus Christ. Let us us pray. Dear Heavenly Father, we come together touching and agreeing in this mega station right now. We come to you, Father, through the power of your Holy Spirit.
3: Yes, God.
4: And in the name of Jesus Christ, it is by your stripes, Lord Jesus, that we are healed. Because you were wounded for our transgressions.
3: Yes, God.
4: And you were bruised for our iniquity. And the chastisement of our peace was upon you. And as I said, by your stripes, Lord Jesus, we are healed. And Lord, as we lift up this lady right now, as we lift up those under the sound of my voice, as they touch that spot,
0: Lord Jesus, we come because you are the great physician. And if we stand on your word, because you said anything that your children ask for in your name with faith, it shall be granted.
3: Yes,
0: and we are asking right now that you release your healing virtue right now through the body of this lady and through the body of all who are listening now, who claim they were suffering from some pain. Oh God, we pray right now that you touch her back right now. Touch her spinal cord right now. Touch those joints right now in her bone structure. Touch somebody's heart. Touch somebody's respiratory system. Touch somebody's autonomic nervous system right now. Touch somebody's kidneys. Touch somebody's liver. Touch somebody, oh my God, hallelujah. Touch somebody's senses, because they are going through some mental health issue. But in the name of Jesus, the power of your Holy Spirit, I command that sickness now to leave that body. In the name of Jesus, I decree and declare that these people are healed.
3: Yes, God.
0: I decree and declare that no weapon formed against them shall prosper. In the mighty name of Jesus, I decree and I declare, as I release the word of healing, as I release the word of deliverance, as I release the word of Jesus, hallelujah, the Lord just said, in your name, when we call on your name, every knee shall bow. Hallelujah. The name sickness, we command it to bow right now. Oh God, the name cancer, we command it to bow right now. The name AIDS, we command it to bow right now. And any form of sickness, any form of disease, any form of infirmity, we bind it now in the name of Jesus Christ. And we decree and declare that God, people are healed, set free and delivered in Jesus' mighty name. Let them women of God and all the saints under the sound of my voice just put your hands together and give God a hand clap of praise.

0: Hallelujah. Not the report of the physicians, because the physicians has to call on the name of the great physician. And hallelujah. And I decree and declare, hallelujah. It doesn't matter how any one of you all feel, but it's about what God says. And if you put your trust in Jesus, I decree and declare it is all over. In Jesus' name.
1: Amen.
2: Hallelujah.
0: Amen. Thank you very much, woman of God. And I just want to I just want to continue to expand very briefly, because I know there are a number of hurting people. There are a number of hurting families out there under the sound of my voice all over the world. They are hurting families. See, our ministry, our ministry is a multifaceted, family-oriented ministry that we care about families. And we know that the enemy tried to destroy that institution, what God put together. Hallelujah. And I want people to understand right now, I can feel it in my spirit that so many people around the world are hurting because of family life issues. Hallelujah. So many people are suffering from separation, some divorce. Some people are hurting over the children who have left and gone. Some people are hurting over their husband or their wives or the relationships that, hallelujah, bring in so much pain.

0: family, and I want people to know that one of the first steps of restoration in family is for you to recognize that Jesus put family together.
1: Amen.
0: And we want people to understand.
2: Hallelujah.
0: Because I can imagine right now so many people are hurting because maybe a husband walk out on you, maybe a wife walk out on you. And I want to speak to some children because I have met many children who are hurting and got hate in their hearts because their parents or someone has hurt them or turned their back on them. So many children today have been abused, misused. Yes. So many children today are feeling hurt and feeling pain because they were not responsible for what happened to them.
2: Yes.
0: And so I just want to pray. I just want to talk to some hurting people. And listen, no matter who you are, wherever you may be, the first step I want you to understand is that you're going to have to put it in your heart that you're going to have to forgive.
1: Yes.
0: People of God all over, listen, that's what God, that's what Jesus taught in the model prayer. He said, forgive those who have sinned against you. And when you forgive others, he said, I will also forgive you. You see, because too many people are walking around today with hurt, with pain, with unforgiveness.
2: Yes.
0: But with malice and jealousy and listen, my brothers and sisters, whomever you are, listen, some of you are experiencing, you know, health-related problems because you want to walk around with all of this stuff pinned up inside your heart, inside your mind. So many of you all are pinned up that you don't want to release. You don't want to talk to this one or that one.
2: Yes.
0: And listen, one of the greatest problems today is grief.
2: Right.
0: And worries and worries.
2: Yes.
0: Hallelujah. That's why the Lord said, take your burdens to the Lord.
2: Lord,
0: And leave it there. It is not yours. You got to learn, and I'm telling you, some people, if you listen under the sound of my voice, if you can only just reconsider. Right now, it doesn't matter what people done to you, but you know that you have a Savior, the one who was crucified on the cross of Calvary. I want you to understand something, that blood that Jesus shed when he was on the cross, that blood that he shed was what we call the atoning blood. That means his blood had healing in it. His blood had forgiveness in it. That blood, he says, that flows to the highest mountain, and that blood that run down to the lowest valley. He said that blood that give us strength each and every day still has the power to change and transform. And I want somebody to understand right now, if you can only, if you can only give it up.
2: Yes, I
0: forgive.
2: Want you to pray for my son. Please get
0: me back. Forgive. I want people to understand that you, whatever someone has done to you, you need to release that. You need to forgive. Because when you release something of somebody, God releases something from you.
2: Yeah.
0: When you come to that point to says, look, it is beyond my control, and I'm going to turn it over to that man called Jesus. Hallelujah.
2: Hallelujah.
0: Whatever you are going through, Jesus will take care of
2: it
0: for you.
2: Yes.
0: Amen. So I want us to come to that point.
2: Please
0: release those feelings that you have against other people.
1: Amen.
0: And let God be God. Let him take care the situation. Amen.
2: Yes.
0: Amen.
2: Amen.
0: Praise the Lord.
2: Amen. Amen.
1: Praise the Lord.
2: All right, my son done came and my nephew right here, and I need prayer and pray for my nephew. That was my nephew. What they had a beat up in school and kicked and stomped him and spit all on him.
0: Oh my Chad God.
2: Chad Panther, put him in prayer.
0: Oh my God. Woman
2: yes,
0: of
2: Yes, that was my nephew.
0: God. Woman of God, is your
2: yes.
0: nephew? Is your nephew there with you?
2: No, he don't live with me, but he needs to stay with me.
0: Oh, I thought you said he was there with you.
2: No, it's my son and my other nephew is here, his uncle.
0: Oh, your son and your other nephew.
2: Yes, they just got back.
0: Okay, so what are they going through?
2: Well, my nephew, he
0: your
2: got
0: son.
2: Cancer, and my son, he just had a hip replaced.
0: Mm. You know your nephew had cancer.
2: Yeah, he have cancer.
0: Yeah, I want you to hear me real good, woman of God. He doesn't have cancer. He had.
2: You don't have it. Amen. I told him don't claim nothing.
0: Uh-huh. Now you're coming to the point.
2: It.
0: Hallelujah.
2: Yeah, don't claim it.
0: He had cancer. Amen.
2: He had cancer.
0: Uh-huh. Come on now. See, the Bible
2: Hallelujah.
0: Says, woman of God.
2: Thank you, Jesus.
0: Listen, and I want
2: yes,
0: you.
2: Lord.
0: I want you.
2: Yes.
0: Come on
2: yes.
0: now. The Bible says that we ought to speak the things
3: uh-huh.
0: as
3: yes.
0: though it is.
3: Amen.
0: As though it were. Uh-huh. And then speak it what you want to come into existence. See, he had cancer. But today, right, in the name of Jesus,
3: Amen.
0: Right, we are speaking the word of God. We are oracles of God. We are the mouthpiece of God. We are speaking for Jesus right now. As he speaks through us, we are releasing it through our mouths. But truly, it is coming from the Holy Spirit that represents Christ Jesus. And he says, we are his servants. Huh? And we were created in his likeness and his image. And we are now on assignment and carrying out the ministry of Jesus Christ. And Jesus says, I'm giving you power and I'm giving you the authority to do the things that I did and even greater things. And woman of God, I want you to come in alignment with us right now. I want you to come in alignment and I want you to touch your son and whoever else there with you, because right now we are believing in this studio, and as we prayed and as we pray, hallelujah, because we want you to know there is power in prayer.
3: Amen.
0: And the Bible
2: Amen.
0: Says, in James 5, it says, the effective and fervent prayer of the righteous people availeth much. Amen? And just like how
2: Amen.
0: You're making this request, hallelujah, I'm taking it that you making this request and you are coming, hallelujah, because the Bible says, if anyone among you are sick.
3: Mm.
0: He said, let them call for the elders. Listen, we don't have to be there with you. We just need to, you understand that the Spirit of God that is in us are right there now in you. And in your son, and in your nephew, amen. And right now, you may not be able to see it, but we are pouring some healing oil over every one of you right now.
2: Hallelujah!
0: And you may not see us, but we are taking the hand of Jesus, and we are laying it right now on you, your son, and your nephew. Hallelujah!
2: And we
0: pray right now. As Jesus releases power, as he releases authority, as he releases anointing, as he confirms his word and his promises, we now release, because he says, what we loose on earth, he says it is already loose in heaven. So we are loosing healing right now. We are loosing deliverance right now. We are causing cancer right now. We are cussing that hip joint, knee joint,
1: hallelujah,
0: right now. Hallelujah.
2: Hallelujah.
0: And whatever
2: yes.
0: else that you are requesting, we cuss it right now in the name of Jesus.
2: Yes.
0: And we release the power and the healing of Jesus right now.
4: Yes,
0: and I decree
2: yes,
0: and I
1: hallelujah.
0: Declare, hallelujah,
2: yes.
0: that it is done. Woman of God, you got to give God thanks and praise right now for what he has
2: yes.
0: already
2: hallelujah.
0: Done to you, your
2: glory
0: son, and your nephew.
2: Yes.
0: Come on, you ought to give God a praise.
1: Yes.
0: Come on, somebody ought to give God
1: thank
0: a praise
1: you,
0: because you're confirming
2: yes.
0: with me.
1: Hallelujah.
0: He says, when your praises
1: yes.
0: go
1: hallelujah,
0: up,
1: Jesus.
0: He says he's going
2: to
0: open them doors
1: yes.
0: in heaven.
1: Jesus.
0: And he's going to release
1: thank
0: the blessings
1: Jesus.
0: And the blessing of healing, the blessings of
1: yes.
0: deliverance, the
1: thank
0: blessings,
1: you,
0: the blessings of God.
2: Thank you,
0: hallelujah.
1: Yes,
0: it's not my God. I feel
2: thank
0: the Lord.
2: Jesus.
0: I feel
1: yes,
0: the power.
1: Lord.
0: I feel the Spirit overflowing in your household,
1: yes,
0: overflowing
1: Lord.
0: In your family. I feel the power of God
1: yes,
0: releasing
1: Jesus.
0: Abundance right now upon you in the
1: thank
0: name
1: you,
0: of Jesus.
1: Jesus.
0: Oh, glory to God. Hallelujah.
1: Jesus.
0: Hallelujah. I feel God all over and so many families and so many households
1: yes,
0: right now. God
1: hallelujah.
0: Is doing a thing. That thing that's going to be several testimonies of what
1: yes,
0: this word of God is doing because Jesus says, I already send a word with my Holy Spirit.
1: Thank you,
0: and the
1: Jesus.
0: Holy Spirit is moving in so many households
1: oh, yes,
0: right now.
1: God.
0: It is releasing, hallelujah, healing
1: yes,
0: and deliverance.
1: Yes,
0: and it's the healing and deliverance. Come on, somebody. Healing
1: yes,
0: and deliverance. Because he says, hallelujah,
2: yes.
0: it is already done.
1: Thank you.
0: And we are giving God thanks and praises because his word will not return void.
1: Yes,
0: that word that he spoke in that Bible that he say he will do, well, we thanking him because we know it is already done.
1: Yes,
0: in the name of Jesus.
1: Thank you, Jesus.
2: Yes, Lord. Thank
0: I give you praise,
2: you.
0: Honor, and glory.
1: Thank you.
2: Thank you, Jesus.
1: Hallelujah.
0: Thank you, Jesus.
1: Thank you, Jesus. Thank you, Jesus.
2: Thank you.
1: Thank you, Jesus. Hallelujah. Hallelujah.
2: Yes.
1: Mother Sanford, hallelujah. Glory to God. Mother Sanford,
2: yes.
1: I'm going to turn you over to Pastor Liz.
2: Yes. Hold on, my son. I want to speak to the pastor.
1: Hallelujah. Hallelujah. Glory to God.
0: Hallelujah.
5: Pastor.
0: Yes.
2: Hold on.
5: Pastor?
0: Yes, sir.
5: How you doing? My name is Charlie.
0: How you doing, Charlie?
5: I'm minister. I'm the one who just had the operation Monday on my hip.
0: Uh-huh.
5: I thank y'all for praying for me and everything and being in y'all life.
0: Amen.
5: But I'm going to give y'all my phone number where y'all can keep in touch with me.
0: Yes, sir.
5: And I appreciate that. I'm going to give you my phone number, and my name is Charlie. Just write my name down, my number down. Call me, and I can keep in touch with you, and I'll come and visit you.
0: Praise
1: amen.
0: The Lord, somebody.
1: Amen, amen.
0: What's your name?
6: Charlie.
5: My name is Charlie Thompson.
0: Charlie Thompson. Praise the Lord,
5: yes.
0: Charlie. And what's your number, Charlie?
5: It's 954.
0: 954.
5: 851.
0: 851.
5: 3018.
0: 3018. Yes. Praise the Lord. Charlie, I want you to believe in the power of God.
5: I do.
0: I want you to believe that you are healed.
5: I do.
0: Amen. Doesn't matter how it seems right now. Just keep believing.
5: I do. I have the faith.
0: Amen. Amen. It's by your faith you have been made whole. In the name of Jesus. Okay?
5: Yeah.
0: Praise
5: yeah.
0: the Lord.
1: Amen, amen. We thank you, Mother Sanford and Charlie, for being with us today. Glory to God. Hallelujah. So what we're going to do is I'm going to turn you over to Pastor Elizabeth. Then, Mother Sanford, you may be to speak with her. Glory to God. Thank you, Lord.
2: All right. Thank you.
1: Amen, amen.
2: And y'all have a blessed day, too.
1: You as well, Mother Sanford. Glory to God. So we are here on Omega Radio, and it is Telethon. Glory to God. And we have in the studio, we have Pastor Fulford, as well as his wife, Minister Fulford. And we have Pastor Grace here, glory to God, in the studio. But we are here at that point in time when we must take a short break. And we're going to take a break, and we'll return right back.
7: 6 o'clock, I come up 1 in the night, 1 o'clock at night.

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4: Hello. Hello there. How you doing?
5: I am good.
4: Talk to me, darling. What's up? Have you used the products? You sound like you're a testimony. You sound like a testimony.
5: Oh, my goodness. I'm a living testimony.
4: I was about to say you sound like a mommy.
5: Yes.
4: All right. So tell me, which BioLife products you use and what it do for you? And tell me the truth that God loves. Tell me.
5: I use almost everything.
4: But tell me the one where you... Uh-huh.
5: The BioLife.
4: Right.
5: The Alpha Plus.
4: The Alpha Plus. That's the super thing. Yeah, man, the one everybody wants these days.
5: Right. Oh, my. That one is a bomb.
4: The Alpha Plus, right?
5: Yes.
4: You see how it works? Listen, people, I say, squeeze. Why you make the products more expensive? I say, yo, people want the thing work quicker. People want the thing to be much stronger. So, I put it out there. People have an option. You can get the Alpha Plus. You can get the BioLife Plus. And as you can attest, the Alpha Plus is the bomb, as you said, in respect to being good, right?
5: Yes, very good.
4: Tell me specifically what it
5: is. And listen, I do Alpha Plus now because I've been using this supplement since it came out.
4: Consider it done. I will give you an Alpha Plus.
5: I'm a diabetic.
4: Not a problem.
5: And I see wearing it helped me tremendously.
4: Okay. So you're diabetic.
5: I went to the doctor yesterday, and the doctor could not believe my report. My blood was coming from the level of 9, mm-hmm. and it down to 7.
4: My darling.
5: So I see wearing it has been, you know, it made my whole body feel different completely in my body.
4: You feel stronger, right?
5: Stronger, energetic. I feel like I could run from 241st to where I live down there by Matilda.
4: Oh, so you're a Bronx, girl like me as a Bronx man.
5: Yes.
4: Yeah, man, we know the Matilda Avenue yes. around by near the a few blocks up from the Carpenter side there. Yeah, man.
5: Carpenter side.
4: Yeah, man, we know where the man, mommy. So here, mom, see, you're a mommy and a grandmommy. I'll give you a bottle of Alpha Plus, all right?
5: Exactly.
4: And you want to know what? You just made history.
5: Mm-hmm.
4: You want to know why you just made history?
5: Why?
4: You are the first person in the history of BioLife that has ever received a free Alpha Plus directly from me
5: air. That is great.
4: You are the first. So we want to say on behalf of the entire Link Up Media group of companies in the United States and in Jamaica, and thank you so much for your true and great testimony as a mother and a grandmother. How old are you?
5: 61 years old.
4: 61 years old. If I live to be 61, 61, I'll be happy.
5: And I'm like 50.
4: You're 61 and you're like 50.
5: Right.
4: Keep taking the Alpha Plus in another month. You'll call me and tell you, say you're like 41. You know that, right?
5: Right. I'm big up Zenmark and Patrick. They're the one that helped me out whenever I made in my order.
6: 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Coming up straight ahead, of course, you're going to be hearing me speak about a product that is known as the Alpha Plus Greens. It has won many awards throughout the entire United States of America and is still the number one greens in the world. All right. With that said, if you'd like to take advantage of the offer, this product, believe it or not, crazy as it is normally $600. I'll be doing it for $99 for the next 20 minutes as you listen to what it is that's going on. So right now, do me a favor. 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If you can answer this question, I'll be able to give it to you for only $99. 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All right? 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
8: Gloria, how you doing?
9: I'm blessed and I'm saved in the love of God, please.
8: I heard that your life turned up now with the products from BioLife. Which of the products, and tell me what it did for you?
9: Yes, I was very weak and limber because of the treatment I've been getting for the past 4 years. I'm on chemo.
8: Mm-hmm.
9: And Miss Tam has been putting me on this treatment since like early June.
8: Mm-hmm.
9: She bought me a bottle and I went, because I was living in the Bronx, but I'm in Brooklyn, so I went for it. And I started taking the same night I had it prayed over, and I started taking it. And I tell you, I've been seeing tremendous changes. My body feels real different, like how I used to be, very active and stuff. It's just that I can't do too much because when I overdo it, then, you know, I get the feedback.
8: Right.
9: But the thing that appalled me last week, Friday, I went to do a test in the Bronx.
8: Yeah.
9: And I was in Westchester Square. I don't know if you know too much about the Bronx.
8: Yeah. Oh, come on. I grew up in the Bronx.
9: Okay.
8: All right.
9: When I walked from Westchester Square all the way, like a block from Pelham Parkway, I could not have done that before. I would be so tired. I would be so weak. My legs would be so weary. And I called her. I said, Shirley, will you believe what just happened? She said, what happened? I said, I went to do the test at upper GI I was supposed to do. And I went and I do it, and I went and I had some lunch.
8: Mm-hmm.
9: And I'm walking back now to the doctor's office because I didn't give myself. I paid the access ride because when I do those long distance, I don't drive myself. She said, what? I said, yes, and I don't feel the kind of strenuous feelings I would normally feel. She said, oh, thank God. I said, you wouldn't know. I was praising God. People was wondering, what is wrong with this woman? She must have gone crazy. You know?
8: Right.
9: And I'm telling you, I really could not have done without this kind of a treatment that I really got from this, you know, substance, whatever it is in this juice.
8: Alpha. That's the main ingredient. It's called the father of all foods. All right?
9: Oh.
8: The moringa is a tree of life, and the alfalfa is the father of all foods. But my darling, I want to say thank you so much for coming on there and letting people know about you using the Alpha Plus, the BioLife Plus, and the other products. And you're going through chemo.
9: Thank you very much.
8: The other product that you need to get seen that you're going through chemo is something that's called the Healthy Cell Formula. It's made from graviola. We call it graviola in the U.S. In Jamaica, we call it soursop. All right? So,
9: oh, yes, I use that too, but I've not seen no proper one since the season began. What I do, I buy it, I de-seed it, I put it in, I have a machine, I put it in there and make like a smoothie. Just nutmeg and cinnamon, that's it. I don't put
8: nothing. Gloria, you know, I forgot to all of that, you know. We have it in our bottle. It's called Healthy Cell Formula. We will hook you up. As a matter of fact, hold on, we'll hook you up with that.
4: There's a product I want to speak about that we don't talk about enough. And many of you out there are embarrassed to address it. Did you know that one-third, it has been speculated that one-third of the population of the United States has some form of herpes? Yes.
8: I woke you up with that.
4: There's a product I want to speak about that we don't talk about enough. And many of you out there are embarrassed to address it. Did you know that one-third, it has been speculated that one-third,

0: That is herpes. 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
2: Ladies and gentlemen, testimony time. 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
3: All right, you know what happened? Me start drinking, and then every time I start drinking, come here, some of the door vomit. What me, I get to realize now with myself now, it can break up in my body. Yeah, so when me start drinking now, it's like everything, I like upset stomach where when me I get when me I drink it, all of that just take time and just disappear. It come like normal and natural to me. But may I tell you, sir, my A1C, when I go to the doctor said to me, sir, anything where you do, Mr. Hall, keep on do it. And me bring the BioLife with me, I ask him, sir, if it's okay for me to take this. And he said, don't stop, take it, take it. And may I talk to a specialist, he said, take it. People for know, sir, when I not appear nobody, say, you know, testimony neither. People are talking naturally, wait and do for them. Because it never had nothing. Me squeeze, never tell us straight up so don't put up on the year because it's not enough for me. I mean, I want to talk up on the year. But when we know that I help me, I have to tell other people. You understand? So thank you for the opportunity to express myself. Thanks, man.
0: Ladies and gentlemen, this is Squeeze. I'm about to give you the BioLife special. I'm giving you a package that you cannot refuse. 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

0: down to 37 people left to get this special to fight the diabetes, the cholesterol, the blood pressure, the arthritis, the prostate issues, the sexual issues, all of that. 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
4: 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This is a gift, and I'm a Jamaican, and I please the work what you're doing for Jamaica. Because I actually recommend two of those persons that pay $99 and their credit clean up. I have somebody who, all right, my wife, I want to put her on my card at the Citibank, and she couldn't go on it because I have $10,000 credit plus, I have different things, and she couldn't go on it because her credit was 600 or 500 and something. And I actually make real people clear talks. Our credit is in the 700 now. It's real. Yeah. Although you go and do training, although you go and do different courses, although Denmark go and do different courses, but you have to have a clean mind. And that's what you have, a clean mind. And God going to bless you too. Because when I come to America, I come to America as a businessman. Yeah. And I never book up anybody who positive, like you people. I spoke of all negative people who tell you that you cannot do this, you cannot do that. Yes, I turn that now. So I'm going to recommend any of the people to do people, you know, because I know that it's good. It's worked for me. So I have a good mind. I'm not negative. I'm positive. I want to go somewhere in life. And I will recommend them to the people because I know it's going to work. So God bless you, man. Keep up the good work and help people. Your reward is going to come from God.
0: 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And as a matter of fact, why don't we just do a few of them for... Let's do the first 16 people right now. I want the USA Credit Repair Company to work on their credit absolutely free. All they have to do is just pick up the small administration fee of $99. That's it. Being very transparent.
5: Well, so they're only paying for the administrative fee, that's it?
0: That's all they're paying, man.
5: That's it?
0: That's all. Nothing else. All
5: right, so watch this. How much is it? 16 people 16, only.
0: 16 only.
5: And it doesn't matter how much negative items is on their report.
0: They could have $5,000 worth of negative items. All they're paying is $0 except for the administration fee of $99. That's it.
5: So hold on. And you're only doing this for 16 people?
0: Only 16 people, man.
5: All right.
0: As a matter of fact, I'm going to make it even... As a matter of fact, here's what I'm going to do.
5: Yeah.
0: Because I don't want people to think this is a joke. All right? What I'm going to do is this. Out of all those 16 people, they have to speak with either you or me.
5: All right.
0: That's it.
5: Just to make sure so they don't pay to remove the negative items.
0: To make sure that some of the salespeople over there do not try to bang them over the head. But we're going to walk over to USA Credit Repair. And even the people in the past who have signed up with us and want to check up on their credit and all of that, give us a call. You know, we want to talk with you. A lot of people, you know, a lot of people get the paperwork and don't send it in. They get all those letters from the credit bureaus that when they sign up and they don't send it in, we cannot proceed if they don't send in those paperwork to us. All right? Regardless of what the paperwork says, send in the paperwork to us so we can know when you get feedback. But right now, Zenmar.
5: Yeah.
0: As a matter of fact, let's make it 30 people. You'll do 15 and I'll do 15.
5: I'll cover 15.
0: Ladies and gentlemen, only two people you can speak with for the special we're giving you at USA Credit Repair. 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
5: Yep.
0: So he's been fully trained. 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
5: charge-offs,
0: liens,
5: bankruptcy. Yo,
0: repossessions,
5: late payments,
0: collections, all of them things there.
5: You never go for your phone and get a contract for your phone and get denied.
0: You ever go for a car loan and get denied?
5: You ever go for your house and get denied?
0: You ever want to refinance and get denied?
5: Hey, there's so much things that try and get denied. Just come and fix your credit, people.
0: And we're going to prove it to you, just to show you how transparent we are.
5: Yeah.
0: Once we sign you up, we're going to give you a login that makes you log in and you're able to see your credit being repaired.
5: So the transparency is the key, you know. So actually, now they can see actually the work
0: the
5: that's being done.
0: Progression of
5: the progression, yeah.
0: So, you know, if you want, like in 2 weeks, you log in, check and see where your credit is, check and see how many things deleted and what's going on. 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
13: 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However, if it's less than 750, I would implore you to stay listening for a few minutes. 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We found out that we can get credit cards and we can actually use them where we make purchases. Now, one of the things that we may or may not know is that when we get our credit card bills, we must make the payments within 30 days of the due date. 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
15: 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But honestly, I could not have said it better. If you don't spend money, you don't get anything. You get what you pay for in life. So it's entirely up to you. You can bring a horse to the water, but you cannot force him to drink. Many of us have not an excellent life, but somewhat of a bad life, because we don't do the right things in order to have a much better life. And I'm speaking about credit. Credit is one of the most important things in the United States. Sooner or later, it catches up with us. And then the desired moment comes, and we want it. Now, is that possible? Yeah, in some cases it is, especially if you can get some trade lines. But let's just talk about credit repair first. 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
15: 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Now, listen up, people. Everybody will listen. I'm going to let you get a. 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
22: Hey, Chris, what's up, man? What happened earlier this year, I did a heart surgery, right? A 5 bypass.
23: Uh-huh.
22: Then after I recovered back after like two months, and then I started taking this Alpha Plus antibiotics.
23: Right.
22: That's where the thing really worked for me. It really worked because when I went and did my last blood work, everything came back normal. The doctor even said I have a better cholesterol than she right now.
23: Wow. So, wow. Unbelievable, right? So let me ask you this. You were apprehensive about actually taking the products initially, right?
22: Yeah, yeah.
23: See? But you see,
22: I read about it and everything was good, you know?
23: Right. Well, listen, man. The long and short of it all is that we here at BioLife Energy Systems and the LinkUp Media Group, we want the best for everyone that's out there, not just some people, but really, truly everyone. And if you take the products that we have formulated with, of course, the manufacturer, Crystal Holmes and Family, you will be better. We use nothing but the best ingredients in our products. We use nothing but true herbs that God actually made for us. So you will have a much better life, a much better body. People just have to believe, have a little faith, and consistently take the products as per instructions. Drink a lot of water. Here you are after your bypass. You are much better. Doctor is saying your cholesterol level is wonderful, better than hers. And that's what we want. And you're going to keep getting more benefits now. So just remember to just keep on, you know, plan everything. And plus, I will also throw the heart formula in there, which strengthens your heart muscles. Okay? Thanks a lot, man, for actually calling and giving this testimony. I really appreciate all of that. And we'll talk.
22: So what's this stuff really good. I keep on telling people, but do you know, some people, you can't put it on them. All you can do, tell them, you know. You can't give them a drink because, you know. But what that thing do for me and my family is very, very good.
23: Listen, man, I'm glad you're a believer. And I'm glad you're taking it. Just keep it up, all right?
22: All right. Take it easy, man.
24: 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My name is Zenmar Keller, your president here at BioLife, and I wanted to just say one thing to each and everyone that's tuning in right now. Just remember, our mission is very simple and it's straightforward. We want to offer each and everyone a once-in-a-lifetime opportunity, not only to improve their quality of life, we want them to finally know what healthy living is all about. So with that being said, and this in mind today, if you are listening or you're in your car, whether you're at your home, wherever you are, I'm going to give you something that's going to blow your mind. This is a special today, all right? Now, this special is normally valued at $599 on the website. But today, you will get this package. Yes, I'm going to give you a package that is normally valued $599 for only $99. Yes, I said it. I'm giving you a big bottle of the BioLife Plus, which gives your body 7 of the essential vitamins and minerals that you need on a daily basis. And as you can hear the client speaking about it earlier, you will also get a bottle of the BioCleanse, which does a complete detox of your colon system. And to make it even better, I'm going to throw in a bottle of the Moringa formula. And you might be saying, oh, me a Moringa in the back of my yard. No, it's named Moringa formula, but it has 7 of the essential nutrients which your body needs. Protein, potassium, vitamin A, vitamin C, calcium, iron, and vitamin D. Now hear me out clearly, people. This package, because I'm giving you at such a ridiculously low price today, of course there's a catch. The catch is very simple. You have to give me the answer to this easy trivia. Now, it's so easy that you should have the answer to it. Now it's really more of a brain teaser. Now hear me out and listen carefully. I follow you all the time. I copy your every move. But you can't touch me and you can't catch me. What am I? I said, I follow you all the time. I copy your every move. But you can't touch me and you can't catch me. WAVS listeners, if you have the answer to this easy trivia, or brain teaser, I like to say, once again, it's so easy that I know you're in there right now trying to touch it right now. All right? 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We'll talk later.
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0: Well, guess what? 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So you know it's the nutritionist and nutrition coach, David Squeezaniki. Lovely voice, handsome guy. Anyway, let me cut the crap. And let's get into something that is truly real. Now, what I'm about to tell you is the truth. 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It's called the Alpha Plus Greens. There is absolutely no greens product in the United States that is as powerful as the BioLife Alpha Plus Greens. 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I'm talking about organic alfalfa, spirulina, wheatgrass, leafy greens, probiotics, and much more that happens to be in the Alpha Plus greens. Now, listen up. The benefits? It detoxifies and alkalizes the body, enhancing energy and vitality, supporting your immune function. It promotes healthy digestion and also will help with lowering blood pressure, cholesterol, and normalizing your blood sugar levels. That's the reason why the Alpha Plus Greens is a must for every single household. Now, test your knowledge with this, and what will happen? 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
2: Tell us what the products did for you.
3: Oh, it did so much for me. As for my bloating, and I had a problem with constipation that I've been going to the doctor for. Mm-hmm. And as I started taking the Light Loss and the Cleanser, oh my God, my stomach went down.
2: So,
3: and I'm so happy because my husband keeps having a problem with my stomach being so high.
2: Now, pardon me for saying this, but how was he having that problem? Was it that time in the bed or was it
3: not in the bed.
2: Oh.
3: That part is okay, but it's just we're going out. Oh, your stomach is so high and that. No, it's down.
2: So
3: I am so happy.
2: Now, you said you were going to the doctors for your high stomach and your bloating and your constipation, which, of course, is not you going to the bath frequently enough. What did the doctors tell you when you were going?
3: They just gave me things to take for the constipation, which it wasn't helping anyway.
2: Do you remember any
3: it
2: of
3: wasn't
2: the
3: helping me?
2: Do you remember any of the medication or prescription that the doctor was giving you?
3: I took Prolaze, and I took all kind of stuff.
2: All kind of stuff
3: for constipation, and it did not help in no way.
2: Now, do you understand why the BioLife Plus and specifically the BioCleanse helped you with your constipation and your bloating? Or would you like me to explain?
3: Well, I listened to you explain it over and over, and I believe in it as I order.
2: You know, at least you listen to me more than the doctor, but let me just say this. I am not a doctor. I just read and I just watch Dr. Oz, and I also learn from the biochemist, Mr. Michael Combs.
3: But and I read a lot too.
2: Good. So then you'll understand that the BioCleanse is 100% fiber. And when you take fiber, especially before your last meal in the evenings or before you go to your bed, you're giving your intestines, you're giving your stomach the opportunity of working away all the fecal matter and getting rid of that flatulence, you know, that bloating, you know, all of that gunk out of your stomach in the morning. I bet you go to the bathroom in the morning before you leave the house, right?
3: Oh my God, I have no problems now.
2: No problems now.
3: No problems whatsoever.
2: And you'll find your body becoming healthier because you are doing that. You take your BioLife Plus in the morning, which gives you all your vitamins and your minerals to keep you alive, all right? Mm-hmm. And then you have your BioCleanse, which is all fiber. You take that in the evening before your last meal or before going to bed, and you'll find your body just getting more energy. Any other?
3: Well, right now I'm having more energy because my job requires a lot of energy, and I'm feeling much better now.
2: That is so wonderful.
3: Because last year I was admitted to the hospital 3 times, mm-hmm. all kind of problems, and now I feel much better.
2: Mm. What kind of problems were you admitted for?
3: Sometimes I get dizzy, all kind of stuff, you know?
2: Mm, my darling.
3: I don't know what's going on with me. I go to work okay, and then I feel sick, and then end up in the hospital. And sometimes my medication, because I am diabetic, and right now, most of the days, I don't even take my diabetic medication,
2: right.
3: Because I don't have to.
2: There's,
3: because I'm feeling much better.
2: And there's a diabetic formula that we have, and I'd like to give you a bottle of that absolutely free. My mom is diabetic, and she have no sugar level issues anymore. Mr. Carl B. Moxie, that you may have heard on this radio station, is diabetic. He doesn't have any diabetic issues anymore.
3: Yes, I listen to him too.
2: Yeah. So, my darling, thank you so much for calling in with a live testimony a few minutes before the hour here and letting people hear you. And we're going to be doing more of this because we want people to learn from people like yourself, all right? We want to stop running the tapes, all right? Too much complaints.
3: Okay. All right.
2: Thank you so much, Jackie. All right? And we'll talk again soon.
3: You're welcome.
2: Bye-bye.
4: 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All right? Don't put a buckle ahead and listen to him, all right? I mean, it's fine to take it that way, but don't take it that way, all right? It won't hurt you because it's all organic and herbal. But anyway, ladies and gentlemen, once again, it's a new day. I am David Squeezaniki, your nutrition coach, your nutritionist. 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A lot of out there. Well, I get old. 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However, we have the joint formula, which is extremely powerful. There's nothing like it in the world. May I tell you that? When you get the BioLife

0: sense. 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Diabetes, blood pressure, cholesterol, joint, all of that. Okay? And also the joint formula for the people who have severe joint issues. If you have to answer this question, forget it. I ask it once, I believe, on Brother Gary program. There's a bird in Jamaica. We have a name. When Jamaicans call you the name there, it is terrible. It will make you feel like them just punching in your face or in your gut. All right? Some people put the phrase dirty stinking in front of it. What bird am I talking about in Jamaica that some Jamaicans and some people put the phrase dirty stinking in front of it? If you have the answer, I will hook you all up today. A lot of people say it's a blackbird. It's not a blackbird. The number is
1: 866-628-5433. That's 866-628-5433. Once again, that's 866-628-5433.
0: As per usual, we'll put some laugh in the program. Brother Gary does an excellent job on the morning show, powered by USA Credit Repair and BioLife. Once again, you're getting the BioCleanse free, even if you don't want to buy nothing. But I would urge you, if you're over 40, get something that can take care of you.
1: 866-628-5433. That's 866-628-5433. Once again, that's 866-628-5433.
0: Which bird them can use the name on Cosio? All right?
1: 866-628-5433. That's 866-628-5433. Once again, that's 866-628-5433.
0: If you're on metformin, I want to speak with you. I got something for you. All right? If you got eye problem, I got something for you. Guaranteed to work. All right? If you have cancer, we have the healthy cell formula. I got something for you. Just have a 1 minute consultation with me and I will take care of you. Well, on you are. I'll come to you. All right? There, I'll give up, brother Gary, I'm sure, in 15 seconds. So once again, people, give me a call right now. I am David Squeezaniki, your nutritionist and nutrition coach. And today I'm helping everybody. Nobody will come out of the phone and I get a free product from me. I don't care. All right? Hold on, people. All right?
1: 866-628-5433. That's 866-628-5433. Once again, that's 866-628-5433.
0: Which bird at Jamaica, the name, them use on Cosio, and then put dirty stinking in front of it. Let's see if I can get some laugh out of this morning.
1: 866-628-5433. That's 866-628-5433. Once again, that's 866-628-5433.
0: Back to the man at Master Control, the man with the master plan, Brother Gary. It's back to you. I'm out.
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3: Let me ask you something. Incidentally, how old is?
4: I'm 60.
3: How long you start use this Man of Steel?
4: The Man of Steel, I work start about last year. Last year, December.
3: But why you did start take it seriously?
4: Because not last year, God, not last year, December.
3: December before that, yeah. So yeah, I use it for about a year now. All right, Man of Steel.
4: Yeah, man.
3: But what make you
4: only use it? We only use it sometimes, because, you know, sometimes we use it.
3: But what make you use it?
4: I mean, we take my life.
3: Yeah, but what make you use Man of Steel? Everybody use BioLife. We don't even have to talk about that. Everybody depend on BioLife.
4: More attack. The reason why we use the Man of Steel, sometimes we work hard when I'm a piece of hell. Sometimes you depend on the structure and the jerk you have while you jerk you have carry.
3: Like, you just dodged the bullet that while ago.
4: Yeah, well, we have to go to Chop Shop on Friday night time.
3: You have to go to Chop Shop?
4: Yeah, man.
3: Still, I get the Chop Shop talking about it. Have to go,
4: the Man of Steel people are talking about that. The Man of Steel man, you know. Have to run with some water one time, look at you. Cool down your temper. She said, you can't cool down, but you can't cool down that one.
3: But hold on. So, hold on. You have 60 of your fire for all of your piss on them.
4: Yeah, man. Yeah, man. Yeah, some man I use fire gun and everything.
3: I mean,
4: I use everything.
3: No, man. That's my
4: shit. Thing
3: I want to tell you something now. We have a thing called Duralast, you know, them add your embed to the Man of Steel and double up the potency. And may I tell you, you know, the Duralast, the tagline is stay harder longer. It's for your sexual health and also your prostate health.
4: When you come to the length, man, when you come to the time, man, we give you one every time, man. Because I'm not still like them, man, we just use skillful jockey, man.
3: More than notice, it does dodge, you know. But listen.
5: Yes, may I hide out?
3: I tell you what, may I go send, may I go, me, listen, you're going to buy some Man of Steel from Mona. 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But may I send you a Duralast absolutely free. 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But may I send you a bottle absolutely free. And by the way, you see that you got Chop Shop on Friday night? One drop, please. All right? You can't hold it, but one drop,
4: people respect me, respect me, because I'm saying, wait, that kind of old man like you, you're not swipe, and you still have a

0: side that that's some steel.
1: Wow.
0: Trenchstone rock.
1: Trenchstone rock. Yo, Fowlhead, you're the boss. That's all I can tell you, man. Trust me. I'm going to send you a free Dura last because you're the boss. All right?
0: Yes, I am.
1: Man,
0: yes,
1: I am. Man, as I respect, one. Man. All right.
0: That's serious thing, man. That's serious thing, squeeze. We'll work with it.
1: Bro, well, I mean, you, Dad, you know, if I tell me, sir, serious thing, you know, here one, man, I steal, you know, two to three drops at night time, and here one, in the morning, I have to slow down, you know, the morning, yeah, and I'm going to take a cold shower. No, me, when I'm ready, if me I travel out at home, I just say, Duralas, if you get my drift, one drop a day, everything. It's proper. I can do my lift-ups and my push-ups, and I can do all of my exercises. Them, you understand?
0: Yeah, man. Yeah, man. That's not, man. We can't run the push-up, man. We do all kind of. Me, that man who keep it. Me dance all night, just.
1: You dance all night. Yo, Fowlhead, you're the best, man.
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3: 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You will get 2 bottles of the Moringa Energy Shot. That's 6 items for only $99. But yes, of course, there has to be a catch, because not only am I doing 20, not only can I afford to do 20 people, but for me to give you this package at a ridiculously low price of $99, you have to give me the answer to one of the easiest trivia that I've ever done on radio. Now, let me just say it from now. It's not grapefruit, it's not jackfruit, and it's definitely, definitely not coconut. But it is green and it's juki-juki on the outside. It is white on the inside and it's milky when you juice it. Listen carefully, because I want you to get this package today. Now. It is green and juki-juki on the outside. It's not breadfruit. It is white on the inside. And it's milky when you juice it. What fruit am I? Once again, it's green and juki-juki on the outside. It is white on the inside. And it's milky when you juice it. 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
4: With that said, if you'd like to take advantage of the offer, this product, believe it or not, crazy as it is normally $600. 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
4: Hello.
5: Hello there. How you doing?
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5: Talk to me, darling. 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Sound like you're a testimony. 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
4: Oh, my goodness. 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
5: I was about to say you sound like a mommy.
4: Yes.
5: All right. So tell me, which BioLife products you use and what it do for you? And tell me the truth that God loves. Tell me.
4: I use almost everything.
5: All right, but tell me the one
4: cleanser,
5: where you...
4: The BioLife.
5: Right.
4: The Alpha Plus.
5: The Alpha Plus, that's the super thing. Yeah, man, the one that everybody wants these
4: right.
5: days.
4: Right, oh my, that one is a bomb.
5: The Alpha Plus.
4: Yes.
5: You see how it works. But listen, people are saying, squeeze, why you make the products more expensive? I say, yo, people want the thing work quicker. People want the thing to be much stronger. So I put it out there. People have an option. You can get the Alpha Plus. You can get the BioLife Plus. And as you can attest, the Alpha Plus is the bomb, as you said, in respect to being good, right?
4: Yes, very good.
5: Tell me specifically what it
4: is. And listen, I do Alpha Plus now because I've been using this supplement since it came out.
5: Consider it done. I will give you an Alpha Plus.
4: I'm a diabetic.
5: Not a problem.
4: And I see wearing it helped me tremendously.
5: Okay. So your diabetes.
4: I went to the doctor yesterday and the doctor could not believe my report. My blood was coming from the level of 9 and it down to 7.
5: My darling.
4: So I see wearing it has been, you know, it made my whole body feel different completely in my body.
5: You feel stronger, right?
4: Stronger, energetic. I feel like I could run from 241st to where I live down there by Matilda.
5: Oh, so you're a Bronx, girl like me as a Bronx man.
4: Yes.
5: Yeah, man, we know the Matilda having it around near the a few blocks up from the carpenter side there. Yeah, man.
4: Carpenter side.
5: Yeah, man, we know where the man, mommy. So here, mom, see, you're a mommy and your grandmommy. I'll give you a bottle of Alpha Plus, all right?
4: Exactly.
5: And you want to know what? You just made history.
4: Mm-hmm.
5: You want to know why you just made history?
4: Why?
5: You are the first person in the history of BioLife that has ever received a free Alpha Plus directly from me on the air.
4: That is great.
5: You are the first. So we want to say on behalf of the entire Link Up Media group of companies in the United States and in Jamaica, and thank you so much for your true and great testimony as a mother and a grandmother. How old are you?
4: 61 years old.
5: 61 years old. If I live to be 61, I'll be happy.
4: 61 and I'm like 50.
5: You're 61 and you're like 50.
4: Right.
5: Keep taking the Alpha Plus in another month. You'll call me and tell say you're like 41. You know that, right?
4: Right. I'm big up Zenmark and Patrick. They're the one that helped me out whenever I'm in my order.
6: 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Coming up straight ahead, of course, you're going to be hearing me speak about a product that is known as the Alpha Plus Greens. 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All right. 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
5: Gloria, how you doing?
7: I'm blessed and I have to say within the love of God, Chris.
5: I heard that your life turned up now with the products from BioLife. Which of the products, and tell me what it did for you?
7: Yes, I was very weak and limber because of the treatment I've been getting for the past 4 years. I'm on chemo.
5: Mm-hmm.
7: And Ms. Tam has been putting me on this treatment since like early June.
5: Mm-hmm.
7: She bought me a bottle and I went to, because I was living in the Bronx, but I'm in Brooklyn, so I went for it. And I started taking the same night I had it prayed over, and I started taking it. And I tell you, I've been seeing tremendous changes. My body feels real different, like how I used to be. Very active and stuff. Is that I can't do too much because when I overdo it, then, you know, I get the feedback.
5: Right.
7: But the thing that appalled me last week, Friday, I went to do a test in the Bronx.
5: Yeah.
7: And I was in Westchester Square. I don't know if you know too much about the Bronx.
5: Yeah. Oh, come on. I grew up in the Bronx.
7: Okay.
5: All right.
7: When I walked from Westchester Square all the way, like, a block from Pelham Parkway, I could not have done that before. I would be so tired. I would be so weak. My legs would be so weary. And then I called her. I said, Shirley, will you believe what just happened? She said, what happened? I said, I went to do the test at upper GI I was supposed to do. And I went and I do it, and I went and I had some lunch.
5: Mm-hmm.
7: And I'm walking back now to the doctor's office because I didn't drive myself. I take the access ride because when I do those long distance, I don't drive myself. She said, what? I said, yes, and I don't feel the kind of strenuous feelings I would normally feel. She said, oh, thank God. I said, you would know. I was praising God. People was wondering, what is wrong with this woman? She must have gone crazy. You know?
5: Right.
7: And I'm telling you, I really could not have done without this kind of a treatment that I really got from this, you know, substance, whatever it is in this juice.
5: Alpha. That's the main ingredient. It's called the father of all foods. All right?
7: Oh.
5: The moringa is a tree of life, and the alfalfa is a father of all foods. But my darling, I want to say thank you so much for coming on there and letting people know about you using the Alpha Plus, the BioLife Plus, and the other products. And you're going through chemo.
7: Thank you very much.
5: The other product that you need to get seen that you're going through chemo is something that's called the Healthy Cell Farmer. It's made from graviola. We call it graviola in the U.S. In Jamaica, we call it soursop. All right? So.
7: Oh, yes. I use that too, but I've not seen no proper one since the season began. What I do, I buy it, I de-seed it. I put it in, I have a machine, I put it in there and make like a smoothie. Just nutmeg and cinnamon. That's it. I don't put
5: nothing. Gloria, you know, I forgot through all of that, you know. We have it in our bottle. It's called Healthy Cell Formula. We will hook you up. As a matter of fact, hold on. We'll hook you up with that.
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10: All right, you know what happened? Me start drinking, and then anytime I start drinking, come like some of the door vomit. What me, I get to realize now with myself now, it can break up in my body. Yeah, so when me start drinking now, it's like everything, I like upset stomach where when me I get when me I drink it, all of that just take time and just disappear. It come like normal and natural to me. But me I tell you, sir, my A1C, when I go to the doctor said to me, sir, anything where you do, Mr. Hall, keep on do it. And me bring the BioLife with me, I ask him, sir, if it's okay for me to take this. And he said, don't stop, take it. Take it. And me I talk to a specialist, he said, take it. People for know, sir, when I'm not paying nobody, say, you know, testimony me that people are talking naturally, what I do for them. Because it never had nothing for me, Squeeze. Never tell a straight up, sir, don't put me up on the year because it never did nothing for me. I mean, no one talk that on the year. But when me know, sir, that helped me, I have to tell other people. You understand? So thank you for that opportunity. I have to express myself. Thanks, man.
5: 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I'm about to give you the BioLife special. 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We're down to 37 people left to get this special to fight the diabetes, the cholesterol, the blood pressure, the arthritis, the prostate issues, the sexual issues, all of that. 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
12: 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I go to the Citibank, get a credit card for $170,000. Anything I apply for, I get it, you know? So I'm encouraging people to come to Squeeze, and it's really reasonable because different credit card, different people who do deletion charge a lot more money. This is a gift, and I'm a Jamaican, and I please the work what you're doing for Jamaica. Because I actually recommend two of those persons that pay $99 and their credit clean up. I have somebody who, all right, my wife, I want to put her on my card at the Citibank, and she couldn't go on it because I have $10,000 credit plus, I have different things, and she couldn't go on it because her credit was 600 or 500 and something. And I actually make new people clear it up, so her credit is in the 700 now. It's real. Yeah. Although you go and do training, although you go and do different courses, although then go and do different courses, but you have to have a clean mind, and that's what you have, a clean mind, and God is going to bless you too. Because When I come to America, I come to America as a busy man. Mm. And I never book up anybody who positive, like you people. I book up all negative people who tell you that you cannot do this, you cannot do that. Yes, my credit is in the 800 now, so I'm going to recommend any one of the people to the people, you know, because I know that it's good. It's worked for me, so I have a good mind, so I'm not negative, I'm positive. I want to go somewhere in life, and I will recommend them to the people because I know it's going to work. So God bless you, man. Keep up the good work and help people. Your reward is going to come from God.
13: 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And as a matter of fact, why don't we just do a few of them for... Let's do the first 16 people right now. I want the USA Credit Repair Company to work on their credit absolutely free. All they have to do is just pick up the small administration fee of $99. That's it. Being very transparent.
14: Well, so they're only paying for the administrative fee. That's it?
13: That's all they're paying, man.
14: That's it?
13: That's all. Nothing else. All
14: right. So watch this. How much is it? 16 people 16, only.
13: 16 only.
14: And it doesn't matter how much negative items is on their report.
13: They could have $5,000 worth of negative items. All they're paying is $0 except for the administration fee of $99. That's it.
14: So hold on. And you're only doing this for 16 people?
13: Only 16 people, man.
14: All right.
13: As a matter of fact, I'm going to make it even... As a matter of fact, here's what I'm going to do.
14: Yeah.
13: Because I don't want people to think this is a joke. What I'm going to do is this. Out of all those 16 people, they have to speak with either you or me.
14: All right.
13: That's it.
14: So to make sure so they don't pay to remove the negative items.
13: To make sure that some of the salespeople over there do not try to bang them over the head. But you and I, we're going to walk over to USA Credit Repair. And even the people in the past who have signed up with us and want to check up on their credit and all of that, give us a call. You know, we want to talk with you. A lot of people, you know, a lot of people get the paperwork and don't send it in. They get all those letters from the credit bureaus that when they sign up and they don't send it in, we cannot proceed if they don't send in those paperwork to us. All right? Regardless of what the paperwork says, send in the paperwork to us so we can know when you get feedback. But right now, Zenmar.
14: Yeah.
13: As a matter of fact, let's make it 30 people. You'll do 15 and I'll do 15.
14: I'll cover 15. I don't
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13: So he's been fully trained. 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
14: Charge-offs.
13: Liens.
14: Bankruptcy. Yo.
13: Repossessions.
14: Late payments.
13: Collections. All of them things there.
14: You ever go for your phone and get a contract for your phone and get denied?
13: You ever go for your car loan and get denied?
14: You ever go for your house and get denied?
13: You ever want to refinance and get denied?
14: Hey, there's so much things that try and get denied. Just come and fix your credit, people.
13: And we're going to prove it to you. Just to show you how transparent we are.
14: Yeah.
13: Once we sign you up, we're going to give you a login that makes you log in and you're able to see your credit being repaired.
14: So the transparency is the key, you know. So actually, now they can see actually the work
13: the
14: that's
13: progression
14: being done.
13: Of
14: yeah,
13: the work.
14: Progression. Yeah.
13: So you know, if you want, like in 2 weeks, you log in, check and see where your credit is, check and see how many things deleted and what's going on. You can communicate through the system. It badner ass stuff, all right. So right now, everybody out there, and once again, the greatest thing about our system, it's very high tech, very secured. So call us right now. The first 30 people that calls up, we are going to work on your credit absolutely free. It's going to be Zenmar and Squeeze, okay? Just Zenmar and Squeeze. It cannot speak to anybody else. The number to call right now, ladies and gentlemen, at USA Credit Repair happens to be
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22: 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A 5 bypass.
23: Uh-huh.
22: And after I recovered back after like two months, and then I started taking this Alpha Plus as a Biotin.
23: Right.
22: That's where the thing really worked for me. It really, really, really worked. Because when I went up with my lab, got work, everything got back normal. The doctor even say I have a better cholesterol than she right now.
23: Wow. So, wow. Unbelievable, right?
22: Was,
23: 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You were apprehensive about actually taking the products initially, right?
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2: Okay, ladies and gentlemen, this is David Squeeze Anarchy right here for Obviously and Evidently. Well, I've got my very good friend Phil, who is a phenomenal human being in helping people who are behind on their mortgage. Phil, welcome. What's going on, my brother?
3: Thank you. A lot of people in trouble with their mortgages. They're behind. They're facing foreclosure. They're scared. They don't know what to do. We've helped, as you know, at the Fine Law Office, over 5,000 people save their homes. If you're behind 3 months or more and scared, worried about foreclosure, give us a call.
2: Absolutely. And Phil, what about those folks who are already in foreclosure? What can you do for the folks who are in foreclosure? There are quite a few folks who are more than 3 months behind and the bank decide to just put them in foreclosure. What can you do for those folks, seeing that you are Phil at Fine Law?
3: That's what we specialize in. When they're in foreclosure, we can deal with the bank's foreclosure attorney. Sometimes it's easier. We can go to them directly to get a loan modification where they can start over. It happens all the time. If you're in foreclosure or you got foreclosure notices, you need to act on it right away.
2: Now, why would someone believe and think that they're truly going to lose their home when there are ways of them staying in their homes? You know, we have immigrants who are in this country. They came here. They worked very hard. You have helped quite a few of those immigrants and other people. Why is it that these banks are forcing people out? And what can you do, as you have done for many others over there at Fine Law, for all the people who are so worried, getting sleepless nights, living on macaroni and cheese, and is completely worried about losing that home?
3: Everyone who has a mortgage has the same right. So whether you're an immigrant or a U.S. citizen, if they have given you a mortgage, we can fight for you. It happens every day. People obviously are scared, but that immigration has nothing to do with the mortgage. If the mortgage is in your name, a family member's name, we can help you. Right. And
2: Wow. We've
3: done that, as I said, for over 5,000 people we've helped.
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0: 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Morning, morning, morning, morning, morning, morning, morning, and welcome. Yes, man, hope everybody enjoyed praise and worship this morning. 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It's always a pleasure to get the full doses of praise and worship each and every morning, Monday through Saturday, 7 a.m. to 11 a.m. Right? So as you guys know, it's Thursday. So what I mean? We head right over into Spectre offices, the studios of Spectre, and let's see what's going on with the boss himself this beautiful morning. Let's chime in. Morning, morning, morning, morning, morning, morning, morning, morning, morning,
1: morning, morning, morning, good morning, morning. Good to be here, as always, and as you know, every Thursday, you know what government happened to Lena. But let's start off the right way, the proper way. God is good.
0: All the time.
1: And all the time.
0: God is good.
1: God is
0: the greatest.
1: That's right. New York City, Connecticut, Jersey, Pennsylvania. Top of the morning to you all. Now 16. I keep saying I'm going to get the 16th one on.
0: Yeah.
1: But you know what we need to do, though, officially?
0: What's up?
1: We need to call all 15 of them one morning.
0: Of course, man. That would be wicked.
1: Just to make sure they're not chiqui.
0: Because I'm part of the roll call, right?
1: Yeah.
0: Yeah, yeah, yeah. Sound about right. Sound about right.
1: Yeah. As a matter of fact, what they should have been saying this, you know, only two people were sending them drops. I read that on
0: Fun Vibes. Yes. Yeah. And I need Red Hot drop too.
1: Yeah.
0: And you get that chance. You can't follow that one there.
1: Big up Red Hot Radio.
0: Yes, man.
1: Real boss. 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
0: Who that?
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1: 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Sounds like Merciless to me.
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0: Now that you say that, it does sound like
2: Red Hot Radio.
1: Sounds like Merciless.
0: Nah, it does. It does. Can't disagree with that one there.
1: It sounds like Merciless, man. Gosh, let me shout out to Rosie. Maybe I'll get Rosie on early today. Rosie, have our fish fry this weekend.
0: Nice.
1: Big up Rosie anyway, there, Rosie. I'm going to call her right now. I'm going to start with her call and then I'm just going to some tune.
0: All right. Sounds like a plan. Sounds like a plan.
1: I wonder if Rosie wake up so early in the morning.
0: It's after 9 o'clock still. On a Thursday.
1: You rescued me. You know what weird? I might not. I have a number for another Rosie.
0: Cha-cha.
1: Which is weird. I might have her in my phone under her daughter. Let's see if we can find her car. She has her fish fry this weekend, so we're excited about that. Candy has, of course, a big anniversary.
0: Yes, man.
1: Big up Candy.
0: Brother Candy, Fun Factory.
1: Yeah, and it's just saying it's going to be a nice, nice day. So it's going to be a good day to dip on the water.
0: I'm happy for him. It's a good look. It's how it should look.
1: So that's why I couldn't find her.
0: It's under the data name.
1: Oh, you know, sir.
0: Kaya, you just said.
3: DJ Roy.
1: That's it. No, I was trying to find your number. All right. By the way, you're live on the radio this morning. Morning. Good morning, sweetheart. How are you?
3: Good morning. I'm fine. Thank you, DJ Roy.
1: So, may I try to find your number this morning? Come on, say your number. I'll wait till Friday for calling. I'll call you this morning. And, you know, sometimes you have that thing called brain fog. I'm true.
3: Yes.
1: I'm going to take my memory pill the way I should be taking my memory pills.
3: Oh, my goodness.
1: So I'm saying, how comes I can't find Rosie's number? But I always I always have put numbers with something I can reference it with. So it says, Bobby's mom, Rosie.
3: Wow.

0: How are you, sweetheart? How you doing?
1: I'm doing great.
0: Terrific. I was just letting our listeners know it's on this Saturday, so I want you to tell them because you can always say better than I can. Tell them about Saturday.
1: Well, Saturday is the fish fry, not a regular fish fry, a charitable fish fry that really help the people in Jamaica, elderly, disabled, and children who can't afford to go to school. In Ghana, the kids in the orphanage, the orphans, and it's transparent. We are just not seeing that. And you know, DJ Roy, when you come to the fish fry, you see a big television showing all the works that we do. Our work is shown, and this is the reason why you are even interviewing me or putting it out there, because you see the work.
0: Yeah, I see.
1: So
0: It's
1: tell the
0: amazing.
1: people the rest. You know the rest, so you could
0: Listen.
1: go ahead and emphasize it, because better you say it than me, because you
0: Listen.
1: see the work.
0: You first of all, hats off, and sometimes people start projects and because of trials and tribulation, they end up stopping. You, no matter what, you always come through. And now that you're
1: Yes.
0: feeding so many people, and I want you to talk about the fact that how many people you feed every week.
1: Every week I do 275 in Ghana. And in Jamaica, I do a monthly like food and cash monthly for the elderly. That's the difference. So monthly they get it, so they take your time for that 4 weeks. But in Ghana, we do 1 day, which is every Sunday. Those children and adults who are in need go to that center to have a good Sunday meal.
0: Well, again, hats off to you. Keep doing what you're doing. And what we're doing here, when I have Rosie on the air, is reaching out to you to help be a part of this so this can continue. And how you can do that? Join us at the Fish Fry this Saturday.
1: 1530 East 222nd Street, the Dumpling Cove, next to the 95. You get off at Baychester and you're right there.
0: Now, for those that are listening, because right now we're on 16 radio stations, a couple of them
1: Hello,
0: are
1: everyone.
0: a couple of stations that we're on are not in the tri-state area. So we got people listening in Atlanta, Georgia, people listening in Orlando, South Beach, Fort Lauderdale, people listening in Virginia, North Carolina,
1: Wow.
0: Pennsylvania, and I want them to help and participate. How can they help? Seeing as them can't come get your good fish, by the way, the fish good people, man, I tell you, if you no can't reach, it would be great.
1: Thank you.
0: But for those that can't
1: I
0: make
1: know
0: it,
1: you can speak.
0: so those that can't make it to get the fish but want to help you with your cause and what you're doing, how can one do that?
1: I give the number 646-296-0732. You can call that number or you can also Zelle anything to that number. And when you do Zelle, you will be getting a receipt. You'll be getting a video of certain amount of money that you give, and that child or that person will be telling you thank you, and you will see exactly where your money go to. It's not just going to be sent to me and you know you're anything. You're going to get videos. So we keep it that way.
0: Give me that number again.
1: 646-296-0732.
0: All right, people. So now, please, if you can't make it, please, whatever, whatever, 5, 10, 20, whatever you have, give what you can,
1: Whatever.
0: whatever you can
1: Little
0: give.
1: is much when God is in it.
0: Amen. Amen to that. All right. Well, again, this Saturday, people, and again, for those that are out of town that listen to the show, if you can participate by sending a 5, a 10, a 15, a 20, whatever you can send. I always say give what you can when you can for as long as you can. So whatever you send, it'll be appreciated, and it will go a long, long way. Rosie, is there anything else you'd like to add this morning?
1: You did a great job, and thank you, everyone out there who's listening. May God bless all of you, that your store basket will never go empty.
0: There you go.
1: God is real.
0: All the time.
1: I could testify to that.
0: All the
1: The
0: time.
1: blessings, the blessings.
0: All the
1: So
0: time.
1: thank you, DJ Roy.
0: Much love, and I'll see you on Saturday.
1: Enough love. Yes, please come and sit and eat your two fish as you always do.
0: Yeah,
1: sit down and eat.
0: I was kind of sad.
1: Go ahead.
0: I was kind of sad that it rained last week, but I was in Florida. But I was in Florida last week, so I couldn't make it to get my fish. So now that I'm here this weekend, okay. So I'm really excited about this because again, it's for a worthy cause, and you know, even though I always send my donation. I like the fish.
1: It's true.
0: I like though. More I'm a fish. So me, I
1: come. You come get it. Yes, please do. Appreciate you, DJ Roy.
0: Love you, sweetheart.
1: And when you get a chance, give me a call, please, okay?
0: Most definitely. Take care.
1: All right. Thank you, DJ Roy. Bye-bye.
0: All right. There you have it, Biggs. And let me tell you, Biggs, an amazing young lady doing some amazing work, Big. You know what I mean? Really, really, really, really, really. I'm not here, Biggs, man. No. Yeah.
2: No, I said, God bless our heart, man.
0: Yeah,
2: God bless Rosie.
0: Yeah.
2: Amazing. You can hear it in our voice, too. You know what I mean? You got to give thanks for people like that, bro.
0: And you know how men have became friends?
2: How?
0: Did I tell you a story?
2: No.
0: So, it's Irie Jamboree, right?
2: Okay.
0: And her daughter was on stage.
2: Okay.
0: That was the year when Beanie Man, I don't remember the year when Beanie Man never had work permit, so he couldn't work.
2: Yeah, that was a while ago, yes.
0: Yeah.
2: Yes.
0: So you know, it's a long
2: yeah, time. Yeah, yeah.
0: So Beanie came to get a citation. I think it was Yvette Clark was given the citation. So
2: okay.
0: He came with Bobby, so mm-hmm. she came up on the stage, but she's at the side of the stage.
2: Mm-hmm,
0: all right?
2: Mm-hmm.
0: Security come and I clear the stage.
2: Okay.
0: All right. And I get it. But it's how you can't treat woman like man.
2: True.
0: True. So he's literally pushing Bobby off the stage.
2: Nah, he's wilding.
0: So I'm at the bottom of the stage, right?
2: Yeah.
0: And I'm like set for catch up because he's literally pushing her off the stage.
2: Nah, he's bugging out.
0: So I walked up. I'm like, "What are you doing?" He said, "Everybody gotta go." I said, "I understand what you're saying, but there's a way. You're pushing this lady off the stage. You know if she drop off the stage, what all cost me?"
2: Exactly what y'all do.
0: And the man I go on wicked pon me now.
2: Oh, boy.
0: And everybody knows that I'm the calmest person on earth until me say polka dot. And polka dot is one of those strange colors. Because polka dot comes in any color. See, that's what polka dot does. You know what I mean? Polka dot can come in black and white. Yeah. Polka dot can come in red and white. So I'm Cha-cha. Seeing all different kinds of polka dot. I said, you are going to. You got to go.
2: Straight like that.
0: I said, "What do you mean?" I said, "You got to go." I said, "What do you mean?" Some just called ahead of security and said, "Him? I forgot."
2: That is it.
0: And I'm like, "Come touch me now." I make this make sense.
2: Yeah, bro, we not even gonna
0: don't
2: go.
0: Don't take kindness to weakness, man.
2: Nah, for real.
0: A long time in America.
2: Big like, facts.
0: So she was watching the whole thing unfold.
2: Yeah.
0: Because she was also down, not on the stage.
2: Yeah.
0: And she came to me after and said, "Roy, thank you. You practically saved my daughter's life." And I said, "I didn't know her then."
2: Yeah.
0: And we've just been friends ever since.
2: Oh man, what a blessing.
0: Ever since, we've been just good friends ever since.
2: God work in mysterious ways, yeah. My brother.
0: All right, so people, support the thing, all right? All right, with that said, no. Make a juggle. I just feel like...
3: Are you ready? Are you ready?
0: I just feel like it, Biggs.
2: All right, you ready?
3: Are you ready? Are you ready?
0: I just feel like it.
3: Are you ready? Are you ready?
0: My part, you know, man.
4: When the roll is called out, I'll be standing taller to face the darkest and the hardest of times.
0: Top of the morning, Sandra.
4: We'll be taking care of.
0: Hey, Lana, morning.
4: All the children there.
0: Vanessa, morning.
4: It's required.
0: Pam, good morning. Elaine, good morning. You can
4: call me by my name.
0: Odingi Kyoto Abaruki Bushiwaki. Yeah, you can call me by my name.
3: Are you ready?
0: Dingy in the building this morning. Oh, Dingy Kyoto Abaruki Bushiwaki.
3: Are you ready?
0: As we're trying to sign the tin call. Nadine Manning. Briscoe Manning. Pat Manning. Are you mean? Are you ready?

0: need a shirt that says Dingy though, man. For the whole name. Dingy's here.
1: Once the rules remain the same,
2: how the story's been told.
0: Call me anytime.
1: Call me anytime.
0: Oh, Dingy Kiyoto Abruki Bushiwaki.

Let me say big respect to Mr. Donovan Jermaine, man. Y'all recognize this voice? It's you. Listen, legendary.

0: especially on that morning show each and every morning. Yeah, yeah. It's your favorite morning show. Ooh. Coming to you live from Spectrum Associates. Yeah. And we just keep it real. Lana, your manna come. Your manna come. It's that morning show. La, da, da. Every morning is different. It's a vibe. It's an energy. La, da, da, da, da, da, da, da. Keeping it real.
1: Explain.

0: automatic. And it is just automatic. Now, Biggs, we can't find the dub for this next song, you know?
1: You can't find the dub.
0: And I know we have the dub.
1: You can't find the dub.
0: Yeah, I don't know why. And it's been a while. I didn't look for it this morning, but I've been looking for it for a while.

0: Yeah, DJ Roy, make them know Sir Romeo and Virgo representing long time now.
1: Find a wonder do.
0: Oh yes. This is a serious time, violence and crime and not be a
1: gun. You know, I ain't gonna lie though.
2: What's up?
1: Sometimes you can't get something too early.
2: True. True.
1: Cause we got this dub probably weeks after he voiced the dub.
2: Mm-hmm.
1: And many think Roman was a seasoned dub artist.
2: Yeah, like now.
1: Have you heard Master B dub for this?
2: Nah, I haven't.
1: Oh my.
2: Oh, it's a murder. Trouble in Jaja City. Jaja.
1: Like, it goes into an Acapulco.
2: Oh, word.
1: This is a serious time where I must be. We were people want to hear all the time. Massive beat up on this.
2: Yeah, mash up the place.
1: Every time I hear it, I lose my mind.
2: Oh, man. Well, you know, Sir Bobby and Jabba, them know how to cup dub, man.
1: No, but it's not just. But when I go without saying, you're absolutely right. But again, he wasn't a seasoned dubster when I got this dub.
2: He wasn't a seasoned dubster.
1: Dubster, something weird, right? It sounds weird.
2: Nah, I can get exactly where you're coming
1: why
2: from.
1: You call us my dubster DJ, right? Why
2: you do that?
1: Why you do that? But the man's a serious dubster now.
2: Yeah, nah.
0: Yeah,

0: wishing.
1: What year did this come out?
0: I wish we were alone, baby. Just the two of us. Cause every move you make.
1: Somebody Google it. Let me know what year that song come out. Just to show you, when good music is made,
0: unconditionally,
1: it will be played
0: make-believe
1: for years and years after, because every dance,
0: just you and me,
1: when you go to your Lovers Rock segment, you're gonna play this song.
2: Absolutely.
0: Don't let it show. Go, baby, go, baby, go,
2: Google
0: baby,
2: said 2008, go, man.

0: That is serious.
1: 18 years, bro. Still a blaze.
2: Woman, I'd like to wipe that sweat off of your face.
0: I mean, he's tempted to touch it something like 35 years old.
3: Yeah, facts.

0: Tempted to Touch is exactly 36 years old.
1: I'm not even gonna cut it. Wow. See, that's a real dub. When an artist do the whole song,
0: yeah,
1: 3 minutes and 20 seconds,
0: yes,
1: and
0: then after
1: that rhythm I run still, yeah, man.
0: Yes, man, real dub.
1: And the thing is that Donovan tried to get the dub for me.
0: Oh, yeah?
1: But Barris did not voice this at Penthouse. He voiced it at his studios.
0: Oh, wow. Okay.
1: So
0: okay,
1: to get the dub, because Joe was working on a project. Joe Chin, who passed away, was killed, actually killed in Jamaica at his doorstep, gunned down at his doorstep. He was working on a project and gave, because I think I got the Barris before I got anybody else. So when Barris voiced the song,
0: yeah,
1: Joel Chin had him voice the dub. And that's how I got the dub.
0: Nice.
1: And nice. Few, little after that, Joel was gunned down at his door.
0: It's crazy.
1: Coming home from studio.
0: Crazy.
1: Gun. And I had lengthy conversation because, you know, Donovan German is one of those persons that is just so highly respected in Jamaica.
0: Yeah.
1: You know? And Donovan kept saying to me, Ryan, Joel shouldn't dead as a man. Because Donovan my go-to person. Like, Donovan, what happened? I said, Ryan, Joel never supposed to dead which part him dead. Like, Jano star.
0: It's crazy.
1: Yeah. So Jamaica can be dangerous. It's like paradise, and it can be hell at the same time.
0: Yeah.
1: You know?
0: Simply put,
1: For the most part, it's to me, it's more paradise than hell.
0: Yes.
1: But when it comes knocking on your door, man.
0: Nah, it's serious, bro.
1: It is serious like that. You know, so, yeah. Every time I play this dub, I think about Joel Chin. And
0: man.
1: What he meant to the reggae industry and the reggae
0: culture.
1: Fraternity.
0: Yeah.
1: You know, again, and another one of my students, if you will, because he used to come to the Q Club. Man, look at you. He couldn't come to the club when the club was open. So he would come there in the day to play music.
0: Okay. Never knew that.
1: And I'd just lock him up in the DJ. Well, not really, but make him go up in the DJ booth and turn on the sound and make him make as much noise as he want. Little kid.
0: Wow.
1: In the DJ booth, because when the club was open, he was too young to be. Just like RJ.
0: Yo, bro.
1: Told him the too young for in the club when the club
0: was. We need that book, man, because I never knew that.
1: Yeah,
0: never
1: Joe,
0: knew that.
1: Joe, there's quite a few. Crazy Richie from Afrique
0: learned
1: to mix
0: in the
1: DJ booth at Q Club when the club wasn't open.
0: Wow.
1: And Crazy Rich became one of the most sought after selectors on Afrique. But he would be in the Q Club, in the DJ booth, just mixing while me did the liquor for the next week and, you know, other supplies and them things for the club. And they were up there just playing music.
0: Nah, that's part of why your respect is so large, man. You're responsible enough for them people, your career, man.
1: Yeah, he, like, amazing. Amazing, amazing, amazing, amazing.
0: And you brought up Tempted to Touch 32, bro. It dropped in 1990, so it's exactly 36 years since Tempted to Touch dropped. Crazy.
1: Wow.
0: And it's still our beat like it's a brand new song.
1: Like it's a brand new song.
0: Crazy.
1: Same with, and I won't even go to what One Dance can do, because when that came out, I lived in Brooklyn. When One Dance
0: so you're
1: came,
0: talking about
1: came
0: that's
1: out,
0: 80s.
1: Yeah, I lived in Brooklyn. Me never there, Queens. Me never know about Queens. Me can't even spell Queens. Queens.
0: So I want that. I wish part that.
1: Me need visa for go there. Plane go there. I don't even know Queens.
0: Yeah, that's 1985.
1: All right.
0: Yeah, 1985.
1: Me never reach a Queens. Reach a wish Queens.
0: So I'm not responsible to Queens yet.
1: I know Manhattan. I'm in Brooklyn. I don't know nowhere else. I don't know no Bronx. Bronx.
0: He said Bronx.
1: Bronx? I know the Bronx.
0: Lord God.
1: Bronx? I thought when Allen Iverson said practice?
0: Practice?
1: Practice? Wow. And again, nice. You know, I'm just hoping we get some new songs that do the same kind of damage.
0: Yes.
1: You know what I mean? That last.
0: I'm not going to lie. I really feel like our new artist, Nesta, I could give you some stuff like that.
1: Here's the thing. Nesta.
0: Mm-hmm.
1: Bad songs.
0: Mm-hmm.
1: But to create that, you have to create sing-alongs.
0: Okay.
1: And he has not found the sing-along yet.
0: Okay.
1: Bad songs, them, though.
0: Yeah.
1: Potential.
0: I hear where you're coming from, though. Memorable. Not even just memorable. Like you said, sing-alongs.
1: All right. Like I could say, a little girl, each time you pass my way, I'm...
0: Yeah.
1: Tempted to touch. Everybody's going to say tempted to touch.
0: Yeah.
1: So, you have to create... Everybody says, feel good, feel good.
0: Yeah.
1: It's that sing-along that gives it the
0: automatic stripe, yeah.
1: So he got some bad song. He just haven't found that sing-along song yet.
0: Am I going to find it, man? Am I going to find it?
1: I hope he does. Because that's how the music lasts as long.
0: Mm-hmm.
1: Like, even the dance song. Yeah, yeah, yeah, yeah, yeah. Everybody say, where did traffic stop out there?
0: Yeah, yeah, yeah.
1: Candid. Sing along. You have to create some sort of verse. You want the proper fix? Everybody say,
0: call me. Yeah.
1: It's raining. My body's calling. Everybody say, I'm in need of me, darling. Must
0: Nah, truth y'all talk, my boss. Truth y'all talk.
1: Yeah, I mean, so it's that sing-along that makes songs last. Like, listen to the Marcia. I love this Marcia, all right?
0: Mm-hmm.

0: pull it up here, man.
1: Bad song.
0: Bad song, right?
1: Bad song.
0: But for some reason, Biggs, I don't even know why.
1: It don't get no play. That's crazy, man.
0: Coming to you live from Spectre and Associates, the baddest, the toughest. Cha.
2: If I didn't love you, would I call every day?
0: Would we come on every day, Biggs?
2: If I didn't love you, would I act this way?
0: Wanna wonder why?
2: So why do you ask?
0: Why you keep asking?
2: Do I really love?
0: Don't ask. No.
2: It's really so clear.
1: One nation, one nation.
0: If you have to ask, then you're not sure.
1: That's a whole fact.
0: So maybe I'm doing something wrong. Maybe, I don't know. Listen. I don't know.
2: You ask me, do I love you?
0: That's why we're here every morning, right, Biggs?
1: Yes, sir.

0: gotta ask Mr. Lindsay, how did this song do on the chart, man? Did it even make it?
1: That song got bad, bro. Bad, like.
0: Would I worry so much?

0: tremble?
1: Would you?
0: If I touch your lips.
1: Tremble?
0: Or would you laugh?
1: No, sir.
0: Oh, please stop me, baby.
1: Have mercy.

0: this song got a little mileage on it too. When you hear that song, you come over. Have a little bit of mileage on it.
1: So long I've been waiting.
0: Oh, by the way, speaking of mileage, people me there, me there. Florida over the weekend. Did I tell you, Biggs?
2: No. What's up?
0: Gas price. Me see it at $6.75 a gallon. Me know what your part of Florida if it lower than that.
2: Hey, I talk about diesel. I talk about premium. Because you might have seen the diesel. You might have seen the diesel price. The diesel price them is in the six. Premium numbers is in the five. It just started going down a little bit, couple cents. But yeah, it up there. It up there.
0: Listen. I really feel like I'm gonna put solar up on my roof and go electric.
2: Nah, I'm blaming you.

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1: Cha-cha.
0: But I'm a dupe. I'm a soldier. I'll never forget Sluggy, man. And Toughest, big up Toughest anyway, because he's a part of that career from back in the days. But he was in a car crash in Jamaica and died from succumbed from his injuries from the car crash. Yeah, sad, Sluggy. Bro. 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Rest in peace, rest in power. I'm gonna play about the Sluggy song again. Got Brooklyn Anthem. Yeah, Anthony died in a car crash in Jamaica.

0: ever said Biggs?
1: Nah, I said what's crazy. We just redid. We just put this tune on our next rhythm, bro. Cause we got the dub fit. You know we got the dub fit.
0: Yeah.
1: Yeah, we put it on our next rhythm. I ain't gonna hold you. It bad still. It bad. It bad. You wanna hear it? Can't hear it still. Can't hear it.
2: Don't hear this. Play by on the roads alone.

0: Sluggy bought, bro. 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
1: Sluggy was one of those characters that should really have been in a movie. He just his facial expression. Especially when I'm upset. I'm like, Sluggy, why are you screwing up your face like that?
0: Why are you so vexed?
1: Like, we talking, Sluggy. Nah, what? And then, he's trying to make his lips touch his ears. Sluggy. And then, because you have to remember, sir, as much as me there, Queens and Brooklyn will come from.
0: Yeah.
1: So, we know them from Brooklyn.
0: Yeah.
1: So, my move come a Queens. Sluggy now move come a Queens. So, I get terrorized, see him. It's my Duke, though.
0: Nah, for real.
1: My Duke, though. And a lot of my dubs I have is also because of him back in the days. Because when somebody was at Don Juan, I would get the phone call and say, this artist there, Don Juan, that artist there, Don Juan.
0: Where you want, though?
1: Oh, you stay, oh, you stay, oh, you stay. You know, so, big up Sluggy, man.
0: Nah, for real.
1: Big up Slug. And men used to argue when we do the dubs because he would say Rhodes.
0: Yeah, your Rhodes alone. It's like, bro. I've caught that a couple times.

0: Just my bridging Sluggy. Rest in peace, rest in power. Can't forget that.
1: Dub still bad.
0: Dub
1: still bad.
0: Bad. All right, let's take a short break and come back. Don't forget, we're broadcasting live from the hottest, and I mean the hottest, personal injury attorneys in these United States of America. All over social media right now, you can see all the works that they're doing. 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As always, number one in our neck of the woods. And you want the firm that is willing to go the extra mile and the firm that has the position that they can. There's some cases that small firms just can't do because they don't have the resources. Mm-hmm. They just don't. It's not that they're not good, Biggs. Them just not have it. Them not have the capital to invest in a case that might take 3 or 4 years before
1: them reap anything from it.
0: And sometimes it's maybe. Mm-hmm. But Spectre, if they believe in you, they're going, they're jumping in the deep end.
1: That is it.
0: That's how they are. If Spectre believes in your case, they are jumping in the deep end because they know that you get one chance to get it right and they're doing everything in their power that it's right. Pay them billion, come back here, man. Come on.
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0: 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Now, Biggs, see, yes, I really mean my boss. When you know already, now for telling her. Steven Souza, I have the tune you need for the pan. I read him, yeah. Somebody call Steven. Yeah, I feel like Steven needs a voice on this, man.
1: Nah, he might as well. Might as well. Why not?
0: Steven Souza.
1: Killed
0: feel
1: that
0: like
1: last
0: you need
1: one.
0: For voice pan. I read him, yeah. I'm going to need you for write an original. I'm going to also need you for do a cover.
1: Nice.
0: You know when artists buy them up two tune pan a rhythm?
1: Yes, man. This needs to be that rhythm.
0: What I say?
1: Call him, call him, call him, call him, call him.

0: know, say the link, you send me expire.
1: Hold on, let's see if we can call. Morning.
2: Morning, Wagwan family.
1: Everything good.
2: Everything nice, man.
1: Your ears must ring.
2: You're supposed to say, you know, the lady Max are going to come in here, you know that.
1: Boss.
2: Everything good?
1: You need for vice upon a rhythm, man.
2: You know what's going on, so what you think?
1: You need, but
2: I swear.
1: A two song we need for it. I need an original.
2: Uh-huh.
1: I'm going to need a cover. I'm not going to tell you the cover. I'm not going to tell you now.
2: When you tell me?
1: I'm not going to tell you on the radio. I'm going to hear them.
2: Okay, all right. So. I got you.
1: But true, me know your writing skills too.
2: Uh-huh.
1: I like to write something too.
2: I got you.
1: Now let me also.
2: You need the rhythm. You have it? You have the clean?
1: Listen. Bigs in a one radio. Boy, like me can't keep no secrets in it. Listen. You ever there at Jamaica yet and be people say, if you are doo-doo a road and see somebody come sitting there, me are the person there. You see?
2: I got you.
1: So Biggs in a one record pool, right? And everybody in the record pool get the rhythm, you know. Get the juggling.
2: Nice.
1: No, them get the juggling.
3: You got the juggling.
2: Uh-huh.
1: Yeah. But them they get the rhythm. Only me alone get the rhythm.
3: Chacha.
2: Cause I you named DJ, right?
3: Tell him again. And him can't hear me, but tell him again.
2: That long time. Yeah, the general. So that's why you have the OD.
1: Biggs have the rhythm now, though. Can you think me have Biggs up?
3: No, but the link expired. That me, I tell you.
1: The link expired.
3: Yes, man.
1: You never tell me the link expired, Biggs. Me send it. You never tell me the part, the Biggs.
3: Sorry. Yeah, but they tried download it and the link expired.
1: Oh, yeah, you can't hear Biggs.
3: Yeah, he can't hear me.
2: I
1: sent Biggs the link, right? But Biggs are telling me also the link expired, so him don't have the rhythm.
3: I don't have the rhythm.
2: Oh, sure.
1: So anyway.
2: Ja.
1: Me, I have the rhythm. I said, don't worry about Biggs. You should tell my mother I sent it already, man. But I think you get it. Nah. So here we go now. Mm-hmm. Me, I have the rhythm.
2: All right, sir.
1: Hear the thing now. You can't take long. And I'll tell you
2: why. No, sir. As you send it, come back when I studio.
1: I'm going to tell you why you can't take long.
2: Uh-uh.
1: You see, anytime people send out a juggling,
2: mm-hmm,
1: and a next song take too long for company juggling, sometimes it miss the playlist that the personalities are in, so it don't get the play. Even though it might be bad enough.
2: Mm-hmm.
1: But because they never get it, it take long for come. All right, let me give you an example. You see the Maxis pre-song on the I Am I Said?
2: The two-time rhythm. The two.
1: You notice the song bad, but it get, I'm me alone play it.
2: I know. A real talk.
1: Because it take too long for come.
2: See that.
1: And God knows me try with it.
3: He said, God, man, I'll put campaign upon the song.
2: I know, me, Aaron. We can tune still, though. A really good tune. Yeah.
1: Me try with it. Even Mr. Lindsay said, what do you think, Roy, you really think? And I'm like, Mr. Lindsay, I think it's a bad song. But when a song take too long for come, pan a juggling were gone through the gate, it get
2: there. Yeah. That's you, man. I got you. You know that. Finally, reach me, my jump on it. Trust me.
1: Just like, get the heads up.
2: Yes, sir, and I appreciate that. You know your love and respect comes
1: from you. So go on, turn on your radio and go on, listen. You hear the juggling yet?
2: I turn on right now is my speech. So my ear, my background set, I'm load up right now.
1: All right, listen to
2: so
1: the juggling.
2: So I'm going to go on vibe to it. Yes,
1: listen
2: sir.
1: To the juggling.

0: Gypsy Priest, man.
1: Nah, yeah, you well put out campaign, my camp, huh? Man. You well put out the campaign and then things.
0: I tried, man. Like,
1: I'll call Glamour Wayne and all them.
0: Call everybody.
1: Yeah, me remember.
0: Find a payment of mine, that's even bad, man. They were like, yeah, right, bro.
1: Yeah, all right. Yeah, we got it. No problem.
0: Yeah, man. Yeah, man, if it's
1: yeah, but I need the rhythm. Definitely need the rhythm.
0: Yeah, man. That's after my send. Send the tune to everybody, Biggs. I said, they could send that one. I got a run. I hear one. That's what you say. What are juggling ya? Coming to you live from Spectrum Associate. Turn your radios all the way up. And if you're driving, pay attention.

0: 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Oh, man. Check out their social media pages. My vice on good same way too.
1: Facts.

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0: go. 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
0: through your door. 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

0: no mine. 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
1: You want broke?
2: 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You played by DJ Roy.
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4: The sub

0: Hold on, hold on. So let me ask you a question. That Taurus there, that was a part of the original juggling, or that just dropped in?
1: Nah, it dropped in. Because did you get it in your email blast?
0: You know something I get it. That's why I ask my question. That's why me I ask my question.
1: I'm just saying.
0: I'm gonna send that Taurus banner with him.
1: Nah, they send it to me to premiere.
0: Wow. Okay.
1: And what happened was, it's the response to the Romaine Virgo.
0: Wow.
1: Yeah.
0: Nice.
1: It's a response to the Romaine Virgo, and again, and I spoke to Taurus also, and. Uh-huh. You know, he was emphasized as Taurus. I know you and Romaine. He said, "Right, you know me and Romaine." Good, of course, I know that. And he was just telling me, you know, there were songs that, you know, when people are going back and forth, because I think they really wanted to go back and forth with it.
0: Yeah.
1: But Romaine one was already out.
0: Yeah.
1: So I'm just to theme one.
0: One time.
1: Yeah.
0: Now come like, but weird. Me not see no Taurus panelist.
1: Red flag man.
0: Red flag patrol.
1: That's definitely a red flag, no? Bad.
0: I know it.
1: Bad. So I'm gonna send you the rhythm. I'm gonna send you that. I'm gonna do
0: please,
1: it.
0: Please.
1: Oh, but it's computer and the internet on the other one does. But
0: it's okay. Yourself. Yeah, me know.
1: But
0: know.
1: Definitely. Gosh, we got about 4 minutes before we get out of here. Let me just remind you all again, in case you do get into an accident, how important it is to have the right number and have the right number calling. So you get the baddest attorneys working on you. All right? If you get into an accident, call this number, 1-800-318-8888. I always say I hope you don't ever have to use the number. But that would mean that you've never got into an accident. And that's why it's called accident, in the name on purpose. Yeah, it's not name on purpose. It's called an accident. But I don't want you to accidentally call the wrong number.
0: Facts.
1: And then you get a financial accident by not getting compensated the proper way for your injuries.
0: Them weirder.
1: 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You see the billboards all over the tri-state area and now in Pennsylvania. So you know they're getting the word out. You see their social media pages. It's crazy. Why? They want to make sure at least you know where to go if it happens, and in some cases, when it happens. You know what I mean? It's just the rules of physics, mathematics, or as we say back in Jamaica, arithmetic. More cars on the road, more chance of accidents. 1-800-318-8888. You got the number, you know what to do, all right? Biggs, as always, man, thanks for this morning's prayer.
0: Anytime, my brother, anytime. It's a pleasure.
1: Where are we going to?
0: We're going to shoot it over to Reggae E.
1: Okay. Yeah.
0: Reggae this morning,
1: good
0: you know what I mean?
1: Roots and culture vibes, if you don't want
0: yes,
1: that.
0: Yes, man.
1: Just don't move. I'm broadcasting live from, of course, Studio Irie this evening. Who knows, we might be walking in the studio, so join me a little later on. As always, please, y'all, be good to each other. We're living in that time. Look out for each other. It don't matter what you look like. Remember the Junior Reed song I talk about, One Blood.
0: Mm-hmm.
1: Look out for each other. We're living in serious times, and it means seriously we have to get together. We don't have to agree upon everything, but we got to get together. All right? With that said, let me leave you with a song with me at Buster. Yeah. Biggs.
0: Yes, sir.
1: Got it on.
0: Ah.
1: I love this song, man.
2: You know we gonna roll the split for this one.

0: Okay, ladies and gentlemen, this is David Squeezaniki right here for Obviously and Evidently. I've got my very good friend Phil, who is a phenomenal human being in helping people who are behind on their mortgage. Phil, welcome. What's going on, my brother?
1: Thank you. A lot of people in trouble with their mortgages. They're behind. They're facing foreclosure. They're scared. They don't know what to do. We've helped, as you know, at the Fine Law Office, over 5,000 people save their homes. If you're behind 3 months or more and scared, worried about foreclosure, give us a call.
0: Absolutely. And Phil, what about those folks who are already in foreclosure? What can you do for the folks who are in foreclosure? There are quite a few folks who are more than 3 months behind and the bank decides to just put them in foreclosure. What can you do for those folks, seeing that you are Phil at Fine Law?
1: That's what we specialize in. When they're in foreclosure, we can deal with the bank's foreclosure attorney. Sometimes it's easier. We can go to them directly to get a loan modification where they can start over. It happens all the time. If you're in foreclosure or you got foreclosure notices, you need to act on it right away.
0: Now, why would someone believe and think that they're truly going to lose their home when there are ways of them staying in their homes? You know, we have immigrants who are in this country. They came here. They worked very hard. You have helped quite a few of those immigrants and other people. Why is it that these banks are forcing people out? And what can you do, as you have done for many others over there at Fine Law, for all the people who are so worried, getting sleepless nights, living on macaroni and cheese, and is completely worried about losing that home?
1: Everyone who has a mortgage has the same right. So whether you're an immigrant or a U.S. citizen, if they have given you a mortgage, we can fight for you. It happens every day. People obviously are scared, but that immigration has nothing to do with the mortgage. If the mortgage is in your name, a family member's name, we can help you. Right. And
0: wow.
1: We've done that, as I said, for over 5,000 people we've helped.
0: Ladies and gentlemen, I'm speaking with Phil. I've known this man for well over 15 solid years, and he has been helping out the immigrant community. I'm very happy that he has helped out my Caribbean people. He's truly one of the most powerful individuals I've known when it comes to loan modifications and also foreclosure defense. Here is his number. I'm going to give it out five times, ladies and gentlemen, so just bear with me, all right? Phil's number over at Fine Law right now. Call him and just mention Squeeze. The number is 833-995-8037. That's 833-995-8037. Once again, 833-995-8037. This is exclusively for everyone that is behind on their mortgage and is worried and having sleepless night. If you are behind on your mortgage or you are in foreclosure, give a ring right now, right this second, right this minute to one man. And that man is Phil at Fine Law. Do not stick your head in the sand like an ostrich and expect everything to work itself out. It's not going to be worked out. Rather, you got to get a tan. Take action now. And that is the reason why Fine Law and you need to get together and sort this out. Loan modification, foreclosure defense. If you are behind on your mortgage, they can take care of you. 833-995-8037. That is 833-995-8037. Prior results do not guarantee similar outcome. Hey, Phil, thank you so much for being right here. You're taking care of all these states, man, whether it's Florida, the New York tri-state area, Georgia, and beyond. I do appreciate you, my brother. All right?
1: Thank you.
0: 833-995-8037.
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0: Okay, ladies and gentlemen, this is David Squeezaniki right here for Obviously and Evidently. I've got my very good friend Phil, who is a phenomenal human being in helping people who are behind on their mortgage. Phil, welcome. What's going on, my brother?
1: Thank you. A lot of people in trouble with their mortgages. They're behind. They're facing foreclosure. They're scared. They don't know what to do. We've helped, as you know, at the Fine Law Office, over 5,000 people save their homes. If you're behind 3 months or more and scared, worried about foreclosure, give us a call.
0: Absolutely. And Phil, what about those folks who are already in foreclosure? What can you do for the folks who are in foreclosure? There are quite a few folks who are more than 3 months behind and the bank decided to just put them in foreclosure. What can you do for those folks, seeing that you are Phil at Fine Law?
1: That's what we specialize in. When they're in foreclosure, we can deal with the bank's foreclosure attorney. Sometimes it's easier. We can go to them directly to get a loan modification where they can start over. It happens all the time. If you're in foreclosure or you got foreclosure notices, you need to act on it right away.
0: Now, why would someone believe and think that they're truly going to lose their home when there are ways of them staying in their homes? You know, we have immigrants who are in this country. They came here. They worked very hard. You have helped quite a few of those immigrants and other people. Why is it that these banks are forcing people out? And what can you do, as you have done for many others over there at Fine Law, for all the people who are so worried, getting sleepless nights, living on macaroni and cheese, and is completely worried about losing that home?
1: Everyone who has a mortgage has the same right. So whether you're an immigrant or a U.S. citizen, if they have given you a mortgage, we can fight for you. It happens every day. People obviously are scared, but that immigration has nothing to do with the mortgage. If the mortgage is in your name, a family member's name, we can help you. Right. And
0: wow.
1: We've done that, as I said, for over 5,000 people we've helped.
0: Ladies and gentlemen, I'm speaking with Phil. I've known this man for well over 15 solid years, and he has been helping out the immigrant community. I'm very happy that he has helped out my Caribbean people. He's truly one of the most powerful individuals I've known when it comes to loan modifications and also foreclosure defense. Here's his number. I'm going to give it out five times, ladies and gentlemen, so just bear with me, all right? Phil's number over at Fine Law right now. Call him and just mention Squeeze. The number is 833-995-8037. That's 833-995-8037. Once again, 833-995-8037. This is exclusively for everyone that is behind on their mortgage and is worried and having sleepless night. If you are behind on your mortgage or you are in foreclosure, give a ring right now, right this second, right this minute, to one man. And that man is Phil at Fine Law. Do not stick your head in the sand like an ostrich and expect everything to work itself out. It's not going to be worked out. Rather, you got to get a tan. Take action now. And that is the reason why Fine Law and you need to get together and sort this out. Loan modification, foreclosure defense. If you are behind on your mortgage, they can take care of you. 833-995-8037. That is 833-995-8037. Prior results do not guarantee similar outcome. Hey, Phil, thank you so much for being right here. You're taking care of all these states, man, whether it's Florida, the New York tri-state area, Georgia, and beyond. I do appreciate you, my brother. All right?
1: Thank you.
0: 833-99-

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0: Okay, ladies and gentlemen, this is David Squeezaniki right here for Obviously and Evidently. Well, I've got my very good friend Phil, who is a phenomenal human being in helping people who are behind on their mortgage. Phil, welcome. What's going on, my brother?
1: Thank you. A lot of people in trouble with their mortgages. They're behind. They're facing foreclosure. They're scared. They don't know what to do. We've helped, as you know, at the Fine Law Office, over 5,000 people save their homes. If you're behind 3 months or more and scared, worried about foreclosure, give us a call.
0: Absolutely. And Phil, what about those folks who are already in foreclosure? What can you do for the folks who are in foreclosure? There are quite a few folks who are more than 3 months behind and the bank decides to just put them in foreclosure. What can you do for those folks, seeing that you are Phil at Fine Law?
1: That's what we specialize in. When they're in foreclosure, we can deal with the bank's foreclosure attorney. Sometimes it's easier. We can go to them directly to get a loan modification where they can start over. It happens all the time. If you're in foreclosure or you got foreclosure notices, you need to act on it right away.
0: Now, why would someone believe and think that they're truly going to lose their home when there are ways of them staying in their homes? You know, we have immigrants who are in this country. They came here. They worked very hard. You have helped quite a few of those immigrants and other people. Why is it that these banks are forcing people out? And what can you do, as you have done for many others over there at Fine Law, for all the people who are so worried, getting sleepless nights, living on macaroni and cheese, and is completely worried about losing that home?
1: Everyone who has a mortgage has the same right. So whether you're an immigrant or a U.S. citizen, if they have given you a mortgage, we can fight for you. It happens every day. People obviously are scared, but that immigration has nothing to do with the mortgage. If the mortgage is in your name, a family member's name, we can help you. Right. And
0: wow.
1: We've done that, as I said, for over 5,000 people we've helped.
0: Ladies and gentlemen, I'm speaking with Phil. I've known this man for well over 15 solid years, and he has been helping out the immigrant community. I'm very happy that he has helped out my Caribbean people. He's truly one of the most powerful individuals I've known when it comes to loan modifications and also foreclosure defense. Here is his number. I'm going to give it out five times, ladies and gentlemen, so just bear with me, all right? Phil's number over at Fine Law right now. Call him and just mention Squeeze. The number is 833-995-8037. That's 833-995-8037. Once again, 833-995-8037. This is exclusively for everyone that is behind on their mortgage and is worried and having sleepless night. If you are behind on your mortgage, or you are in foreclosure, give a ring right now, right this second, right this minute to one man. And that man is Phil at Fine Law. Do not stick your head in the sand like an ostrich and expect everything to work itself out. It's not going to be worked out. Rather, you got to get a tan. Take action now. And that is the reason why Fine Law and you need to get together and sort this out. Loan modification, foreclosure defense. If you are behind on your mortgage, they can take care of you. 833-995-8037. That is 833-995-8037. Prior results do not guarantee similar outcome. Hey, Phil, thank you so much for being right here. You're taking care of all these states, man, whether it's Florida, the New York tri-state area, Georgia, and beyond. I do appreciate you, my brother. All right?
1: Thank you.
0: 833-995-8037.

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0: Okay, ladies and gentlemen, this is David Squeezaniki right here for Obviously and Evidently. Well, I've got my very good friend Phil, who is a phenomenal human being in helping people who are behind on their mortgage. Phil, welcome. What's going on, my brother?
1: Thank you. A lot of people in trouble with their mortgages. They're behind. They're facing foreclosure. They're scared. They don't know what to do. We've helped, as you know, at the Fine Law Office, over 5,000 people save their homes. If you're behind 3 months or more and scared, worried about foreclosure, give us a call.
0: Absolutely. And Phil, what about those folks who are already in foreclosure? What can you do for the folks who are in foreclosure? There are quite a few folks who are more than 3 months behind and the bank decided to just put them in foreclosure. What can you do for those folks, seeing that you are Phil at Fine Law?
1: That's what we specialize in. When they're in foreclosure, we can deal with the bank's foreclosure attorney. Sometimes it's easier. We can go to them directly to get a loan modification where they can start over. It happens all the time. If you're in foreclosure or you got foreclosure notices, you need to act on it right away.
0: Now, why would someone believe and think that they're truly going to lose their home when there are ways of them staying in their homes? You know, we have immigrants who are in this country. They came here. They worked very hard. You have helped quite a few of those immigrants and other people. Why is it that these banks are forcing people out? And what can you do, as you have done for many others over there at Fine Law, for all the people who are so worried, getting sleepless nights, living on macaroni and cheese, and is completely worried about losing that home?
1: Everyone who has a mortgage has the same right. So whether you're an immigrant or a U.S. citizen, if they have given you a mortgage, we can fight for you. It happens every day. People obviously are scared, but that immigration has nothing to do with the mortgage. If the mortgage is in your name, a family member's name, we can help you. Right. And
0: wow.
1: We've done that, as I said, for over 5,000 people we've helped.
0: Ladies and gentlemen, I'm speaking with Phil. I've known this man for well over 15 solid years, and he has been helping out the immigrant community. I'm very happy that he has helped out my Caribbean people. He's truly one of the most powerful individuals I've known when it comes to loan modifications and also foreclosure defense. Here is his number. I'm going to give it out five times, ladies and gentlemen, so just bear with me, all right? Phil's number over at Fine Law right now. Call him and just mention Squeeze. The number is 833-995-8037. That's 833-995-8037. Once again, 833-995-8037. This is exclusively for everyone that is behind on their mortgage and is worried and having sleepless night. If you are behind on your mortgage or you are in foreclosure, give a ring right now, right this second, right this minute to one man. And that man is Phil at Fine Law. Do not stick your head in the sand like an ostrich and expect everything to work itself out. It's not going to be worked out. Rather, you got to get a tan. Take action now. And that is the reason why Fine Law and you need to get together and sort this out. Loan modification, foreclosure defense. If you are behind on your mortgage, they can take care of you. 833-995-8037. That is 833-995-8037. Prior results do not guarantee similar outcome. Hey, Phil, thank you so much for being right here. You're taking care of all these states, man, whether it's Florida, the New York tri-state area, Georgia, and beyond. I do appreciate you, my brother. All right?
1: Thank you.
0: 833-995-8037.

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0: Okay, ladies and gentlemen, this is David Squeezaniki right here for Obviously and Evidently. I've got my very good friend Phil, who is a phenomenal human being in helping people who are behind on their mortgage. Phil, welcome. What's going on, my brother?
1: Thank you. A lot of people in trouble with their mortgages. They're behind. They're facing foreclosure. They're scared. They don't know what to do. We've helped, as you know, at the Fine Law Office, over 5,000 people save their homes. If you're behind 3 months or more and scared, worried about foreclosure, give us a call.
0: Absolutely. And Phil, what about those folks who are already in foreclosure? What can you do for the folks who are in foreclosure? There are quite a few folks who are more than 3 months behind and the bank decide to just put them in foreclosure. What can you do for those folks, seeing that you are Phil at Fine Law?
1: That's what we specialize in. When they're in foreclosure, we can deal with the bank's foreclosure attorney. Sometimes it's easier. We can go to them directly to get a loan modification where they can start over. It happens all the time. If you're in foreclosure or you got foreclosure notices, you need to act on it right away.
0: Now, why would someone believe and think that they're truly going to lose their home when there are ways of them staying in their homes? You know, we have immigrants who are in this country. They came here. They worked very hard. You have helped quite a few of those immigrants and other people. Why is it that these banks are forcing people out? And what can you do, as you have done for many others over there at Fine Law, for all the people who are so worried, getting sleepless nights, living on macaroni and cheese, and is completely worried about losing that home?
1: Everyone who has a mortgage has the same right. So whether you're an immigrant or a U.S. citizen, if they have given you a mortgage, we can fight for you. It happens every day. People obviously are scared, but that immigration has nothing to do with the mortgage. If the mortgage is in your name, a family member's name, we can help you. Right. And
0: wow.
1: We've done that, as I said, for over 5,000 people we've helped.
0: Ladies and gentlemen, I'm speaking with Phil. I've known this man for well over 15 solid years, and he has been helping out the immigrant community. I'm very happy that he has helped out my Caribbean people. He's truly one of the most powerful individuals I've known when it comes to loan modifications and also foreclosure defense. Here is his number. I'm going to give it out five times, ladies and gentlemen, so just bear with me, all right? Phil's number over at Fine Law right now. Call him and just mention Squeeze. The number is 833-995-8037. That's 833-995-8037. Once again, 833-995-8037. This is exclusively for everyone that is behind on their mortgage and is worried and having sleepless night. If you are behind on your mortgage or you are in foreclosure, give a ring right now, right this second, right this minute to one man. And that man is Phil at Fine Law. Do not stick your head in the sand like an ostrich and expect everything to work itself out. It's not going to be worked out. Rather, you got to get a tan. Take action now. And that is the reason why Fine Law and you need to get together and sort this out. Loan modification, foreclosure defense. If you are behind on your mortgage, they can take care of you. 833-995-8037. That is 833-995-8037. Prior results do not guarantee similar outcome. Hey, Phil, thank you so much for being right here taking care of all these states, man, whether it's Florida, the New York tri-state area, Georgia, and beyond. I do appreciate you, my brother. All right?
1: Thank you.
0: 833-995

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0: Okay, ladies and gentlemen, this is David Squeezaniki right here for Obviously and Evidently. Well, I've got my very good friend Phil, who is a phenomenal human being in helping people who are behind on their mortgage. Phil, welcome. What's going on, my brother?
1: Thank you. A lot of people in trouble with their mortgages. They're behind. They're facing foreclosure. They're scared. They don't know what to do. We've helped, as you know, at the Fine Law Office, over 5,000 people save their homes. If you're behind 3 months or more and scared, worried about foreclosure, give us a call.
0: Absolutely. And Phil, what about those folks who are already in foreclosure? What can you do for the folks who are in foreclosure? There are quite a few folks who are more than 3 months behind and the bank decided to just put them in foreclosure. What can you do for those folks, seeing that you are Phil at Fine Law?
1: That's what we specialize in. When they're in foreclosure, we can deal with the bank's foreclosure attorney. Sometimes it's easier. We can go to them directly to get a loan modification where they can start over. It happens all the time. If you're in foreclosure or you got foreclosure notices, you need to act on it right away.
0: Now, why would someone believe and think that they're truly going to lose their home when there are ways of them staying in their homes? You know, we have immigrants who are in this country. They came here. They worked very hard. You have helped quite a few of those immigrants and other people. Why is it that these banks are forcing people out? And what can you do, as you have done for many others over there at Fine Law, for all the people who are so worried, getting sleepless nights, living on macaroni and cheese, and is completely worried about losing that home?
1: Everyone who has a mortgage has the same right. So whether you're an immigrant or a U.S. citizen, if they have given you a mortgage, we can fight for you. It happens every day. People obviously are scared, but that immigration has nothing to do with the mortgage. If the mortgage is in your name, a family member's name, we can help you. Right. And
0: wow.
1: We've done that, as I said, for over 5,000 people we've helped.
0: Ladies and gentlemen, I'm speaking with Phil. I've known this man for well over 15 solid years, and he has been helping out the immigrant community. I'm very happy that he has helped out my Caribbean people. He's truly one of the most powerful individuals I've known when it comes to loan modifications and also foreclosure defense. Here's his number. I'm going to give it out five times, ladies and gentlemen, so just bear with me, all right? Phil's number over at Fine Law right now. Call him and just mention Squeeze. The number is 833-995-8037. That's 833-995-8037. Once again, 833-995-8037. This is exclusively for everyone that is behind on their mortgage and is worried and having sleepless night. If you are behind on your mortgage, or you are in foreclosure, give a ring right now, right this second, right this minute to one man. And that man is Phil at Fine Law. Do not stick your head in the sand like an ostrich and expect everything to work itself out. It's not going to be worked out. Rather, you got to get a tan. Take action now. And that is the reason why Fine Law and you need to get together and sort this out. Loan modification, foreclosure defense. If you are behind on your mortgage, they can take care of you. 833-995-8037. That is 833-995-8037. Prior results do not guarantee similar outcome. Hey, Phil, thank you so much for being right here. You're taking care of all these states, man, whether it's Florida, the New York tri-state area, Georgia, and beyond. I do appreciate you, my brother. All right?
1: Thank you.
0: 833-995-8037. That's 833-995-8037.

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0: Okay, ladies and gentlemen, this is David Squeezaniki right here for Obviously and Evidently. Well, I've got my very good friend Phil, who is a phenomenal human being in helping people who are behind on their mortgage. Phil, welcome. What's going on, my brother?
1: Thank you. A lot of people in trouble with their mortgages. They're behind. They're facing foreclosure. They're scared. They don't know what to do. We've helped, as you know, at the Fine Law Office, over 5,000 people save their homes. If you're behind 3 months or more and scared, worried about foreclosure, give us a call.
0: Absolutely. And Phil, what about those folks who are already in foreclosure? What can you do for the folks who are in foreclosure? There are quite a few folks who are more than 3 months behind and the bank decide to just put them in foreclosure. What can you do for those folks, seeing that you are Phil at Fine Law?
1: That's what we specialize in. When they're in foreclosure, we can deal with the bank's foreclosure attorney. Sometimes it's easier. We can go to them directly to get a loan modification where they can start over. It happens all the time. If you're in foreclosure or you got foreclosure notices, you need to act on it right away.
0: Now, why would someone believe and think that they're truly going to lose their home when there are ways of them staying in their homes? You know, we have immigrants who are in this country. They came here. They worked very hard. You have helped quite a few of those immigrants and other people. Why is it that these banks are forcing people out? And what can you do, as you have done for many others over there at Fine Law, for all the people who are so worried, getting sleepless nights, living on macaroni and cheese, and is completely worried about losing that home?
1: Everyone who has a mortgage has the same right. So whether you're an immigrant or a U.S. citizen, if they have given you a mortgage, we can fight for you. It happens every day. People obviously are scared, but that immigration has nothing to do with the mortgage. If the mortgage is in your name, a family member's name, we can help you. Right. And
0: wow.
1: We've done that, as I said, for over 5,000 people we've helped.
0: Ladies and gentlemen, I'm speaking with Phil. I've known this man for well over 15 solid years, and he has been helping out the immigrant community. I'm very happy that he has helped out my Caribbean people. He's truly one of the most powerful individuals I've known when it comes to loan modifications and also foreclosure defense. Here's his number. I'm going to give it out five times, ladies and gentlemen, so just bear with me, all right? Phil's number over at Fine Law right now. Call him and just mention Squeeze. The number is 833-995-8037. That's 833-995-8037. Once again, 833-995-8037. This is exclusively for everyone that is behind on their mortgage and is worried and having sleepless night. If you are behind on your mortgage, or you are in foreclosure, give a ring right now, right this second, right this minute to one man. And that man is Phil at Fine Law. Do not stick your head in the sand like an ostrich and expect everything to work itself out. It's not going to be worked out. Rather, you got to get a tan. Take action now. And that is the reason why Fine Law and you need to get together and sort this out. Loan modification, foreclosure defense. If you are behind on your mortgage, they can take care of you. 833-995-8037. That is 833-995-8037. Prior results do not guarantee similar outcome. Hey, Phil, thank you so much for being right here. You're taking care of all these states, man, whether it's Florida, the New York tri-state area, Georgia, and beyond. I do appreciate you, my brother. All right?
1: Thank you.
0: 833-995-8037.

0: A USA credit repair testimony.
1: My name is Carlton Gordon. I have somebody who, my wife, I want to put her on my card at the Citibank, and she couldn't go on it because I have $10,000 credit plus I have different things, and she couldn't go on it because her credit was $600 or $500 and something. And I actually make new people clear it up. So her credit is in the $700 now. It's real. Yeah. Although you go and do training, although you go and do different courses, although then you go and do different courses, but you have to have a clean mind, and that's what you have, a clean mind, and God going to bless you too. Because when I come to America, I come to America as a businessman, and I never book up anybody who positive like you people. I book up all negative people who tell you that you cannot do this, you cannot do that. Yeah, so my credit is in the 800 now, so when I recommend any amount of people to do people, you know, because I know that it's good. It worked for me, so I have a good mind, so I'm not negative, I'm positive. I want to go somewhere in life, and I will recommend them to other people because I know it's going to work. So God bless you, man. Keep up the good work and help people. I'm going to come from God.
2: This time around, I'm focusing on credit because we as an immigrant community need to make sure that our credit score is above 700, preferably above 720. Now, listen up. We come to this country, and I did the same thing. I maxed out all of my credit cards. I run up the bills, but can't pay them. I had collections, everything. I even filed bankruptcy. Even bankruptcy I filed, okay? 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
4: I've been using the diabetic formula,
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5: Right.
4: So everything has been working really good, and I'm very satisfied with the product. 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I prefer the Alpha Plus. Reason it has a little more tang to it.
5: Yes.
4: And the tang is what makes it better to me. And it helps me in so many ways, you know, unbelievable, because I have nerve problem with the sciatica. And sometimes when I wake up in the morning, I usually can't get up so fast as I would like to. But this has given me a plus, so this is where I'm at with it. And I've been listening to you for years. I know you personally since White Plains Road.
5: Thank you so much for tuning in. I'm David Squeezaniki, your nutrition coach at BioLife. And today I want to talk to you about the Alpha Plus Greens, 27 herbs in one jar. Listen to this. From the day you were born, you are dying. And as we get older, our lives change. And there's certain things that your body is going to start doing. Now, you can slow down the failure by giving the body what it really needs to survive longer. One of the things happens to be that we have been brainwashed by Western medicine and many people to think that we cannot. And the only thing that we need to use is the medicine that the doctors and scientists prescribe to us. Now, mind you, I am a very big advocate of doctors and medicine. The majority of the doctors do not tell you about vitamins and minerals. They do not tell you about nutrients from herbs that can actually help you to slow down the process of you getting diseases and sicknesses. Isn't it time you start taking care of that body? It's not just drinking water and exercising. It's also supplementing, which is where you give the body nutrients. And I say by way of herbs. But if you're realizing that you're getting headaches, you realize that you're getting numbness, you're realizing that your diabetes is getting worse, your blood pressure is getting worse, your cholesterol is getting worse, the doctors are giving you medicine which controls it, yes, and I'm not saying to stop. However, what I'm saying is, if you're taking regular vitamins, throw them out. If you're looking for a herb that will definitely 100% give you benefits, get our product, the Alpha Plus Green. This product comes out of our FDA-regulated facility, which has 27 plus herbs, giving you all the nutrients your body needs. I've spoken with so many people who are saying they're seeing better. Their blood sugar level is normalizing. That's where their diabetes is concerned. Their blood pressure is normalizing, where, of course, the niacin from this wonderful product, Alpha Greens, is working. Cholesterol level normalizing. Got the good and the bad cholesterol. It's normalizing to the good. I've seen where people are talking about they don't get that numbness, that stiffness when they wake up in the morning. They don't feel off balance and dizzy anymore and all of that. Their aging is slowing down. I can go on. Their lungs, their heart, their liver, their kidney, their skin looks better, feel better. That's because of the spirulina. That's because of the maca root. That's because of the aloe vera. That's because of the sea moss. That's because of the elderberry. That's because of the maca berry. That's because of the kale. That's because of the spinach. That's because of the tart cherry. So here is how you get it. Today's trivia question. What island is known as the Spice Island? What island is known as the Spice Island? Call me with the answer at 866-628-5433. That's 866-628-LIFE. 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Not necessarily. 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Not necessarily. Arthritis problems. Not necessarily. 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
5: 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Okay, people talking about the varicose vein. People talking about their skin shriveling up. People talking about eczema. Their body just deteriorating so fast. Okay, just take a look at plants. When you water a plant and give it what it really needs, don't you notice that plant thrives? It's the same thing with the human body. If you give the human body a lot of chemicals over and over, what's going to happen? So you're going to end up with all kinds of sicknesses, side effects. Come on. Why do you believe that, you know, the Rastaman and the herbalists, them and the people who live by the herbs live much longer and is stronger and is always fit and lean? That's because the herbs that I'm talking about, they know the balance of it. They know how to take it. Here we are in the United States of America, in Western Hemisphere, and we have professionals, herbalists, who have put it together with holistic doctors to ensure that you get it in a jar. One of the most powerful supplement, and something that I'm extremely proud of, that even my mom takes it. What about the people with sexual problems, libido problems, the people with the fibroids?
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0: 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And we're back. Let's get back to the show. One Love Radio.

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5: Hello.
6: Hello there. How you doing?
5: I am good.
6: Talk to me, darling. What's up? Have you used the products? It sounds like you're a testimony. You sound like a testimony.
5: Oh, my goodness. I'm a living testimony.
6: I was about to say you sound like a mommy.
5: Yes.
6: All right. So tell me, which BioLife products you use and what it do for you? And tell me the truth that God loves. Tell me.
5: I use almost everything.
6: All right, but tell me the one where you...
5: BioLife.
6: Right.
5: The Alpha Plus.
6: The Alpha Plus, that's the super thing. Yeah, man, the one everybody want these
5: right.
6: days.
5: Right, oh my, that one is a bomb.
6: Right, the Alpha Plus, right?
5: Yes.
6: You see how it works? But listen, people are saying, squeeze, why you make the products are more expensive? I say, yo, people want the thing work quicker. People want the thing to be much stronger. So... I put it out there. People have an option. You can get the Alpha Plus. You can get the BioLife Plus. And as you can attest, the Alpha Plus is the bomb, as you said, in respect to being good, right?
5: Yes, very good.
6: Tell me specifically what it
5: is. And listen, I do Alpha Plus now because I've been using this supplement since it came out.
6: Consider it done. I will give you an Alpha Plus.
5: I'm a diabetic.
6: Not a problem.
5: And I see wearing it helped me tremendously.
6: Okay. So your diabetes...
5: I went to the doctor yesterday, and the doctor could not believe my report. My blood was coming from the level of 9, mm-hmm. and it down to 7.
6: My darling.
5: So I see wearing it has been, you know, it made my whole body feel different completely in my body.
6: You feel stronger, right?
5: Stronger, energetic. I feel like I could run from 241st to where I live down there by Matilda.
6: Oh, so you're a Bronx, girl like me as a Bronx man.
5: Yes.
6: Yeah, man, we know the Matilda Avenue run by near the a few blocks up from the carpenter side there. Yeah, man.
5: Carpenter side.
6: Yeah, man, I know where you're there, man, mommy. So here, mom, see, you're a mommy and your grandmommy. I'll give you a bottle of Alpha Plus, all right?
5: Exactly.
6: And you want to know what? You just made history.
5: Mm-hmm.
6: You want to know why you just made history?
5: Why?
6: You are the first person in the history of BioLife that has ever received a free Alpha Plus directly from me.
5: Oh,
6: on
5: my.
6: The air.
5: That is great.
6: You are the first. So we want to say on behalf of the entire Link Up Media group of companies in the United States and in Jamaica, and thank you so much for your true and great testimony as a mother and a grandmother. How old are you?
5: 61 years old.
6: 61 years old. If I live to be 61,
5: 61,
6: I'll be happy.
5: And I'm like 50.
6: You're 61 and you're like 50.
5: Right.
6: Keep taking the Alpha Plus in another month. You'll call me and tell you you're like 41. You know that, right?
5: Right. I'm big up Zenmark and Patrick. They're the one that helped me out whenever I made in my order.
7: 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Coming up straight ahead, of course, you're going to be hearing me speak about a product that is known as the Alpha Plus Greens. It has won many awards throughout the entire United States of America and is still the number one greens in the world. All right? With that said, if you'd like to take advantage of the offer, this product, believe it or not, crazy as it is normally $600. I'll be doing it for $99 for the next 20 minutes as you listen to what it is that's going on. So right now, do me a favor. Give me a call. If you can answer this question, I'll be able to give it to you for only $99. Yes, this greens with so many herbs, 27 different herbs in it, and primarily herbs from Jamaica. All right? If you can answer this question, I will add 20 minutes as you listen to what it is that's going on. So right now, do me a favor. Give me a call. If you can answer this question, I'll be able to give it to you for only $99. Yes, this greens with so many herbs, 20.

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3: 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I go to the Citibank, get a credit card for $170,000. Anything I apply for, I get it, you know? So I'm encouraging people to come to Squeeze, and it's really reasonable because different credit card, different people who do deletion charge a lot more money. This is a gift, and I'm a Jamaican, and I please the work what you're doing for Jamaica. Because I actually recommend 2 of those persons that pay $99 and their credit clean up. I have somebody who, all right, my wife, I want to put her on my card at the Citibank, and she couldn't go on it because I have $10,000 credit plus, I have different things, and she couldn't go on it because her credit was 600 or 500 and something. And I actually make new people clear it up, so her credit is in the 700 now. It's real. Yeah. Although you go and do training, although you go and do different courses, although then you go and do different courses, but you have to have a clean mind, and that's what you have, a clean mind, and God going to bless you too. Because when I come to America as a busy man, and I never book up anybody who positive, like you people. I book up all negative people who tell you that you cannot do this, you cannot do that. Yeah, so my credit is in the 800 now, so I'm going to recommend any more of the people to the people, you know, because I know that it's good. It worked for me, so I have a good mind, so I'm not negative, I'm positive. I want to go somewhere in life, and I will recommend them to the people because I know it's going to work. So God bless you, man. Keep up the good work and help people. Everyone's going to come from God.
4: 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And as a matter of fact, why don't we just do a few of them for... Let's do the first 16 people right now. I want the USA Credit Repair Company to work on their credit absolutely free. All they have to do is just pick up the small administration fee of $99. That's it. Being very transparent.
5: Well, so they're only paying for the administrative fee, that's it?
4: That's all they're paying, man.
5: That's it?
4: That's all, nothing else. All
5: right, so watch this. How much is it? 16 people 16, only?
4: 16 only.
5: And it doesn't matter how much negative items is on their report.
4: They could have $5,000 worth of negative items. All they're paying is $0, except for the administration fee of $99. That's it.
5: So hold on, and you're only doing this for 16 people?
4: Only 16 people, man.
5: All right.
4: As a matter of fact, I'm going to make it even... As a matter of fact, here's what I'm going to do.
5: Yeah.
4: Because I don't want people to think this is a joke. All right? What I'm going to do is this. Out of all those 16 people, they have to speak with either you or me.
5: All right. That's
4: it.
5: Just to make sure so they don't pay to remove the negative items.
4: To make sure.

0: the salespeople over there. Do not try to bang them over the head. But you and I, we're going to walk over to USA Credit Repair. And even the people in the past who have signed up with us and want to check up on their credit and all of that, give us a call. You know, we want to talk with you. 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All right? Regardless of what the paperwork says, send in the paperwork to us so we can know when you get feedback. But right now, Zenmar.
1: Yeah.
0: As a matter of fact, let's make it 30 people. 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
1: I'll cover 15.
0: Ladies and gentlemen, only two people you can speak with for the special we're giving you at USA Credit Repair. 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
0: So he's been fully trained. 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
1: charge offs,
0: liens,
1: bankruptcy. Yo,
0: repossessions,
1: late payments,
0: collections, all of them things there.
1: You never go for your phone and get a contract for your phone and get denied.
0: You ever go for your car loan and get denied?
1: You ever go for your house and get denied?
0: You ever want refinance and get denied?
1: Hey, there's so much things that try and get denied. Just come and fix your credit, people.
0: And we're going to prove it to you. Just to show you how transparent we are.
1: Yeah.
0: Once we sign you up, we're going to give you a login that makes you log in and you're able to see your credit being repaired.
1: So the transparency is the key, you know. So actually, now they can see actually the work that's being done.
0: The progression. 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You cannot speak to anybody else. The number to call right now, ladies and gentlemen, at USA Credit Repair happens to be
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0: Okay, ladies and gentlemen, this is David Squeezaniki right here for Obviously and Evidently. I've got my very good friend Phil, who is a phenomenal human being in helping people who are behind on their mortgage. Phil, welcome. What's going on, my brother?
7: Thank you. A lot of people in trouble with their mortgages. They're behind. They're facing foreclosure. They're scared. They don't know what to do. We've helped, as you know, at the Fine Law Office, over 5,000 people save their homes. If you're behind 3 months or more and scared, worried about foreclosure, give us a call.
0: Absolutely. And Phil, what about those folks who are already in foreclosure? What can you do for the folks who are in foreclosure? There are quite a few folks who are more than 3 months behind and the bank decides to just put them in foreclosure. What can you do for those folks, seeing that you are Phil at Fine Law?
7: That's what we specialize in. When they're in foreclosure, we can deal with the bank's foreclosure attorney. Sometimes it's easier. We can go to them directly to get a loan modification where they can start over. It happens all the time. If you're in foreclosure or you got foreclosure notices, you need to act on it right away.
0: Now, why would someone believe and think that they're truly going to lose their home when there are ways of them staying in their homes? You know, we have immigrants who are in this country. They came here. They worked very hard. You have helped quite a few of those immigrants and other people. Why is it that these banks are forcing people out? And what can you do, as you have done for many others over there at Fine Law, for all the people who are so worried, getting sleepless nights, living on macaroni and cheese, and is completely worried about losing that home?
7: Everyone who has a mortgage has the same right. So whether you're an immigrant or a U.S. citizen, if they have given you a mortgage, we can fight for you. It happens every day. People obviously are scared, but that immigration has nothing to do with the mortgage. If the mortgage is in your name, a family member's name, we can help you.
0: So let me ask you before I drop the number on them. What states can you help in? I know you're very big on New York and New Jersey and Connecticut, but are there any other states that you can help people in?
7: Well, we do loan modification work in other states, Florida, obviously New York, New Jersey, Connecticut. Foreclosure defense, legal foreclosure defense in New York only.
0: Okay, legal foreclosure defense. Explain.
7: And New Jersey. And New York and New Jersey.
8: Okay, so you can do loan modifications in quite a few states, but if legal foreclosure defense, you can do in New York and New Jersey. What's the difference between legal foreclosure and the loan modification?
7: Well, legal work, meaning they've been served with a foreclosure notice. The bank is moving on them. They received a summons, and they need to defend that. And it's very important to defend your right, because you can't go back once the time period's over or a motion period is over and re-answer a summons. You need to have a law firm help you right away. And
8: wow,
7: we've done that, as I said, for over 5,000 people we've helped.
8: Ladies and gentlemen, I'm speaking with Phil. I've known this man for well over 15 solid years, and he has been helping out the immigrant community. I'm very happy that he has helped out my Caribbean people. He's truly one of the most powerful individuals I've known when it comes to loan modifications and also foreclosure defense. Here's his number. I'm going to give it out five times, ladies and gentlemen, so just bear with me, all right? Phil's number over at Fine Law right now. Call him and just mention Squeeze. The number is 833-995-8037. That's 833-995-8037. Once again, 833-995-8037. 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Loan modification, foreclosure defense. 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You're taking care of all these states, man, whether it's Florida, the New York tri-state area, Georgia, and beyond. I do appreciate you, my brother. All right?
7: Thank you.
8: 833-995-8037. 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
12: Caller, you there?
13: Yes, I'm here.
12: So may I ask, what's your name and where you're calling from?
13: I'm calling from Florida.
12: All right. Where exactly in Florida?
13: I'm in Hollywood now at work, but I live in Margate.
12: Oh, you live in Margate. All right. Yes. So I heard that you actually tried one of our companies, which is BioLife Energy System Solutions. You tried a few of the products and it actually worked for you. Can you expand on that for me? What products you actually tried?
13: I tried the diabetic formula because I'm a diabetic and for the high blood pressure. And my blood pressure normally 140, 150, 60 over 92, go down to 3. But since I'm taking it, my blood pressure, I went back to the doctor and the doctor said, who tell you that you have a hypertension? And I said, yes, I've been a hypertension for 5-6 years. And he said, but your blood pressure is 118, 120 over 88.
12: Wow. And you say it's coming from 140?
13: Yes, 140, 150. That's how it used to go.
12: And you say...
13: So the doctor said, nobody, doctor. Oh, you say, yes, over the past year since I have my last child, I'm on hypertension. No, I'm on no medication.
12: And you've been living with diabetes and hypertension since over 6 or 5 years, I say?
13: Over enough here, because my son is 18 now. Since I have him, I'm hypertension from Jamaica. Since I come, and then I'm here, I'm still taking blood pressure pills.
12: That's over 18 years. Hey, what did you say you're taking again?
13: I'm taking the BioLife and the energy formula. I take the cleanser, and I take the energy brain, and I take the BioPlus.
12: All right. And you know, have you ever tried the Alpha Plus?
13: No, I never tried the Alpha Plus.
12: All right. So I'm going to make them set up something for you then. All right. And
13: I'm
12: what?
13: Take, And I take the sugar, my blood pressure, my blood sugar go right down. My blood sugar go right down.
12: That's
13: I have to dig up Freddy. Because when I read where I really called, they really set me up on a good plan. So I want to big him up too, you know?
12: Well, said Freddy set up the diabetic package for you with even the diabetic formula.
13: Freddy set it up for me. Freddy set it up for me every time that I call, and he set me up real good.
12: All right. And once again, you want to share your name. You don't have to share your name if you don't want to, but do you want to share your name with the airwave?
13: My name is Sonia.
12: All right.
13: My name is Sonia Williams, and I'm telling you, I feel happy and I feel fit. The energy, I feel good. I mean, you know, in bed, everything, I just feel good when I take those stuff, man. Really good. I really want people to really buy it. I lower your blood pressure, I lower your blood sugar. It gives you energy. It gives you everything. The woman formula, I used to have a hot flash, and that gone. There are no more hot flash.
12: That are the strength of a woman. So
13: yes, I get that one, too.
12: With that being said, would you recommend the products to anyone, Sonia?
13: Anybody, I recommend it. Real help. No hot flash. Bad blood pressure down. Blood sugar going down. And energy. You get energy. I'm 50 years old. People say you don't look like this. I'm 50 years old. And I'm good.
12: I'm going to have one more question for you, Sonia, before you go. When you heard about us on the radio, you were skeptical too about purchasing, right? What made you try the products?
13: I heard people talking about it on the radio. I listened to 1170. I heard people talk about it, how it is good. And I said, okay, since I've spent so much money on that pill and taking and the blood pressure and everything can go down, I said, okay, I'm going to try it. And I call, I talk to Freddie, and he hooked me up, and I just buy it, and I notice it work, and I go back and I buy again. And I just keep buying. As I finish, I buy again, and it keep me going,
12: That me I talk about. So with that being said, and once again, thank you for giving your unsolicited testimony on air, all right? And on behalf of the Link Up Media Group of companies, BioLife Energy System Solutions, and even Mr. David Squeeze Aniki and myself, Zen Markella, the manager here at BioLife Energy System, I want to thank you for coming on here and sharing your testimony, all right?
13: Yes, I'm big up Freddie. I'm big up everybody. Everybody must try it, man. It's real good.
8: 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You're hearing this voice. So you know it's the nutritionist and nutrition coach, David Squeezaniki. Lovely voice, handsome guy. 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Now, listen up. The benefits? It detoxifies and alkalizes the body, enhancing energy and vitality, supporting your immune function. It promotes healthy digestion and also will help with lowering blood pressure, cholesterol, and normalizing your blood sugar levels. 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
1: Let me ask you something. Incidentally, how old is?
2: I'm 60.
1: How long you start use this Man of Steel?
2: The Man of Steel, I start about last year. Last year, December.
1: But why did it start taking it? Seriously?
2: Because not last year, God, not last year, December.
1: December before that. Yeah, so yeah, I use it for about a year now. All right, man, that's that.
2: Yeah, man.
1: But what make you...
2: We only use it sometimes, you know, because, you know, sometimes we use it.
1: But what make you use it?
2: I mean, we drink Biolife.
1: Yeah, but what make you use Man of Steel? Everybody use Biolife. We don't even have to talk about that. Everybody depend Biolife.
2: More attack. The reason why we use the Man of Steel, sometimes we work hard, but I'm a piece of ass. Sometimes you depend on the structure and the jerk you have,
1: Like when you just dodged a bullet that while ago.
2: Yeah, but we have to go to Chop Shop on Friday night time.
1: You have to go to Chop Shop?
2: Yeah, man.
1: Still, I get the Chop Shop talking about. We have to remember.
2: The Man of Steel, people are talking about that. The Man of Steel, man, you have to run with some water one time. Look at you. Cool down your thing, look at them. She said, did you say, cool down, my body, cool down that one.
1: But hold on. So hold on. You're 60, I have fire up and all of your pissed on them.
2: Yeah, man. Yeah, some man, I use fire granite.
1: I want to tell you something now. We have a thing called Duralast, you know, them add your embed to the Man of Steel and double up the potency. And may I tell you, you know, the Duralast, the tagline is stay harder longer. It's for your sexual health and also your prostate health.
2: When you come to the length, man, when you come to the time, man, we give you one every time, man. Because I'm not still like them, man, we swipe, man. We just use skillful jockey, man.
1: More than notice, it does dodge, you know? But listen.
3: Yes, man, hide out.
1: I tell you what, listen, you're going to buy some Man of Steel from Mona. She'll give you a special price tomorrow. But I'm going to send you a Duralast absolutely free. You can't buy, by the way, you cannot buy the Duralast for under $100. But I'm going to send you a bottle absolutely free. All right? The list price is $200, right. But I'm going to send you a bottle absolutely free. And by the way, is it like when you got Chop Shop on Friday night? One drop, please. All right, you can't hold it, but one drop
2: people respect me, you know, respect my man, because say, wait, that kind of old man like you, you know, swipe, and you still have a foot like that, that's so mysterious.
1: Wow.
2: Trenchstone Rock.
1: Yo, Fowled, you're the boss. That's all I can tell you, man. Trust me. I'm going to send you a free Duralast because you're the boss. All right?
2: Yes, I am.
1: Man,
2: yes, I am.
1: Man, as I respect, God. Man. All right,
2: A serious thing, squeeze. We work with it.
1: Dads, you know, if I tell me, it's a serious thing, you know. Here, what? Man, I steal, you know, two to three drops at night time. And here, what? In the morning, I have to slow down. In the morning, I have to take a cold shower. No, me, when I'm ready, if me I travel out at home, I just say, Duralast, if you get my drift, one drop a day, everything. It's proper. I can do my lift-ups and my push-ups, and I can do all of my exercises. Them, you understand?
2: Yeah, man. That's not, man. We can't run the push-up, man. We do all kind of. Me, the man who keep up. We dance all night,
1: You dance all night. Yo, Fowled, you're the best, man.
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4: 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I will give you a package today, which is normally valued $899. Yes, it's normally $899, but I will extend it for only $99. Here's what's in the package. You will get 2 bottles of the BioLife Plus. You will get 2 bottles of the BioCleanse. You will get 2 bottles of the Moringa Energy Shot. That's 6 items for only $99. But yes, of course, there has to be a catch, because not only am I doing not only can I afford to do 20 people, but for me to give you this package at a ridiculously low price of $99, you have to give me the answer to one of the easiest trivia that I've ever done on radio. Now, let me just say it from now. It's not grapefruit, it's not jackfruit, and it's definitely, definitely not coconut. But it is green and it's juki juki on the outside. It is white on the inside and it's milky when you juice it. Listen carefully, because I want you to get this package today. Now. It is green and juki juki on the outside. It's not breadfruit. It is white on the inside and it's milky when you juice it. What fruit am I? Once again, it's green and juki-juki on the outside. It is white on the inside. And it's milky when you juice it. 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
3: 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I would love for you to follow that website. Now, ladies and gentlemen, I just wanted to take some time to talk to you quickly, because we have been inundated with phone calls on people getting our Alpha Plus greens, the jumbo size, which retails for $599, call it $600. And we have it on sales for only $99. Having studied nutrition for years now, and if you're over 50 years old, 85% of you will start seeing and feeling ailments. It's inevitable. From the day you were born, you are dying. And as we get older, our lives change. And there are certain things that your body is going to start doing. It will start failing. Now, you can slow down the failure by giving the body what it really needs to survive longer. One of the things happens to be that we have been brainwashed by Western medicine and many people to think that we cannot. And the only thing that we need to use is the medicine that the doctors and scientists prescribe to us. Now, mind you, I am a very big advocate of doctors and medicine. I do use both. However, the majority of the doctors do not tell you about vitamins and minerals. They do not tell you about nutrients from herbs that can actually help you to slow down the process of you getting diseases and sicknesses. Isn't it time you start taking care of that body? It's not just drinking water and exercising. It's also supplementing, which is where you give the body nutrients. And I say by way of herbs. But if you're realizing that you're getting headaches, you realize that you're getting numbness, you're realizing that your diabetes is getting worse, your blood pressure is getting worse, your cholesterol is getting worse, the doctors are giving you medicine which controls it, yes, and I'm not saying to stop. Listen to your doctor. However, what I'm saying is, if you're taking regular vitamins, throw them out. If you're looking for a herb that will definitely 100% give you benefits, get our product, the Alpha Plus Greens. This product comes out of our FDA-regulated facility. So, ladies and gentlemen, David Squeeze Aniki here. I am going to extend to you the Alpha Plus Greens, which has 27 plus herbs, giving you all the nutrients your body needs. I've spoken with so many people who are saying they're seeing better. Their blood sugar level is normalizing. That's where the diabetes is.
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1: 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Big shout out to everybody on the road right now. 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We're here for the next 3 hours. Hey, listen, this is also the voice of the Caribbean. 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We're here for you today. Nice and easy. Saturday is what? Claire, big up yourself.
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0: definitely been a phone call day. 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
1: She crazy. Girl, I can't listen, no.
0: Hey, listen, we got the time right here on One Love Radio. We got the time at 6:14. That's where I have it at. 6:14. Shout out to everybody locked in right now. Shout out to King Jules. Claire is here. Kingdom Design, Shauna Chin. DJ Banks just checked in. Of course, shout out to the DJ Dre. Shout out to Neil Gordon and the crew. You know the vibes already.
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0: Christopher Martin, DeMarco. Yeah.

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Like I said, all courtesy of Techniques Records, Kurt Riley and the family. Hey, this is Faluke. How big of Faluke, though? 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

0: Hey, one of my favorite artists is today, I swear. 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Yeah, man, it deep.
1: Bloodline.

Yeah, what conscience say? 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

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You know what to do. Share the live top of the screen. It is the FM TikTok takeover. Shout out to everybody in their cars right now. Shout out to everybody just chilling out on the radio. Turn up loud. You know what the vibes are there.

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1: Hey, Spirit, check it out. I would have one Riley.
0: Remember life, sweet.
1: Amanda the Great. Let's see.
2: Good morning, students. Today we are studying about nice little girl where her mother love. Get caught in a life of drugs.
1: Shout out to Nicola Rowe.

0: 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Yeah, Angie Black.
1: 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Oh.

0: Sounds of Adisha Palmer, the teacher. Vibes Cartel, one of the biggest songs, the memo I tell you.
1: And if my life could have rewind.
0: That song got us deep, bro.
1: And if my life could have rewind.
0: Hey, Mixmaster Paulie, why pray?

0: wagon Benz. 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And the Raj Lord of the president. Yeah.
1: Level up.
2: Yo, Nico.
1: Yeah, no, no, fuck man. Level up.
2: Nico.
1: Get your level up.

right, for the new people in here, this one is called Girl. All courtesy of Jeff Fragrance. Him say, I'm going to shoot the music video right now. I'm going to Jamaica, so you know. Catch him at, Duns River Falls. Catch him over in Moby. Catch him in Negril. Catch him everywhere, you know what I mean? Train can't leave me, you know. How the train not going to leave me on my train? Understand, yeah. We'll catch the bike. We'll catch a scooter. We'll catch the moped. We'll catch a taxi. I will catch a train too. Only thing left now is some airplane in the sky. We are traveling. Miller 9, join the team. Ladies.

0: Your love is electric.
1: 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Three of them two, you know. Solution dressing, you know. You know what I mean? How come after jet? Spaceship? How come after that? I don't even know. 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I don't know. I'm confused. Hey, music, yeah, man.

0: Tell him so we straight, arrow. Tell him the floor tight, narrow. Everything that did I start, then borrow. 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The coupe black and blue, yup, it's bruised up. I'm like, who's up? Girls is used up.
1: Kidsy, why pre?
0: Sons, I tied my tubes up. Tell him to get buggy up. Toast is oozed up. Come on. I hit up Instagram, post some moods up.
1: Laura, I don't understand what you just wrote.
0: Revit.
1: We can pass out.
0: Caribbean girls running.
1: Ass Riri. Hey, people, it's 15 minutes past the hour right now. 15 minutes past the hour. We have an hour and 45 minutes left of the show, and we good. We good. Everything sorted. Hey, somebody tell Lara over here. See that Dre just tell you a while ago. Dre just tell you a while ago. Come join the team.

Anawagwana. Alright, say it's either one. Say that now. She said, pull up in a sofa, pull up in a sofa. That's wheeler, though. That's wheeler.

Star Cashley says sexy naturally, she never needs surgery. Okay. What are the kicker challenge? I don't know what that is.

Zanaba. Hey, shout out to Celise. What is that? Is that a Trinidadian flag? Is that from Trinidad? Is that Trinidad? As a matter of fact, everybody in the chat right now, put your flag in the chat. Put your flag in the chat. Let's see if we can figure out that. Remember my geography. I don't know. Let me know. Let's see if I can figure it out. Put your flag in the chat right now.

c'est des Puerto Rico. 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People, I can't tell the last time I go to Grenada, much less to them flag. Calm down. DJ David Vibes, Wagwan. People, put your flags in the chat right now. Evian, I see you. Jamaica, America. 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Jam.

0: Big Jamaican flag outside. How would that Tony Vassal?
1: Too sexy.
0: Hey, one thing with Sir Cash Lena, she can do some song, and I'm like, how she have fun with her song, them.
1: Is it that cramped to be sexy?
0: Kids with the Jamaican flags.

people, if you haven't joined the team yet, join the team, all right? Hit the follow button first and foremost. Hit that follow button. Follow me. And of course, right here, you see something that says join somewhere around. Yes, sir. Yeah. Hit the join button right there. Send the daily hot me, and then you'll be a part of the team. They just build up your levels, them. As your levels improve, a whole heap of things are going to open up for you. You know what I mean? I remember we here every day, Monday to Thursday. Might just switch it to Tuesday to Friday, but you don't know. You know the vibes already. We're there with you. We're there.

How would I check in? Oh, Lobster Boss, why pray? What Lobster Boss pan up? You know the vibes already. One Paula Richards pan up. Like, listen. Like I say, you have to join the team and just make sure so the team gets stronger. You know what I mean? The team's strong already, you know, but you know, it's a safe space over here. During the week, this is where we at. All you gotta do is you turn on your TikTok or turn on your radio, oneloveradio.com. Or you can check it out on the FM or FM HD3. And we got you. Music straight through, 3 hours, full blaze, full vibes.

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1: 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I rap now, hold on.
0: Everybody asking me what's the dealio. 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Number one, we're making part two. Oh, no.

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I want to them, Tanya. Remember you say you couldn't fit in at the bend, so give thanks for the H2, you know. 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I want, hey.